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0: Jodie and Hazy on Nova 919. Good morning. Heads up, make sure you keep listening to Nova 919 across the day because one, you get Mel Tresina, and two, this is the last week to get you on the standby list to see the great Noah Kahan in San Francisco. Mel wants to put you on the standby list, so just keep it locked on Nova.
1: Could we please talk about death by coconuts?
0: Oh, coconuts. I thought you'd never bring it up.
2: I've got a lovely bunch of coconuts. Diddy-diddy. There they are, standing in a row. Big one small one, some big head. No, I would never have had to do this for Mufasa.
0: What? No, I mean, one of the great scenes from The Lion King. Thank you very much. Appreciate it.
1: Okay, so my sister-in-law, Nat, just went on a holiday, as a lot of people in Adelaide are doing at the moment, just to get out of the cold. She went to the Philippines.
0: Oh.
1: And when she arrived at her little island resort, they'd said to her, just be careful of the coconuts,
0: oh,
1: okay? Because they sometimes fall from the trees and that can be a little bit dangerous. And was that a falling coconut?
0: That's a falling coconut for you, Jack.
1: Okay. So then she decided to go down the coconut rabbit hole, right? And she really did some research about it. And she worked out that coconuts weigh about 4 kilos. And if they were to fall from a tree that was up to 35 metres, by the time that succulent little sucker hits you on the head, it is the equivalent with the velocity of 2 tons.
0: Whoa. Right on the noggin. That would hurt.
1: 2 tons cracking your skull.
0: It's
1: and then
0: kill
1: she
0: you.
1: Thought, well, it can.
0: Yeah.
1: And that's the thing. And then she was like, well, gosh, I wonder what the chances are of a coconut falling on my head. So she spent the whole week walking around the resort just being like that, like avoiding all the trees,
0: yeah.
1: Dodging them all. Okay, so your chances of dying from just falling over are 1 in 246.
0: In 246 chance when you fall over?
1: Yes. Just from
0: really?
1: Dying, especially for older people, once you break your hip.
0: Oh, yeah, okay,
1: all sorts
0: I suppose.
1: Of trouble. Your chances of dying in an aeroplane accident, 1 in 355,000.
0: Okay.
1: Okay, dying from a lightning strike, 1 in 576,000.
0: I like those odds.
1: Dying from a falling coconut, 1 in 250 million. But still, 150 people die a year from falling coconuts.
0: Wow! So in these tropical countries, have I not seen that in a lot of these countries as well that the coconut trees have nets?
1: Yes,
0: underneath them,
1: yeah.
0: To stop them from dropping these coconuts, because obviously the coconut trees are hunting the humans.
1: Yes, exactly right. Your chances of dying from a shark attack, 1 in 300 million. So you're more likely to die from a coconut hitting your noggin than dying from a shark attack.
0: Yeah.
1: Isn't that amazing?
0: That's unbelievable.
1: Mm.
0: Hey, what about as well, Producer Lucy, when you're like, hey, here's the stuff we need to know for this week, blah, blah, blah, blah, blah, blah.
1: Yeah.
0: And you just know that Jodie's not listening because her brain has been taken up with useless shit like this.
1: Can I give you one more fact?
0: Oh, yes, please.
1: You've got better odds of being killed by a falling coconut than winning the Powerball. So
0: okay.
1: There you go.
0: There you go. Good to know.
1: Mm-hmm. Is it? I don't think you give a rat's.
3: You might want to get involved here.
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30: 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No hold-ups around the CBD. 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Word of a crash though in for South Road through Edwardstown, just south of Cross Road. And South Road also the typical shambles through Mile End due to ongoing works. Road plates in use through Jepps Cross thanks to works. Grand Junction Road near Main North Road. Speed down to 40 in both directions and works to Prospect Churchill Road near Charles Street. 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We're in for a cloudy, whatever crash though, in for South Road through Edwardstown, just south of

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I'm going to get you in the running very soon after 9 minutes of the 90s. 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

Jules here on Nova. Have you seen the footage of him stacking it on stage in Mexico over the weekend? He slipped and fell into a position like he meant to do it. He's so suave, Harry. Honestly, I love him so much. So excited for when he comes down under. Let's get on some Stella Lefty, Boston, fresh hit, right after this throwback on Nova.

Kristen, it's a fresh hit here on Nova, a song she wrote in 15 minutes and a song that sounds a lot like Noah Kahan's Sixth Season. On the train back to Boston and we're jumping the All right, so this is Boston from Stella Lefty and this is Noah Kahan's Sixth Season. But it's the season of the sticks and I mean, you hear that, right? Very similar. Speaking of Noah Kahan, we're sending you to San Francisco to see him. Live in concert, flights, accommodation, spending money. I'm going to get you in the running after 9 minutes of the 90s, which includes Mariah Carey. Oh, my goodness. I'm so excited to sing all the Mariah Carey ad-libs, where she just makes noises.

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Rob Thomas Smooth. You're on Nova. I don't want to name drop, but I did meet Rob Thomas, and I'm telling you this because he is genuinely the nicest human, and his skin is fantastic. And I just wanted you to know that. Hey, 13-24-10, let's send you to Noah Khan in San Francisco. Flights, accommodation, spending money. You and your bestie. 13-24-10 is open as we play. Ooh, some Bruno Mars on my soul right after.

0: My Soul here on Nova.
1: My name is Noah Khan.
2: Noah Khan.
1: Oh, thanks.
2: You and a mate, San Francisco.
0: On 13-24-10, hello, Fiona. Where are you? The phone line is so muffled.
3: Oh, sorry. I was just about to park. I've got an appointment.
0: Oh, appointments are never fun.
3: I know. There you go. Is that better?
0: Oh, that is better. Thank you, Fiona.
3: All right.
0: Shall we get you in the running for San Fran and Noah Khan?
3: I'll say, oh, gosh, my son is the same age. He would just absolutely have a great time.
0: Same age as Noah Khan?
3: Yep.
0: Same age.
3: He's always telling me something about some sapphire moon or something. Everything happens when you're 28 to 30. So this is perfect.
0: Oh, yeah, I have heard something like that.
3: Yeah.
0: Oh, my gosh, I love that your son's across it. What is going on in your car, Fiona? Are you...
3: Sorry. I don't know. It's the light, isn't it? I don't know.
0: Are you reversing?
3: No. Oh, it's a seatbelt. I'll take that back on. Oh, my God, how funny.
0: Oh, my gosh.
3: I can't believe we got through. That is so good.
0: Fiona, I don't think it's a seatbelt. I think there's a bomb in your car and it's about to go off.
3: There you go. Is that better? I'm so sorry.
0: Fiona, it sounds like there's a lot going on. I'm going to get you in the running. I hope you and your son can win this trip.
3: Oh, so do I. It would be absolutely amazing. Sea lion, fisherman's wharf.
0: Yeah.
3: Golden Gate Bridge. Oh. And Noah Khan.
0: She's been Googling San Fran. I love this. We're going to get you in the running again after 11. I need to get us back into the fresh hits. Olivia Dean, baby.

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0: G-Flip, Bet on Fire, Adelaide's Nova 919, the home of Jodie and Hazy. Now, Jodie's sister-in-law came back from a tropical holiday. I know, I'm so jealous. She was stressed about getting hit in the head with a coconut. Jodie, don't worry, she reassured her.
1: Your chances of dying from an aeroplane accident, 1 in 355,000. From a lightning strike, 1 in 576,000. From a falling coconut, 1 in 250 million.
0: Weirdly, do you feel a little bit better after that start? The guys are back tomorrow morning. They're on the hunt for Adelaide's most awesome pizza and they want your votes to help crown the best pizza. Jump onto the socials and cast your vote for your favourite pizza place and tomorrow they'll reveal nominations.
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6: Hello there. Watch out for a breakdown on the southeastern freeway, causing some minor delays outbound approaching the tunnels. In Jepps Cross, road plates still in use following urgent works on Grand Junction Road near Main North Road. Speeds are back to 40k's in both directions. Also, watch out for works in Prospect on Churchill Road near Charles Street. Speed back to 40k's both ways there as well. That's also the case for works in Somerton Park on Brighton Road near White Street. Also in Greenfields on the Salisbury Highway near Ryans Road. And works in Klemzig on North East Road, citybound near OG Road. 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A possible shower today, 15 that's off. Right now it's 13 degrees on Adelaide's Nova 919.
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7: Hello, my beautiful friend. I'm going to play some Noah Kahan Stick Season in 45 minutes. And if you want to see him perform that live in San Francisco, that is when you pick up the phone and call 13 24 10 to get in the running. I've also heard rumours Olivia Rodrigo could be performing.

0: Stupid
1: Oh, Rod Stupid song. Fresh hit here on Nova. About to press play on 9 minutes of Nova Boy Jams, and we're starting with some Justin Timberlake. I love the internet. I saw this reel of a guy pretending that you're on a date with Justin Timberlake in 2004.
2: You know, I've been dreaming about this since I was a little boy. I never thought it would turn out like this. Drums. Ain't nobody love like a touch.
3: I just want your brain.
1: I mean, isolated, it does sound very sleazy. But when it's got a beat to it, we love some JT. Summer Love kicking off 9 minutes of Nova Boy.

Boy Jams on Nova 919, the home of Jody and Hazy. The guys are on the hunt for Adelaide's most awesome pizza, and they want your votes to help crown the best pizza. 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

0: Tempest City Self-Aware, fresh hit here on Nova. On the weekend, Lollapalooza was on. It was all over my socials. Happens in Chicago. Sienna Spyro, who sings Material Lover, performed. Her voice is incredible live. And they gave her a small stage and the crowd, packed out. Pretty amazing. And then, of course, Olivia Dean headlined and she brought out Sam Fender. I love watching Olivia Dean perform. She just looks like she's having the best time. And I'm still not over this song. I'm going to play it for us in minutes. And some Stick Season and Noah Khan if you want to see him in San Francisco. 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
3: Hi, Deb.
4: Hey, how are you?
3: This is outrageous. You haven't had a holiday in 6 years?
4: I haven't. Last time, just around COVID, came back right on COVID and haven't been away since.
3: Deb, so you deserve this. You need
4: a holiday. I need it so
3: you
4: badly.
3: You need it.
4: Yes. I really do.
3: Pray for Deb that she can win or at least get a holiday if it's not this.
4: I know. That would be amazing. Absolutely.
3: Oh, well, good luck. I've got you in the running.
4: Fantastic. So excited. First time I've been able to get through on any competition.
3: Oh, really?
4: And this would be the best one.
3: Oh,
4: like, what a combination. Noah Kahan and San Francisco. How good is that?
3: And Noah Kahan, like, what a legend.
4: And his concerts
3: look fun. I've been watching a lot of stuff online. Have you seen it?
4: I have, actually. I've been watching a bit as well, thinking, I want to be there.
3: Well, you're one step closer to it, my friend.
4: Thank you so much.
3: Welcome. And hello, Lee.
5: Hey, Mal. How are you?
3: I'm good, my friend. How are you?
5: Always feel better when I speak to you.
3: I know. I was going to say, we've spoken a lot. You got in the running for Olivia Rodrigo.
5: I know. I don't have a problem getting in. I just have a problem winning.
3: At what point do you go, you know what? It's me.
5: I mean, I keep trying to tell myself every time, but it just doesn't seem to work.
3: Well, Lee, this could be it. This could be your time to win.
5: Praying. Thanks so much.
3: Noah Kahan in San Francisco. Flights, accommodation, spending money. I will tell you the next time to call me once we go check in your day.

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10: 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Also 233.5 cents a litre at Hugo Clearview. 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The cheapest unleaded, 192.9 cents a litre at Hugo St Mary's, Ample, Edwardstown.

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4: G'day there, it's Mike Humphrey with you. The ACCC has been told to be on the lookout for price gouging at the petrol pump. With the government's fuel excise cut now expired, experts say the reversal of the 16 cent a litre discount should see prices rise over a matter of weeks. The clock is ticking for Meta and Microsoft to make a deal with Aussie media companies. A 2.5% tax on ad revenue set to be slapped on the tech giants if an agreement isn't found. News organisations wanting the likes of Facebook and LinkedIn to pay for sharing Aussie content on their sites. Former radio broadcaster Alan Jones is today in court defending allegations of indecent assault, the 85-year-old pleading not guilty. New gun laws have taken effect in Queensland following last year's Bondi massacre. From today, non-citizens will be denied licences unless granted exemptions for sport or work. The Tasmanian state government is zeroing in on a ban on greyhound racing. New laws now before the state's upper house, New Zealand banning the practice over the weekend. And Delta Goodrum has stolen the show at the closing ceremony of the Commonwealth Games, the 41-year-old delivering a medley of hits such as Born to Try and Warrior, along with a rendition of John Farnham's You're the Voice. Updating sport, 18-year-old Socceroo Lucas Harrington is set to become Australia's most expensive football player ever. Premier League side Hull City offering the Colorado Rapids around $32 million AUD to secure the central defender, the price tag far surpassing the $23 million Leicester City paid for fellow Aussie Harry Suter. And it's Australia finishing atop of the Comm Games medal tally with 171 gongs in Glasgow, 70 of those gold, including one claimed by 76-year-old lawn bowler Louise Hoskins, that one making her the oldest gold medal winner in Games history. And now you're up to date, Don Nova.
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8: All right, 132410 has been blowing up. Everyone wanting to get their name in the running to go to San Francisco to see Nova Khan. So I will get you in the running in the next half hour. You've got time to get some lunch in ya, all right? And for me to play some brand new music. Ariana Grande, she's dropped her new album, Petal, on Friday. There's a lot of fans that are a bit concerned about Ariana at the moment, but her team have come out, they've released a statement saying that she will be taking a break from public life once she finishes her tour. So good news for Ariana fans. Here she is, Hate That I Made You Love Me, fresh hit to Nova.

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0: they're giving you the chance to win $500 cash to put towards your weekly grocery shop thanks to Woolies, Woolworths. Disney Ooshies Swap Day is happening. 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Hey, we're also going to get you in the running for Noah Kahan in San Francisco. Let's do that after Oasis Wonderwall. Throwback coming your way for a Monday.
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3: 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See you at the bar, you was hardly talking. That's when I knew that your heart was scarring. Friends to lovers need a part to star in. Like, wait, babe, let me...

0: Tay Swift, rumoured to be headlining Glastonbury next year. Watch this space.
1: My name is Noah Kahan.
2: Noah Kahan.
1: Oh, thank you.
2: You and a mate, San Francisco.
0: On 13, 24, 10, how are you, Danny?
3: Good, how are you?
0: Yeah, all right. You working?
3: Yes, I am.
0: Cruising?
3: Cruising, yes.
0: Living?
3: Definitely, yes.
0: I'm just saying words now. Hungry?
3: Yeah, I am actually.
0: Yeah, me too.
3: Lunchtime.
0: I've got leftovers and I'm really excited about it. I did a slow cooker.
3: Oh, yum.
0: Yeah. What are you?
3: Perfect weather for it.
0: I know. What have you got?
3: Oh, I think we're having Subway, so that's not too bad.
0: Eat fresh, Danny.
3: Yeah, it's a plug for them.
0: Well, if you love Subway, you'll be excited that San Francisco is known for their sourdough.
3: Oh, yum.
0: And you could be eating some when we send you there for Noah Kahan.
3: Excellent, thank you.
0: Welcome. Jenny, you've actually called me during your lunch break.
4: Yes, I'm in the mix.
0: Oh, yeah, what did you get? What do you have?
4: I will just say I just filled up at 7-Eleven.
0: I'm loving all these plugs. Subway got one, now 7-Eleven.
4: Yep, so I got a bit of a snacky from there, bit of pie and a Coke Zero.
0: Pie, that lunch of champions, Jenny. Are you in construction?
4: No.
0: Wow.
4: Community support.
0: Enjoy the rest of your pie, my friend, and good luck for the draw.
4: Oh, you are amazing. I was so excited to get through. It was awesome. Thanks so much.
0: And Bianca.
5: Hi, how are you?
0: Good. You're on your way to work?
5: Yeah.
0: Where's work?
5: I work at Starbucks.
0: Of course you do. Free plugs continue. What do you recommend as like the best drink at Starbucks?
5: My go-to is the salted caramel shake and espresso with 3 pumps of white mocha.
0: Oh, yum. Wow, yeah, that feels like that would get you like definitely high on sugar and caffeine.
5: Yeah, lots of sugar, lots of caffeine.
0: Which is what you want.
5: Yep.
0: Especially sure. On a Monday.
5: Yep.
0: I just Googled that there are approximately 37 Starbucks locations in San Francisco. So if you go there, you will be able to order heaps of those drinks. If you want to win, Noah Kahan, San Francisco, keep registering on the Nova Player or novafm.com.au. And of course, keep it right here on Nova.
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on Adelaide's Nova 919, the home of Jody and Hazy. 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
2: 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There's crews working on a burst water main in Holden Hill on Grand Junction Road near Artornish Street. Take care as you drive past. In Jepps Cross, road plates still in use following urgent works on Grand Junction Road near Main North Road. Speed set back to 40k's in both directions. That's also the case for works in Prospect on Churchill Road near Charles Street and in Greenfields on the Salisbury Highway near Ryans Road. Want safer roads for all Aussies? 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A possible shower today, 15 that's off. Right now it's 13 degrees on Adelaide's Nova 919.
3: Nova. I'm Stephen Bartlett, the host of The Diary of a CEO. Not every conversation stays with you, but this one will.
1: Here's Canadian businessman and television personality Kevin O'Leary.
3: What have you come to learn about the attributes of the ones that are successful? Is there anything one can take from that?
4: In the moment when that entrepreneur comes out onto the carpet in the context of Shark Tank or Dragon's Den even, they need the setup shot of the product with the entrepreneur, and they have, in our case, a steady cam or a jib that comes down and shoots it. So the stage director says to the entrepreneurs I've never met, usually it's a team or it's a family or it's whatever, hold, maybe for 2 minutes, and I'm right there in front of them. I'm 12 feet from them, and I just look at them. Not smiling, not blinking, not frowning, just looking at them. And before they say a single word, I know if they're winners or losers, just like that. Can you project your confidence? Or are you looking at the ground? Or do you push back? I'm going to show you I'm ready.
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8: Hello and welcome to Monday. Welcome to the Joel Creasy Show. I hope you had a great weekend. I've just gotten back from Perth. The sun was out. It was lovely, but we are back into it. Hey, are you following us on the socials? We are killing it. We're at the Joel Creasy Show. Very creative across all platforms, and it is popping. And today is going to do so as well, because I am catching up with one of my favorite comedians, the brilliant Lawrence Mooney. He's popping into the studio to have a chat. But before we do that, she just performed to a huge crowd at Lollapalooza over the weekend. It's Man I Need by Olivia Dean here on Nova.

0: Bruno Mars, That's On My Soul, and it's the Joel Creasy Show on Nova. And I need a proper intro for one of the finest gents of Australian comedy. Strap me to a rocket and fire me straight to Moon Man. What a treat Lawrence Mooney is here.
1: Thank you, Joel Creasy. As I was coming in today, I thought, how long have we been contemporaries? When did you start?
0: I've been doing stand-up 20 years this year.
1: 20 years?
0: Yeah, that's horrifying.
1: Yeah.
0: Mm.
1: Just seems like yesterday.
0: Well, thank you.
1: I am 32 years this year.
0: Wow.
1: Yeah.
0: Yeah, so I was quite early on in my...
1: Yeah, I was a tribal elder giving you, guiding you with a firm hand.
0: I was talking to someone last night and we were talking about how funny you are and saying how we like it when you refer to yourself as like daddy to us. Like, oh, papa. Comedy papa. I was like, oh, it always gives me such a thrill when Lawrence says that. Were you someone that always like, because I find it annoying when people get asked, do you think, like comics, and they go, oh, I don't think I'm funny. So, well, you clearly did at some stage because you're the one that chose to get up on stage and do stand-up. Was there a moment you were like, I know I've got this power?
1: Yeah. Really? I knew I had the power and I knew I was funny. I could turn a classroom my way.
0: Love that.
1: Yeah. So, and that's where it first came. The bug bites because you just all of a sudden have complete control. Mm-hmm. The attention and the adulation. It's like, oh, my God. And the laughter. Yeah. And then the teacher kicks you out. Because you've just been able to achieve what they can't.
0: Yeah,
1: which is
0: so
1: to
0: true.
1: Get the class to focus. As you know, you just do a one-liner.
0: Yeah.
1: And so, yeah, I thought I was funny. And then you take it to the stage where you decide to become a comedian and you put it on stage.
0: Yeah.
1: And then it becomes all very different.
0: It really does.
1: Yeah, because some of my friends say, you're very funny, but whenever we've seen you do a show, you're nowhere near as funny as you are.
0: Really?
1: Off stage.
0: Oh, that's interesting.
1: So, well, not nowhere near, but you're just not, and you're different. And I think that that's because you go on stage and there's a heightened version of yourself. There's a different kind of character. You can't help that.
0: True. And you're also giving, like with your friends, you can kind of tailor that version to them.
1: Yeah.
0: You have to give quite a general version on stage to appeal to the masses.
1: Yeah. Mm. And I think that when you have been doing it for 20 years, you start working back towards yourself. You want to become more kind of genuine, more yourself.
0: Yeah.
1: You realise you've created this hyper form of Joel Creasy.
0: Oh, yeah.
1: And you know who that is, and I've got a very different kind of Lawrence Mooney on stage. I just want to work back towards myself. So
0: I totally get that.
1: Yeah.
0: I wrote a book when I was 25, a memoir, got an advance and banked that. And then had to write the book. And you shouldn't write a memoir when you're 25. And it was called Thirsty, Confessions of a Fame Whore. And it's...
1: I remember that, but
0: cringe. So I want to write a new one. I want to call it Parched and like rewrite it because all the things I thought I knew when I was 20, this person that I wanted to be, this cool, like, oh, yeah.
1: Right.
0: Look at
1: so
0: me.
1: So you're mellowing.
0: Yeah.
1: But it's great that you've got that there as a document that you can go back and read, and whether it's cringy or, you know, you'll probably also see some revelations in there.
0: Mm.
1: It's great that you've done it. Probably a letter to your future self, really.
0: Yeah, what not to do. Because yours was Embracing Your Limitations. When did that come out?
1: That came out in 23. I'd read a lot of self-help and the idea of doing a self-help parody had been in my mind for probably 20 years.
0: Were you genuinely reading the self-help?
1: Yeah,
0: really?
1: I'm mad for self-help. I read Who Moved My Cheese back in the early 2000s. That was good. They all leave you with a little bit of inspiration and insight that you pick up and you change your life for a week and then you forget about it. Go back to your old self.
0: Oh, please stick around. What a treat, Lawrence Mooney. I've got to ask after this, how you feel about being back in a radio station? In the meantime, oh, here's, I'm sure, one of your favourites, Justin Bieber, Love Yourself on Nova.
2: Oh, that's

0: You're here on the Joel Creasy Show for your Monday lunchtime, and the front bar's Lawrence Mooney is here. Do you feel triggered being back in a radio station? Do you miss it, Lawrence?
1: No, I don't miss it.
0: Mm.
1: It's a great medium and it was great fun and had a crack, got a slice of the pie.
0: Yeah. Been very successful at radio.
1: And thank you. And it was good, but yeah, I definitely breakfast would cruel me now.
0: Oh, yeah, see, I would have loved, I was in the city, I would have loved to have driven into work each day and listened to Comedy Daddy on the radio. I missed out.
1: The Moon Man in the morning.
0: The Moon Man in the morning. And yeah, those hours, they're insane.
1: Yeah.
0: Especially for a stand-up comic. We're night animals.
1: Yeah, and I am a night animal. Every day would say, got to get to bed earlier and never do it because I just felt like I was being, you know, punished.
0: Yes.
1: So to get up at, you know, 4 or 8 in the morning, you should really be in bed by 8. And then you suffer from something called emotional slippage.
0: Oh, where what's that?
1: You're not able to cope with what should be a fairly ordinary situation.
0: Oh, okay. Yeah, you're really sensitive, like more sensitive.
1: Yeah, be more sensitive. Strung out. Yeah, strung out. And it's like, really? I mean, do you not know the difference between a paragraph and a bullet point? Why is she crying?
0: Not again. Stop crying. That always helps.
1: Like Barnaby Joyce screaming at his dog.
0: Sit down.
1: Sit down.
0: Wow. Was there a dog there?
1: That was directed at Sarah Ferguson. That question had annoyed him and he just went, sit down. Like,
0: and like, just, doesn't he have someone there to mind the dog? Like, you're doing a big interview.
1: Doesn't he have someone there to say, don't go on television after lunch? But of course, you know, oh, I'm going to be on the telly, reach for the biggest hat he's got.
0: It's nighttime, big hat.
1: Yeah, as they say in the country, all hat, no cattle. I've seen him in action. I was at the Beef Expo in Rockhampton.
0: You get the good
1: ones. I do. They come from everywhere. And yeah, all of the politicians are there because they want to be on the side of the country folk.
0: Mm-hmm.
1: And a lot of big hats, a lot of cattle. And I was at the opening night event. I got punched in the spine by a cowboy.
0: What?
1: Yeah, a guy came up behind me and just really punched me hard.
0: Why?
1: Because I'd made some jokes about animal husbandry. that had upset him.
0: Oh, no, really? Yeah.
1: Anyway, it was the opening night party and Barnaby was drinking Coronas.
0: Beautiful.
1: And remember that ad for a toothbrush that goes, if you had a flip-top head, it'd be easy to clean all your teeth. And the head goes, argh. Well, he's got a flip-top head. The head goes back and he just poured the beer in. And he just, oh. And it's a massive bonce too. Big, purple, ruddy thing. It's like, you know how you sometimes see showbiz people or celebrities, you go, oh, my God, they've got the big head.
0: Yeah.
1: I've got the big head.
0: Mm-hmm.
1: Bert Pang's got the big head.
0: Yes.
1: Yeah. Barnaby's got the big head.
0: Barnaby's got the big head.
1: It looks like the magic pudding, you know.
0: He's like a Pez dispenser putting that drink back there.
1: Yeah.
0: Wow.
1: He loves a beer.
0: Yeah.
1: Corona. He's got a thirst. Yeah, Corona.
0: Lime? No lime?
1: I think lime was going to get in the way of emptying the
0: true
1: bottle.
0: Yeah. Yeah, you can't do that in one.
1: Yeah, what are you going to go fruit with your beer, are you?
0: More with Lawrence Mooney after this. Benson Boone, Beautiful Things, back in a moment.

0: Oh, dance no more, Harry Styles. It's the Joel Creasy Show on Nova, and I'm here with my comedy papa, Lawrence Mooney, and we've been chatting about your many characters and impersonations, especially the crowd favourite, my favourite, Malcolm from Point Piper.
1: Somebody said to me, you realise that if you die in an airplane crash, that's going to be your second reference.
0: Yeah. What page do you reckon you're getting?
1: Oh,
0: I think about this all the time.
1: It's pushed back now.
0: I always say never get the 10 a.m. flight home after the Logies, because if that plane goes down, you're not getting a look in.
1: No.
0: It's going to be all Kruger and Denya.
1: But then they're going to have the 15 faces around the outside.
0: On the quiz page, you have to try and guess them.
1: So I reckon page 7.
0: Okay.
1: I get some column inches
0: there. Yeah, yeah. Who's like sort of getting a quote, like, is it like, yeah, Scotty, is Fiona giving a quote? Probably
1: so,
0: not.
1: No, my most famous friend is Sam Pang.
0: And what do you reckon he's saying?
1: He calls me Larry Moon. he signified my name. He'd say, the funniest man I've ever met, and then he'd have to zing me.
0: Of course.
1: So he'd go, I'm not sad that he's gone, but I'll miss him.
0: and which of your mates is using it, is getting a plug in for their show in the same bit?
1: Oh, Hughesy will come out and say how close we were.
0: Yeah.
1: Like,
0: and who's got his gigs?
1: Yeah.
0: Yeah. I'll do them.
1: Yeah. He's so prolific still, isn't he?
0: Hughesy?
1: Yeah.
0: He doesn't stop.
1: Yeah. There's been all this scuttlebutt about Hughesy urinating backstage. I don't believe a word of it.
0: I do not believe it. Not one bit. Not our Hughesy.
1: I'm not going to truck with that kind of trash. I mean, if people start telling the world what comedians are doing backstage, we're all done.
0: We're all done.
1: Yeah.
0: And nowadays, for the most part, it's pretty dull. Like, it's never the big gigs that you think are going to be rock and roll. Like, the galas, they're so dry. It's always, like, the more regional ones when you're with a few mates. They're the fun ones.
1: But everyone became very career-oriented, I don't know, probably 10, 15 years ago, with the advent of the phone. And everyone just became very sober straight away.
0: I know. Someone asked me about this the other day about comedians drinking. I was like, it's not so much a thing at the moment.
1: Yeah. You know, I've been on stage a couple of times where it's like, I'm having a better time than they are.
0: Oh, Lawrence, you are the best. LawrenceMooney.com. You have to go see Lawrence live. You're also one of those comics that amongst comedians, you're a good comic, but you're also a comics comic, and it's very hard to balance that.
1: Yeah, thank you. It's nice to be able to play for your contemporaries and know that they're at the back of the room having a look at you.
0: Yeah, that's never happened for me. thanks, Loz. You're the best.
1: Thank you very much,
0: Joel. 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We cover it all. Next up, we're going to get a scroll update and, oh my gosh, this is huge. Who did Madonna bring out on stage for a surprise performance? Ba-dum-ba-dum.
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1: Time to read up on all the hot goss in the world of showbiz from an actual scroll delivered straight to Joel's studio. 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
0: Hello, Michelle Stevenson.
2: Hi, how are you?
0: I'm good. You're looking very fresh and fabulous today.
2: Well, I thought a pop of colour would just do the world a little bit better and brighter.
0: I know, as we wade through the deep, dark depths of winter. We're really in it right now.
2: We are.
0: This story is everywhere. People magazine are reporting that Ariana Grande plans to take a step back from public visibility after the end of her tour. The final show is September 1st, following intensified public scrutiny, and she's also announced she'll no longer be appearing in the 2027 musical production of Sunday in the Park with George in the West End with Jonathan Bailey from Wicked. That feels like that was never going to happen anyway.
2: Yeah, which is kind of sad because I feel like they worked really well together in Wicked.
0: Oh,
2: and you, I mean, you spoke to Ariana when she was over here, so you would have a bit more of an idea of how she was in real life. But from my perspective, like, if you've seen the music video, which is what everyone's got concerns about, the one for Petal, it is actually physically disturbing to watch it. Like, she's so thin and her bones are really popping out. And I think Jamila Jamil was saying it's basically watching someone die before your eyes. So I think there are real concerns about her health. It's hard. It's a tough one because as a woman, you don't want to be commenting on other women and their weight, but also there needs to be accountability. How thin is too thin? You know, she's representing young women. There is a really important conversation that is to be had here. But when you spoke to her, how was she?
0: She was fantastic. I was the very first interview for the very first movie. I feel like maybe I broke those girls, you know, that was pre-holding space and all of that. But, you know, we forget she's struggled with this before, been very public about it, but also, you know, she went through things like the Manchester bombing and
2: 100%.
0: And we forget she's had such a huge career for such a young person.
2: Oh,
0: she's dealt with a lot.
2: 100%. She started in Disney. Like, she started from a really, really young age, and I think it's probably going to be pretty healthy for her to take a step back.
0: Yeah, the fans are always going to be there, and we love you, Ari. From Disney to Mattel, Warner Brothers are racing to secure a deal for a Barbie sequel before the film rights revert back to Mattel in December. Greta Gerwig, the director of the first film, who was bizarrely snubbed of a nomination for that, is in talks to return, while negotiations with Margot and Ryan Gosling have reportedly stalled over compensation.
2: Well, this makes absolute sense. And when you say she was snubbed for an Oscar, she was actually one of the first female directors to make over $1 billion in the box office. So she, you know, she broke some records there. I mean, this movie made over $1.4 billion worldwide. It was an absolute machine when it came out. Performances were insane. It had 8 Oscar nominations. Mm-hmm. I would love to see a sequel, but I do understand at the end of the day, you know, the stars are going to want to make sure that the movie's right. They want to make sure that there's fair compensation. Apparently, you know, Ryan Gosling's asking for $20 million and then some back-end stuff. I get that. Like, this was a juggernaut for the company. And, you know, when you're putting your hard-earned blood, sweat and tears into something, you should be fairly compensated for it. But I would love to see this again because this was such a vibe, this movie.
0: I agree. And finally, this is a big one for us.
2: I know.
0: Madonna brought up Kylie Minogue for a surprise performance of Love Sensation at World Pride Amsterdam over the weekend. Have a listen. Michelle, you'll be shocked to hear that I first caught wind of that on Friends' social media because a lot of them were there.
2: I was going to say the gays would be losing their goddamn minds over this one. This is like absolutely what we've been waiting to see for years and years and years. I mean, they've performed together, of course, and, you know, they've always talked about it, but I feel like this is their first collab. So it's really exciting, and Madonna is just kicking all goals. I am so excited about this.
0: Yeah, I'm so sick of all the ages garbage when it comes to the Queen.
2: Can I just say, like, stop. I'm so sick of that. She is rocking it.
0: Yeah, I agree. The Princess and the Queen together, and it's always so nice to queen out with you. Michelle Stevenson, thank you.
2: Bye.
0: I'll be back tomorrow with former tennis pro, I love her, Alicia Molik. Up next, the Creasy's One Show. See ya.
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19: 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There's crews working on a burst water main in Holden Hill on Grand Junction Road near Tornish Street. Take care as you're driving through. In Jepps Cross, road plates in use following urgent works on Grand Junction Road near Main North Road. Speeds at 40 in both directions. There's also works underway in Klemsig on Northeast Road, City Bounty, OG Road. Speed back to 40k's past that. Also works in Prospect on Churchill Road near Charles Street. Speed back to 40 in both directions. 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A possible shower today, 15 the top. Right now in the city, it's 14 degrees on Adelaide's Nova 919.
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19: 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A possible shower today, 15 the top. Right now in the city, it's 14 degrees.

0: candidates for the upcoming Victorian state election. The party's new state leader, Warren Pickering, has accused several journalists of character assassination attempts. Well, there's confirmation of the first mass mortality event caused by H5 bird flu. A cluster of dead birds found in South Australia have tested positive for the strain. Aussies will pay more for spirits and packaged beer from today as the alcohol excise is lifted in line with inflation. The Spirits Council says the twice-yearly hike risks driving demand for black market alternatives, making parallels to illegal tobacco sales. The Consumer Watchdog will be monitoring petrol stations for price gouging now the fuel excise discount has expired. And Keith Urban is said to be heartbroken after learning former wife Nicole Kidman has moved on. The Aussie actress began a romance with private equity businessman, with Urban absolutely devastated by the news. And you're up to date on Nova.
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3: Hey, Jack.
4: Hello, Swanee. How was your weekend?
3: It was really nice. It was really, really nice. My middle son turned 15. And, you know, I love a celebration.
4: Yeah.
3: I went all out as per. And it was just beautiful. We went to Yum Cha on Saturday. It was just gorgeous. A gorgeous, gorgeous weekend. How about you?
4: Mine was really fun. Friday night was chill. Saturday night I went out. I feel like I ate a lot.
3: Yes.
4: Upon reflection.
3: I ate a lot too.
4: Yeah.
3: I ate a lot. In fact, 132410, give us a call. Say g'day. Did you have a very special occasion on the weekend? What did you celebrate? Was it a birthday, a wedding, what? Did you eat too much? We want to hear it.
4: Mine was a hangover yesterday and I had hot chips from three different outlets.
3: We had hot chips too.
4: The best. Hey, Swanee, after 3 o'clock today in Chrissy's Quizzy, this is probably my favourite thing we've ever had in the bum bag.
3: Ooh.
4: We have aura rings to give away.
3: What, the ones that you wear on your index finger and
4: yes.
3: It counts your steps and sleep and...
4: Yeah.
3: Bingo Dolly Gray.
4: All thanks to our mates at Harvey Norman. We've also got four more spots to put you in the running for that trip to Ibiza to see Fisher.
3: I thought I'm exhausted just thinking about all these amazing giveaways.
4: I know, right? If you got Friday's Chaos Code, make sure you've registered it via the Nova Player app. But we'll say g'day to you right after Olivia Rodrigo. New York City.

0: You're listening to the Chrissy Swan Show on Nova. Let's talk about your weekends. I think, I was surprised to hear that really the most outstanding thing of your weekend, Jack, was how much you ate and hard relate.
1: I had hot chips, Swanee, from McDonald's, my local fish and chip shop and KFC all in one day. That is disgusting.
0: Can you talk us through, by the way, 13, 24, 10, say good day, and did you eat too much on the weekend? How does that happen? Because I know that also you would have been hungover, because
1: yes,
0: hot chips are the universal sign of that.
1: Absolutely.
0: So you're not leaving the house.
1: No, they arrived via a beautiful Uber Eats delivery driver. For lunch, Macca's. For dinner, fish and chips. And then my housemate got hungry and wanted a late night snack, and he was ordering popcorn chicken. I said, well, you got to get me some chips too.
0: That is a lot.
1: The trifecta.
0: I hope your personal trainer's not listening. We had Kit's birthday. We had Yum Cha. And, you know, you can't have Yum Cha unless you're eating far too much, like so much, so much. Then everyone came back to the house for cake. The cake was huge. I made it. It was amazing.
1: That's like a wedding cake.
0: Yeah, it was. Buttercream, everything, like amazing. We ate too much of that. And then we woke up on Sunday and we had fish and chips also delivered.
1: Beautiful.
0: Potato cakes. I introduced Kitch to a Chico roll. Way
1: wow.
0: to celebrate a 15th birthday. Changing your life. And we ate so much.
1: It's wild. I have been fasting all day today.
0: Yes, fair enough too. I've had a nougat honey log and five jelly snakes. Hello, Deanne. How are you?
2: Yeah, good. Thanks, Chrissy.
0: Cool. What were you celebrating on the weekend?
2: It was my friend's 50th birthday. We went to a wonderful Sardinian restaurant.
0: A Sardinian restaurant?
2: In their private dining room.
0: Can you tell me what sort of stuff Sardinia is famous for?
2: Oh, so a lot of seafood, but they also had lamb and kangaroo tartare and things that I probably would ordinarily never have ordered, but delicious.
0: Kangaroo tartare. I see. That's a little bit too roadkill for me. A little bit too much. We've got a prize for you. What is it anyway, Jack?
1: Deanne, we're going to send you a Baker's Delight voucher to go and get some yummy food for your Monday arvo.
0: Some little, you can take
2: Amazing.
0: One of the French sticks,
2: Thank
0: make
2: you.
0: It into little, you know, crostini and put on your roadkill. Hello, Rosa.
3: Hey, how are you?
0: Good. What did you do on the weekend? Did you celebrate something?
3: We celebrated my 21-year-old son who's moving to the UK for 13 months.
0: Oh, are you sad about this though, Rosa?
3: I'm very sad, but very excited for the opportunity that presents to him.
0: Oh, my God. I like that you're saying all the right words, but I can hear your heart is breaking.
3: Well, he's going to be sad too, so I have to be a little bit strong.
1: You do.
3: So that he goes off in good spirits.
0: Give him 3 weeks and then say, come home, come home.
3: Oh, for sure.
1: Rosa, I'm going to send you a double pass to see One Night Only. It's in cinemas August 13. It'll distract you from your sadness for a couple of hours.
3: Oh, thank you so much. That's very kind.
0: Good on you, Rosa. Hello, Ali. Let's finish with you. What did you do on the weekend?
4: My daughter took her first step, so we bought some Woolies cake and we celebrated.
0: Oh, my God. Is there anything better than a Woolies mud cake?
1: There is not.

still love this song. You're listening to the Chrissy Swan Show on Nova. Actually, Jack, did you see Lollapalooza on the weekend where this that song that we all love so much, Rain Me In, was performed live? Sam Fender was called.

0: isn't it?
1: And it's sort of captured the hearts of everyone.
0: Yeah. Yeah.
1: I think because she brings such joy. He's amazing too, but she is incredibly joyous.
0: Yes. And he actually, did you see Lewis Capaldi actually sang her part?
1: Oh, cool.
0: About a month ago at Hyde Park. Have a listen.
2: I see

0: He's been quiet, Lewis.
1: He has. I think he's coming out little by little.
0: Yeah,
1: you know,
0: okay.
1: Not to overwhelm himself. And I think I remember when I saw this performance, I think Sam Fender was just in the background, just
0: cool.
1: Enjoying himself. Like, imagine how proud you'd be if you'd written that song.
0: And also, as an artist like Sam Fender, you'd be even prouder that other artists like it.
1: Yes.
0: Not just fans. Like, that's respect.
1: I could listen to a whole album of that song sung by different people.
0: Covers.
1: Yes.
0: A cover you'd actually like.
1: Exactly. Speaking of music, Phil Collins has, oh my God. What a drum ring. That is unbelievable, isn't it?
0: Epic.
1: Your dad would love Phil Collins.
0: He does.
1: I know.
0: He does.
1: Everyone should love Phil Collins. And if it's been a while since you've dipped into the whole Genesis Phil Collins thing, I wholeheartedly recommend it. He has sat down and done the BBC's That 10 Tracks That Soundtrack Your Life thing. And I love a list, you know I
0: yeah.
1: do. And there are the usual suspects on there, Beatles, Stevie Wonder, Beach Boys. Everybody loves the song God Only Knows. Everybody. But a little surprise in there was Taylor Swift. Taylor Swift's White Horse from Fearless. I'm not a princess, this ain't a fairy tale. And because I am a Swift crab, I just love it when, like, established, probably male also
0: yeah.
1: matters, recording artists, musicians, writers acknowledge that she's a genius. I love it because it makes me go, oh, see, I knew.
0: Yeah, you were right.
1: Yeah.
0: Also, interesting that he picked a song from Fearless, because I don't love that album, but I actually really like that song.
1: It is a gorgeous song.
0: And
1: I wasn't that familiar with it either.
0: Often when I listen to old Taylor without the hint of shady, I feel like, oh, yeah, you can tell that's from 15 years ago. It's dates.
1: Yeah.
0: Whereas that song still sounds quite current.
1: And the sentiment in it is beautiful. I mean, she's a great lyricist. And Phil Collins agrees. This is why Taylor Swift's White Horse made his top 10.
2: I was at Songwriters Hall of Fame, and Taylor Swift, I met her, and I'd kind of known the name, but she wasn't anywhere near the star she is today. Then she got up on stage with the guitar and sang White Horse, and it blew me away completely, because not only was the sentiment of the song really got me, but she sang it beautifully, and it was just so simple, her on a guitar. I'm so pleased that she's the hugest thing in the world now. Kind of feels like she deserves it, you know? I mean, it's easy to knock someone that's got so much success, but I think she really deserves it.
1: Good on you, Phil Collins.
0: Hey, Swatty, next, I want you to think of just two songs that would be sort of represent the soundtrack of your life.
1: Okay, you've got to as well then.
0: Okay, let's enjoy some Harry Styles.
1: Oh, how am I going to do this?
0: And we'll present them next. Happy Monday. We're happy to have you here on the Chrissy Swan Show.
1: Only two.

0: You're listening to the Chrissy Swan Show on Nova. Phil Collins is the latest to throw his support and approval behind the songwriting abilities of our very own Queen and Saviour, Taylor Swift. He's included her track White Horse off Fearless in the top 10 songs that soundtracked his life.
1: Pretty cool.
0: Very cool.
1: Also, Swanee, I've just realised, you know how we were talking before how my dad loves Phil Collins?
0: Yeah.
1: He also loves Emily in Paris, and it's only just now have I put the two together because of Lily.
0: What's this? I don't understand. Oh, my God, Lily Collins, of course. Phil's daughter. Yeah,
1: that's so, just as you were talking about, I'm like, oh, no wonder.
0: I've got to do a little update for people because everyone who ever loved Phil Collins or Genesis, which is most of us, have been very worried because we don't know too much about his health stuff. Mm. But it was sort of, you know, it came out that he was never going to tour again and he was very frail. The article I've got written in front of me here is that he's actually feeling better and he's contemplating another tour in the future. This is my favourite Genesis song, well, Phil Collins song. Follow you, follow me, get onto it.
1: Now, Swanee, I tasked you before the songs to pick just two songs that would soundtrack your life.
0: And please lift the curtain on the nervous breakdown that you nearly gave me. Two is like, how?
1: I know, it's so hard to do. I've done two as well. We could easily do, I mean, you could do 15.
0: I could do a billion.
1: Yeah.
0: But there is a song, One Hit Wonder, 1979. His name was Roger Vadouris, and the song is Get Used to It. Get used to it.
1: This is so you.
0: There's something about it. Yeah. You better get used. I just love the sentiment. You better get used to it because I'll be around.
1: And that sounds like a phrase that you would say to people.
0: Absolutely.
1: Get used to it.
0: And it applies to me, you know, in my own family. It applies to me on television. It applies to me on radio. It's like, just get used to it, all right? You might not like it, but I'll be around. Turns out that's the way it's gone.
1: All righty, and song two.
0: I mean, one of the great odes to a bonkers woman on the verge of a nervous breakdown every day, the great Laura Branigan singing Gloria. What a song. Gloria! I mean, Gloria is insane. And I think that's the hard relate
1: if the shoe
0: for me.
1: Fits.
0: Absolutely. What are yours?
1: Okay, mine are two very like different vibes. The first one, it's got to be Kylie. But a Kylie song that I probably don't talk about that I love, and it's Your Disco Needs You.
0: Yes. And Your Disco does need you,
1: yeah.
0: Jack.
1: And all I ever want to do is go out dancing,
0: yes,
1: and be with my friends and be at a disco. And I just think this song just sends a great message. Your disco needs you.
0: Feeling it.
1: No.
0: Go to the disco.
1: Go dance.
0: It needs you.
1: And then the other one is Kanye West, Flashing Lights, and it's all about being a show off and him just being like, hey, yeah, I love Flashing Lights and I love being a show off.
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10: The Block is back in a coastal showdown.
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2: 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This is Fisher.
3: Fisher and Tones and I's single, Favor, is out now. Fisher's Chaos Code.
0: Oh, yeah. We've got four more places to fill on the shortlist for this unbelievable prize. I am going to put...
4: We have on over my headphones. We have Fisher props in the studio. We've got a white bucket hat and white Speed Dealer sunnies.
0: Jack, can you talk through the exact prize for people that, I don't know how, but might have missed it last week?
4: Okay, every day last week and this week, we have been giving away a Fisher Chaos code. All you've got to do is get that code, register it in the Nova Player app. And Swanee, on Friday, we are going to be calling someone and telling them that we are sending them and a mate to Ibiza. We're putting them up at a hotel for 5 nights. They're going to Universe, the number one club in the world, to watch Fisher close out his Euro summer. You look ridiculous. I'm obsessed.
0: I can't see without my actual glasses, but I want to be a good girl.
4: Hey, you don't want to be able to
0: Fisher
4: see.
0: Glasses on.
4: In Ibiza, you are not going to be able to see either. You also get a VIP table on stage with Fisher and his crew. It's epic. We gave away a code word on Friday and we're about to call someone and tell them that they are in the running.
0: Here it goes. Oh my God, my nose is all squashed because I've got so much stuff on my face.
5: Hello.
0: Hello, what's your name?
5: Hello, this is Brittany. Who's this?
0: It's just, you know, it's Chrissy Swanner. How are you?
5: Oh my God, is it really?
0: Yes.
5: Hello, how are you?
0: Did you hear it change from like, who's this?
4: Yeah.
0: Do you know why we're calling you, Brittany?
5: Well, I'd like to hope I know why.
0: Yes. Well, we want to put you on the shortlist for this incredible competition to go see Fisher in Ibiza, but you've got to give us a code word or it's all for naught.
5: Oh, my God, I can do that. I can give you the code word.
0: What is it, Britt?
5: The code word is sunglasses.
0: You are entry number 5. Keep your phone on. We'll be calling you Friday if you're the lucky, lucky girl.
5: Oh, my God. Thank you. You are the best.
4: Good luck, Britt. Hey, we are giving away our next chaos code word just before 4 o'clock. You're going to want to get that and pop it in on the Nova Player app. Next, we're talking about Kylie and Madonna. The morning.

0: 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Let's talk Madonna and Kylie.
1: Chrissy's clickbait.
0: I mean, there seems to be a habit forming.
2: Yeah.
0: They were together a few months ago and I felt like my life had been worth living up until that point. Like, it was so good to see them together on stage.
2: Was that... Oh, I thought you were talking about when she appeared, Kylie appeared as, like, Madonna's bartender when she was being interviewed by Alan Carr.
0: They were on stage dancing at something and it made me very happy. And it has happened again in World Pride Amsterdam, and what a great location for Madonna and Kylie to be performing together. They've sent everybody into a frenzy. Frenzy. I mean, that sounds like it was recorded in the toilet.
2: It does.
0: They absolutely lit up the stage. I love that they are about the same size. They look so good together, these two little blonde bombshells.
2: They do, Swanee. I didn't realise Madonna was short.
0: Oh, yeah, she's tiny.
2: Yeah, right.
0: Tiny, tiny girl.
2: I love seeing them stand on stage as well together. It's literally like they're 19.
0: I know. And, I mean, there's some great work between them.
2: Yeah.
0: And you've obviously, I can't even believe I'm saying this, and shoot me down if you have to. You've been to Kylie's Instagram account and seen the photographs that she's posted of them together.
2: Yeah. I sure have.
0: Okay, of course.
2: Of course I have. I love that one.
0: I'm ashamed of asking. at the end, I love this. Madonna said, "I'm so happy to be here with you, Kylie. I love you." Same, Madonna, same. And it wasn't the only amazing reunion that we enjoyed, because Kylie and Nick Cave also got together and did Wild Rose together.

0: I was watching these two together, Nick Cave and Kylie, singing this song, Where the Wild Roses Grow.
1: Magic.
0: They look exactly like they did when they first recorded it.
1: They do. And because we've seen that footage so recently because it was heavily featured in the Kylie doco, Nick Cave, given the life he's led, really hasn't aged like he should have.
0: No. And I think the key is this. Settle on the colour that you're going to dye your hair and the way you're going to cut it and just do it and do it and do
1: it. Roll with it, baby.
0: Yeah. Still to come on the Chrissy's

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19: Hello, Michelle Stevenson. The federal opposition is urging the competition watchdog to do more to make sure service stations aren't price gouging as the fuel excise returns to normal. The discount put in place when the Iran war sent prices skyrocketing has now expired. Treasurer Jim Chalmers asking the ACCC to increase monitoring. Shadow Energy Minister Dan Tehan says the government needs to make sure that actually happens, though.
20: They're great at the headline. They're great saying, oh, we're going to fix this and solve this. But when push comes to shove, nothing actually happens. And that's what we need to see on the ground, the ACCC, making sure that where stations are gouging, that serious, serious action is taken.
19: One Nation has announced eight of its candidates to contest the Victorian state election. The minor party has listed crime and corruption as its number one priority, stopping short, though, of announcing its full policy platform. Newly announced Victorian leader Warren Pickering also adamant they're not looking to form a coalition. All authorities have conceded there will be further mass mortality events as a result of the H5 bird flu. CSIRO testing confirming a cluster of dead birds in South Australia tested positive for the strain. There are now 74 confirmed cases of the disease across the country. Donald Trump says talks with Iran will get underway tomorrow, just hours after a major attack on the country, with announcing its full policy platform. Newly announced Victorian leader Warren Pickering also adamant they're not looking to form a coalition. All authorities have conceded there will be further mass mortality events as a result of the H5 bird flu. CSIRO testing confirming a cluster of dead birds in South Australia tested positive for the strain.

0: Some time with fiance Zoe Kravitz, the loved up couple enjoying a mini picnic together in Mexico City. Now let's see what's happening on Nine News.
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1: Nine News is covering the stories that matter to South Australians.
2: Brazen daylight firebombing attack of a Torrensville supermarket.
1: Adelaide is your city. 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
6: We're going to give you another Fisher code word within the hour. 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
7: I'm really upset that I wasn't considered as a chaperone on this trip, given how well I've been at this business for 11 years.
6: Is it too late? Is it too late for you to be the chaperone of our lucky winners? There's two people going.
7: Unless we change the T's and C's and make it that they have to go with me.
6: Well, look, there is still time.
7: Tom just spat his water.
6: There is still time. We're going to see what we can make happen there.
7: Swanee, before 4 o'clock, we're going to be talking about the Barbie sequel and why it hasn't happened.
6: I wonder, is it going to happen, though?
7: We will find out before four.
6: I feel like you can't, you can't, what is it, catch the light in a bottle or whatever. I feel like, yeah, a sequel's not going to be great. But we'll talk more about that.
7: Next, though, in Chrissy's Quizzy, we have an Aura ring jammed inside the bum bag.
6: This is the best thing I reckon that's ever been inside the bum bag.
7: I think so too. It's the Aura Ring 5. It's the new version. It's slimmer and chicer, and it's all thanks to our mates at Harvey Norman. We're playing Quizzy next.

0: Girl in the World. Can you give us some new music, please, and thank you,
1: where
0: Ariana?
1: Is R9?
0: Where is it? Where is it? You're listening to the Chrissy Swan Show on Nova. Let's give away an Aura ring.
2: See the world's smallest smart ring at Harvey Norman. The new Aura Ring 5 is in store and online now. Go Harvey Norman for the Aura Ring 5. Chrissy's Quizzy.
0: First time I ever saw an Aura ring, it blew my mind. Guess whose finger it was on?
1: Whoa. Somebody I know?
0: Someone that you know of.
1: Jane Hall?
0: No, Mel B.
1: Wow.
0: Who is she? Scary Spice? Yes.
1: Yeah.
0: She's scary, yeah. She had one and I was like, that is the coolest thing I've ever seen in my life.
1: They're so cool, man. And my favourite thing that you can do with them, my best friend Christina had one like probably at the same time Mel B did. And you can add a widget to your lock screen and it always tells you when you touch your lock screen how many steps you've done. And as someone that's step obsessed, I think that's so sick.
0: That is genius. Would you love one, Kelly?
3: Oh, my God. They sound amazing.
0: Yes. Yes. And would you like one, Gary?
4: I need one, Chris. It's not a matter of want. It's a matter of need.
0: It's a matter of need. I absolutely hear you. All right, guys. This is how it's going to work. It's the best of five, meaning the first one to get three answers correct wins the bum bag, which I know you're so excited about because inside it is an Aura Ring 5. Big ups to Harvey Norman. It's a need, not a want. Question number one. Your names are your buzzers, don't forget. Kylie Minogue joined which pop star at World Pride?
3: Kelly.
0: Yes, Kelly.
3: Gary. Madonna.
0: Correct. Madonna. Question number two. What is the name of the toy spaceman in the toy?
3: Kelly.
0: Yes, Kelly.
3: Buzz Lightyear.
0: It is Buzz Lightyear.
1: Gary, you there? Kel's quick, man.
4: I know, she is. She's killing me. My aura ring would say I'm dead.
0: He's flatlined.
1: Alrighty, question three is an audio question, Kelly, and it's for the win.
0: Let's go back in time. 11 years ago, Camila Cabello released this song. Can you name it?
3: Havana, Kelly.
0: Yes, Gary. Kelly, for the win.
3: Havana?
0: It is Havana. Look at you.
1: Wow.
3: Yes. Thank you.
0: 3-4-3 and the Aura Ring 5 is yours. Thanks to Harvey Norman.
3: Amazing. Thank you so much.
1: Sorry, Gary.
4: I tried. Anyway, Kelly was very good.
0: Very good.
3: Thanks, Gary.
1: In good news for everyone listening, we have these all week to give away. So another chance tomorrow. Olivia Dean, baby steps for your Monday here on the Chrissy Swan Show.

0: great Ed Sheeran. You're listening to the Chrissy Swan Show on Nova. I reckon Ed Sheeran knows his way around a conversation starter. I'm talking about those things in your house that everybody walks in and goes, oh, my God, what is that? And
1: yeah,
0: I wanna,
1: okay.
0: I'm going to talk to about this couple in America that have a proper full-on post-mix Diet Coke machine. I mean, envy of everyone, including me.
1: Do you know who has one of those?
0: Who?
1: Jean Smart's character in Hacks.
0: She does too.
1: In her Vegas mansion. And I, every time they shoot in that house, I'm like, show the post-mix setup.
0: It's
1: I want to
0: so
1: see it.
0: Imagine the joy if you walked into somebody's house and you saw that. I'd say, do you want a drink? And then you hear the sound of it.
1: Oh.
0: 13-24-10, by the way. Do you have something in your house that people take one look at and you have to tell the story behind it? I want to read you, because I'm not sure you're across the whole idea of a conversation starter, Jack.
1: No, because I think it's more of a traditional sort of old ye sort
0: it
1: of
0: is
1: thing.
0: A ye old thing,
1: yeah.
0: Yes. So I'm reading you an extract from a book on interior design. It's
1: okay.
0: Called The Bedside Book of Interior Design by William Pullman, published in 1955. It says, every room needs a conversation piece, something that makes a guest drop their hat, stop short and say, where on earth did you get that? It might be an old ship's figurehead, a bizarre Victorian birdcage, or a giant apothecary jar filled with colourful matchbooks. In this case, it's a Diet Coke dispenser. And do you, now that I've read you the extract and explained to you what a conversation starter is, do you have one in your very chic minimalist house? I don't think you would.
1: I think we recently got one. I live with Chris Kontos, who is a stylist.
0: Mm.
1: And a fabulous gay man.
0: Yeah.
1: And literally 3 weeks ago, I walked in the door and there were a pair of heels on our kitchen bench.
0: And you thought, whoop, Nadia's had a big night. Left her shoes behind.
1: Legit. I was like, yeah. I said, oh, who are you dressing? Who are they for?
0: Yeah, or like which one of my fabulous friends has forgotten their shoes.
1: Yeah. And he's like, no, they're for me. And I was like, oh, wow, we're about to have a different kind of conversation. And I was like, what? And he's like, oh, you know, they're vintage Tom Ford and YSL. They did a collaboration. And as a kid, I grew up always seeing them in these magazines. And he went on to show me the magazines he'd seen them in. And then he said to me, do you mind if I place them? We've got like a couple
0: of cool
1: stools next to our TV. Do you mind if I clear the candles and place them there? And I was like, yeah, go for it. Like they're a beautiful shoe. And it did make me think.
0: A pair of shoes. When you say vintage, how old is vintage?
1: I reckon 40 or 50 years.
0: Wow. Okay.
1: And I think it's kind of cool because they do look like art.
0: Yeah.
1: And it is. That's a great, Kontos can, if someone asks, he can explain why he loves these shoes and how he grew up in Adelaide reading magazines, wanting to be a stylist.
0: A conversation starter.
1: I feel like the compound is filled with conversation starters.
0: I know so many. Probably the latest one is a neon sign with my favourite George Michael lyric.
1: Yeah.
0: Which is, I do believe we are practising the same religion. And I turn it on whenever I can. 13-24-10. Have you got a conversation starter in your house, like the shoes, like the George Michael lyric, like the proper post-mix soft drink dispenser?
1: $5,000 for that dispenser. That's wild.
0: Seems a lot.

0: Chrissy Swan show on Nova. We're talking conversation pieces. And it used to be a thing that you must have a conversation piece in your living room so that when people come over, they can say, hey, what's that? And then the ice is broken and everyone can have fun.
1: I think we need to bring this back.
0: Yeah, well, you have inadvertently. Yeah. Your housemate's just installed a pair of heels on the credenza.
1: He has. He asked my permission to clear the candles and put a pair of vintage YSL and Tom Ford. They did a collaboration on a heel many years ago.
0: I feel like you need a little, like, Perspex plinth or something.
1: I suggested that.
0: Yeah, of course you did.
1: I suggested that we go and have, he has them put in a glass box.
0: Yes, and then it's clear what they are too.
1: It doesn't look like, as you said, someone's just had a big night.
0: Someone's had a big night and left them behind.
1: You have several conversation starters in your house.
0: I've got so many, and the conversations generally go, are you okay? Look, I've got so many. I've got one of those, you know, the old ice cream, the Peter's ice cream that you had outside milk bars. I'm crazy. I've got lots of conversation starters.
1: 13, 24, 10. Do you have a conversation starter in your home?
0: Tanya, what is it in your place that people come in and go, what is that?
2: I just want to say I love you, Chrissy.
0: Oh, thanks, Tanya. You're sweet.
2: So we actually have this nut. So my mum is from the Seychelles.
0: Mm-hmm.
2: And the biggest nut in the world is called a coco de mer. So we have one in our house.
0: A nut.
2: The thing that's, it's a nut.
0: How big is this nut?
2: It is like the size of a skinny lady. And it looks like a skinny lady. So it looks like a skinny lady's private bits with her front and her back.
1: That's kind of cool.
2: It is definitely a conversation starter because it has the lady's hairy bits and the right bit as well.
0: Oh, I need to look this up immediately. As soon as we're playing a song, you better believe that I'm going to do things that probably will get me banned from the work internet. Thank you so much, Tanya. Hi, George.
3: Hey, Chrissy. How are you going?
0: Yeah, great. What's your conversation piece at home?
3: Well, it's not such a piece. It's the whole hallway plus dining room.
0: What is it?
3: The Haunted Mansion from Disney.
0: What? From Disneyland?
3: Yes, like the ride in the movie.
0: I know it very well. How did you recreate the Haunted Mansion?
3: There's actually a fan group on YouTube and Facebook. So I've got the floating candle, I've got the Dueling Brothers, I've got the wallpaper.
0: Oh, my God. George, yeah. I need to see this. That's my favourite ride at Disneyland.
3: How can I send you photos?
0: I don't know, through Instagram maybe?
1: Yeah, slide into our DMs at the Chrissy Swan Show, George, and our digital producer will show us. We want to see.
0: I've got to ask you, what is the reaction? Like when people come over to your place and they think that you're a normal person and then you open the door and that greets them, the first thing they see is a hallway. What is their reaction?
3: Mind-boggled, actually, yeah.
0: God, I cannot wait to see this. Do you know the ride, Jack, the Haunted Mansion ride?
1: I don't think so.
0: Oh, my God, it's so good.
1: I'll give it a Google. Hey, I love this from you, Kel. What is your conversation starter?
4: In my kitchen, I have a chopping board signed by Mark Chopper Reed.
1: Brilliant.
0: Okay, how did this happen? What is the story behind it?
4: Oh, about 25 years ago, I think, I was working in hospitality and he was doing a tour, Australian tour, about his stories and everything, and I served him behind the bar and I thought, oh, what can I get him to sign? And I was chopping lemons at the time and I thought, I'll just get him to sign the chopping board. I've got a photo to prove it.
0: That is perfect. A chopping board by Chopper Reed.
1: What was he like, Kel? Yeah. Did you have a chat to him?
4: Yeah, he was quite nice. His drink of choice was a Strongbow Dry.
1: Oh.
4: I still remember, yeah, but no, he was very chatty and polite.
0: How do you present this chopping board?
4: I've just got it in my kitchen up against the wall there.
0: And do people go, why has it got writing on it?
4: Yep, and then I explain to him, say to them who signed it. And
0: that's cool.
4: Yeah.
1: That's really cool.
0: Okay, we'll finish with you, Georgia. Hi, Georgia.
5: Oh, hi.
0: What's in your house that sparks convos?
5: In my toilet, I actually inherited my late grandfather's love for train things. And when he passed, I grabbed a old station master's bell from Flinders Street Station, a big brass one, hangs above my toilet.
1: Wow.
5: And then next to it, there's actually two signs also from old vintage trains when they were decommissioned. One of them specifies do not flush the toilet while train is standing at station, penalties apply, and then every other year he would increase the amount with inflation.
6: 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Oh,

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3: Good afternoon. Got a crash at the moment in Maylands on Port Rush Road near McGill Road. There's Water Main Mansfield Park Grand Junction Road near Frederick Street. Also Holden Hill Grand Junction Road near North East Road. Ongoing works continuing this afternoon. Penfield Gardens Heaslip Road near Thayer Road, 60 both ways. Road plates in use following urgent works in Jepps Cross. That's on Grand Junction Road near Main North Road with speeds at 40 affecting both ways there. Slow down for a speed camera. Bags the road Salisbury North and Diamond Road Salisbury North. 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Down to a cool 7 tonight, cloudy tomorrow at a top of 14. Right now it's 15 degrees on Adelaide's Nova 919.
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0: Yes, as I said, Ariana Grande released a new album on Friday. I did have a little listen to it on Saturday. It didn't grab me.
1: Right.
0: Didn't grab me like the others, but I think maybe I've got to get the others out of my system first and then start again. I did see the video, though. The video that accompanied the second single.
1: Petal.
0: Which is this one, Petal, title track. Fantastic creatively.
1: It was. It was cinematic. It told a story. It went dark, which I really liked.
0: Yeah.
1: But there was clearly something that stood out.
0: Yeah. I could almost not really appreciate the artistry of it because I was like, she's very, very skinny, very thin. And it wasn't only me, obviously. Everybody was like, uh-oh. Like, she's a small person, always has been. But it looks like it's a little bit serious, don't you think?
1: It is, Swanee. And I think it's hard because fans, especially her fans, have been talking about this for months on end and no one seems to address it. But after that video, her people have actually released a statement.
0: Yes, they have. And Ariana is going to be stepping back for a bit to, you know, I think the words were she was going to be less visible.
1: Yes.
0: And I think that's a really wise thing. Just disappear for a bit, sort out where you're at. Physically, mentally, all of that.
1: Yeah, without everyone having to comment on it.
0: Yeah.
1: Because she was meant to be working after this tour. She was going to get back on stage with Jonathan Bailey.
0: Yeah, I think there was a Broadway thing.
1: Yeah, in the West End.
0: Yeah, and also obviously the publicity around the new album. I think it's really a good idea to take a break.
1: Yeah, I agree.
0: There are some elements of that video that we just looked at before that we were like, oh my God.
1: Yeah, it's quite shocking. And it also begs the question, why did no one clock that or bring that up before the video was released?
0: Well, yes.
1: You'd think someone in her team would say, guys.
0: It's alarming.
1: Yeah.
0: It's very, very alarming. The Barbie sequel may not be greenlit. The Warner Brothers CEO has been asked for more cash money for Ryan Gosling and for Margot Robbie.
1: How much does Gosling want?
0: He wants $20 million, up from $12.5 million.
1: That feels fair.
0: $12.5 million's enough, surely.
1: But I think if he were a numbers guy, and I can imagine his management being like, look how well the first film did, you guys can afford to cough up a bit more.
0: Yeah, well, it made more than $1.4 billion.
1: Yeah.
0: But that doesn't mean that the second is going to either. Anyway, they've stalled, and they are probably kicking themselves that they didn't sign them up for multiple movies, which they normally do in a big franchise like that.
1: I don't think this film needs a second instalment, Swanee.
0: Either do I.
1: I think
0: it's never stopped anyone from making one.
1: It's true. It's true. But what? Like, there's nothing else that needs to be told. I think Greta did a beautiful job. Margot and Ryan did a great job. There's nothing more to be said.
0: I don't think there is any more either. And, you know, maybe, you know, Ryan needs to have $12.5 million in the hand and not the $20 million in the bush. Is that something about the bush and the hand?
1: I don't know, but I enjoyed the analogy. Hey, we're back tomorrow with more chances to go to Ibiza. And also, Swanee, we're burying the lead this week. Every day there is an Aura ring, the brand new one, the fifth gen, inside the bum bag in Chrissy's Quizzy. And I'm very excited to announce that there is a reunion happening on the show tomorrow. You and Gretel Colleen.
0: I am so excited. Make sure you get me to say it's time to go, Chrissy.
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19: Watch out for a couple of crashes at the moment. Kent Town, Rundle Road affecting Rundle Street outbound. Also, Edinburgh North on Wamma Road near Eastern Road. A breakdown Croydon on South Road near William Street. First Watermay, Mansfield Park on Grand Junction Road near Frederick Street. The same in Holden Hill, Grand Junction Road near North East Road. Road plates in use following urgent works in Jepps Cross, Grand Junction Road near Main North Road. That is speeds at 40 affecting both ways there. And just be sure to check your speed. 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Down to a freezing 7 tonight, cloudy tomorrow at a top of 14, and right now it is 14 degrees on Adelaide's Nova 919.
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20: Good afternoon, I'm Michelle Stevenson. Petrol prices have increased by about 3 cents per litre overnight as the fuel excise discount was wound back. The 16 cents a litre tax cut ended at midnight, lifting the wholesale cost of petrol and diesel. The NRMA's Peter Currie says it'll take time for the full hit to flow through to the pump.
21: We're now starting to see a number of capital cities on average for unleaded hit $2 a litre. It's been a while since we've been there. It's been not since about May, so we were expecting to see those prices go back up over $2 a litre. They will continue to increase.
20: Pauline Hanson has declared crime and corruption is the party's number one priority ahead of the Victorian election. The One Nation leader has revealed eight of her candidates, while policies are set to be unveiled in the coming weeks. Ms Hanson conceding it'll be tough campaigning in Victoria. The federal government warns we will likely see significant losses after Australia recorded its first mass mortality event from bird flu. There are now 74 confirmed cases of H5 across the country after dozens of dead or sick wild birds were picked up on the South Australian coast at the weekend. The Greens say they'll work with the opposition to block the federal government's gambling advertising legislation, adding that it doesn't go far enough. A Senate inquiry is examining Labor's bill to restrict the number of betting ads shown across TV, radio and digital platforms. And the Barbie sequel has been left in limbo over salary demands. Word is Margot Robbie and Ryan Gosling are seeking more cash to star in the second instalment of the popular movie. Now let's see what's happening on Nine News.
22: Thanks, Michelle. I'm Brenton Rankless. Tonight, the first bird flu mass mortality event in the country confirmed in SA near Cape Jaffa. Tributes for a promising young footballer who died in a Harley Street crash Saturday night. And power superstar Zach Butters back running as he ramps up his desperate bid to play again this season. Nine News. Your news. Ninth at 6 on 9 and on 9 now.
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41: Oh my God, are we ready to give this thing a spin?
0: Yes, we
41: are.
0: You
41: guys on board? Are we ready to go?
0: Present.
41: Start of the week. Welcome to the show. It is Fitzy, Whipper, Kate. And we take this moment to say well done to all the Australians at the Commonwealth Games.
0: Oh, what a great weekend.
42: Can I just say how just
1: inspiring it is to be a part of the Commonwealth and absolutely annihilate the mother country in England.
41: You've always been a royalist, so I can understand your passion for the Commonwealth. 70 gold medals, 45 silver, 56 bronze. One event over the weekend you might have seen the footage of is the walking. Can never quite get my head around the walk because
1: Can I just say how just inspiring it is to be a part of the Commonwealth and absolutely annihilate the mother country in England.
41: You've always been a royalist, so I can understand your passion for the Commonwealth. 70 gold medals, 45 silver, 56 bronze. One event over the weekend you might have seen the footage of is the walking. Can never quite get my head around the walk because I just want them...
1: You struggle to even walk, yeah.
41: I do. I just...

0: your hips.
1: Yeah.
0: Professional walk people, they actually have major problems down the track.
2: And
0: with
2: what
0: their
2: about
0: hips.
2: Their knees? Because are they over? Is there like a hyperextension of the knee?
0: Well, no, you're not allowed to bend the knees, Kate. See how it's straight legs?
2: Yeah, but they bend. It feels looks like they bend back almost. Yeah.
1: But they're rushing for the shops or something without wanting to break into a run.
0: Do you know what, the highlight for me? The 4x100 meter men's sprint. Did you see that? Where the Aussies held on? Well, I don't think we've won a sprinting gold medal since the 60s.
1: Yeah, it was the 70s, I think. Is that right, Tommy? What are you laughing at?
3: Yeah, no, you're spot on. Absolutely, since the 70s.
1: Well, we can't play the audio because that's Commonwealth game regulation. But to hear Bruce McAvaney, I think it was... Is it Browning? Is that his name who brought him home?
3: Yep.
0: Yeah, Rowan Browning,
1: That was awesome. So good to see.
0: And Tasman and Manu as well with Bruce. That was...
2: Manu?
0: That was a,
2: Manu, what was Manu that was doing
1: the chef?
0: Well, no, they were great commentators. They did a brilliant job. Yeah, so well done to the Aussies. 171 medals that we won, 70 gold. Like, we just absolutely just killed everybody else. And that's what it's all about. It's just annihilating other countries.
1: How do you get into walking? Like, how do you start as a walker?
2: When you're a toddler.
1: Is that when you're a
2: tiny little baby.
1: you start
2: walking along the couch and then you take a first step.
0: Okay. I like to just grab the dog and
1: you could do that kind of walk. Yeah, all right. Very soon, you're going to find out how you can win $500. All thanks to Woolies, guys. But coming up next, Kate's going to confess her secret talent.

0: I knew it too. Taylor Swift. I knew it, I knew you. Toy Story. Still haven't seen it. Spider-Man's been added to the list in our place as well. Odyssey, of course. There's a lot to go and see at the cinema. And who am I to talk on this? Kate Ritchie with a movie review. What do you got?
1: Well, it's kind
0: what did
1: of
0: you see
1: a,
0: for the first time, Star Wars?
1: No, I'm a Star Wars fan from way back. Old school Star Wars.
0: Sure.
1: Didn't really get into the new things and not quite sure who all the Yoshis are. Because apparently there's some Star Wars characters that I'm like, I think that must be Star
0: right,
1: Wars.
0: That's where you missed out.
1: A bit of a movie review, but also an acknowledgement that maybe I have special talents that I am unaware of.

0: of.
1: Here we go.
0: Because when I told Tommy about this, he's like, do you know what a gift that is?
2: Yeah, I was very impressed.
0: Yeah, okay. Wait for it. So I went to the movies, and I know for the average person, maybe that's not a big deal. I don't get to go very much. And I went to see the film Obsession, right?
3: Yeah. Oh, the new horror movie. Yeah, I've heard about this.
0: Yeah.
1: Is it a horror film?
0: And I didn't know it was a horror film when I was going. I thought it was it was sold into me as a thriller.
1: Yeah.
0: Right? So I go along, and I'm not giving anything away. We will listen to a bit of the trailer, but basically it's a guy who's a bit geeky and the girl he's in love with doesn't really fancy him because he's been friend zoned, and he gets one wish, and so he wishes that she was just obsessed with him. Have a listen.
4: One wish, Willow. You only get one wish. I wish Nikki Freeman loved me more than anyone in the entire world.
5: I love you so much.
6: Jeez, what kind of spell did you put on her?
4: I love you!
0: Yeah, so be careful
1: what you wish for.
0: What you wish for, guys. I wish the girl was obsessed with me, and now she really is.
3: So this is how big this movie is, because Christopher Nolan's the biggest director in the world at the moment, obviously, with The Odyssey, and he has said to everyone that he wants to do a horror, and yeah. He said, I want to do a horror similar to The Obsession.
1: Really?
0: I didn't hear that.
3: He said it's such a great original idea for a movie, and I want to do something that nobody's done before.
1: Is it a jump scare?
0: Well, there's
1: I'm not
0: one.
1: Good with that
0: well,
1: stuff.
0: Look, what my special talent is that yeah, like it's great.
1: So, what's your talent?
0: Scary movies do not scare me.
3: Yeah. Oh,
0: like,
3: see.
0: No. So, so this doesn't scare me, and I wonder if it's the topic. When I was growing up, I remember seeing a film called Dolls, and it was where the porcelain dolls came alive in the middle of the night and, you know, hit people's heads against the wall and stuff, and I couldn't sleep and the dolls were freaking me out.
3: Yeah.
0: Nightmare on Elm Street, I do remember one scene with Freddy Krueger. It was just, like, horrifying. But this film, which is basically about a guy wanting the girl to be obsessed, she becomes obsessed and she just freaks him out because the person I went with was a fella, right?
3: Oh, right. So this was a date.
0: No, it wasn't a date. It wasn't a date. What I'm saying is, to me...
1: What's his name?
3: Popcorn?
0: It was kind of funny. There was a few things that were a bit scary about it. I got affected by the jump scare.
3: Where
0: she runs up to the car.
3: Yeah.
0: But her doing kind of kooky things and holding flowers and standing in dark corners in the middle
3: in
0: of the night.
3: All the time.
0: I don't know what this says about my life because that...
1: Oh, you thought you were watching a doco on you, did you?
0: No. But he was so frightened.
1: Yeah, the guy you went with.
0: Because the girl... Like, it was just a girl obsessed. Like, get over it, guy.
1: That's you, mate.
0: No, it just wasn't scary at all. So send me your scary films. I'm quite happy to have a look at them, but they just don't do anything to me, which could be an indication of the life I live.
1: Yeah, you're mad. You're mad.
3: So how many ideas did you get to take into your next relationship?
0: Oh, my God. Mate, I'm going to start gaffer taping the door up.

0: something just like this on a Monday afternoon. Hope you had a good day. My God, get Monday out of the way. It is Fitzy Whippercade. Thanks to Chemist Warehouse as we drive you home.
1: Well said, mate. Let's talk a bit of B-ball. You may see I'm wearing a yellow hoodie today, hoodie, Kate.
0: That's
1: and
0: hot.
1: The reason I am wearing it is because I was inspired by an old bloke I saw over the weekend who was wearing a LA Lakers hoodie.
0: Yep.
1: And I went over to, and this is, I've been talking about the passion of sport quite a bit lately, and we spoke about Mayo beating Kerry in the All-Ireland final last weekend and the passion about that. They hadn't won in 75 years. I went over to the guy and I went, "Oh, Lakers fan, eh? How do you feel about..." And before I even could say the word LeBron, because LeBron's left the Lakers, Kate, he said, "I'll hold you up there. Don't even say his name. Traitor."
0: Oh,
1: right.
0: Really?
1: This is the passion of sport. So I had a bit of a laugh and he goes, "Yeah, mate." So he's gone to the Philadelphia 76ers now as one of the oldest players of all time, and he's still going on a 2-year, $8 million contract. But this guy just said, "I don't even want to say his name. I don't even want to hear his name." And it's like...
0: In the wrong, you know.
1: The passion of sport. I don't know if you've seen this as well. I've held on to this for a couple of weeks, but there's been a couple of other big... Giannis is going to Miami. LaMelo Ball is going to Minnesota. It's been a huge basketball trade period for anyone that's into the NBA, right? But another big one is Jaylen Brown has been traded to Philadelphia. Now, he was with the Boston Celtics, Kate, and there's this young Boston Celtics fan whose favourite player was Jaylen Brown.
2: Oh,
1: he had his singlet. I love Jaylen Brown. I love him so much. Until his mum had to inform him that Jaylen's leaving the Boston Celtics and he's going to Philadelphia. This is the mum starts recording. Have a listen to the passion.
3: Kid, you be happy for him and celebrate him? Yeah? What do you want to say to Jaylen Brown?
4: I love you so much if you want... You mean a lot to me, and you are my favorite player in the whole NBA.
3: Oh, baby.
4: And thank you. Thank you for everything that you have done with the Celtics. Thank you.
0: That's the passion. At least he's saying thank you.
2: He's actually distraught.
0: And
2: that
0: he's not
2: kid.
0: Saying get stuff.
1: Well, this is the thing. He wants to, but he knows he's being filmed, Whip, and he has to say thank you to Jaylen Brown. After that video was switched off, he obviously torched
0: it. His
1: mum went and got some unleaded and they torched the...
0: Of course, the jersey, thank you for that sports update.
2: I mean, you've got to go where the money is, don't you? Is that what they're doing?
0: That's not what it's about. Why is LeBron moved? Why did he change clubs, Fitz?
1: He's done it numerous times. I think this is his fourth club.
2: What are we going on about then?
1: I think the other thing as well, his son now is playing for the LA Lakers.
0: Wow.
1: And I think it's a distraction.
0: Yeah.
1: It's a distraction that dad's there as well. He wants his son to forge his own career.
0: Yeah,
2: not in his shadow. I think it's quite... it deserves
0: that
2: some
0: would be,
2: credit.
0: That would be weird playing with your dad, wouldn't it?
1: Yeah, it would be really weird.
0: You're getting a lift into work together.
1: Thought about it though, right? You finally make it into the NBA at the LA Lakers, and your mum and dad say, "We're packing up and going to Philadelphia."
0: Yeah. See you later, mate.
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6: 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Watch out for a crash in Kent Town, Rundle Road at Rundle Street outbound. Also, Edinburgh North, Womber Road near Eastern Road, a breakdown Croydon on South Road, Burst Water Main, Mansfield Park Grand Junction Road, and Holden Hill Grand Junction Road near North East Road. 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Down to a freezing 7 tonight, cloudy tomorrow at a top of 14. Right now it is 14 degrees on Adelaide's Nova 919.
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2: Well, this is very exciting. All thanks to Woolworths. 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
0: Wow.
2: I don't know about you guys, but we did open a few packets on the weekend.
0: Oh,
2: ripping open the packets. Yeah. And we're going to bring it to the studio. So we're going to have a Disney Ooshie packet in front of us.
0: Yep.
2: Every day this week, we're going to rip open the packet, give you clues about which character is inside. So I'm guessing it could be, I don't know, Marvel or but Star Wars character. Hopefully you'd get Maui.
0: Pixar.
2: You never
0: Pixar
2: know.
0: Would be good.
2: Pixar.
1: Toy Story's in there, isn't there? You can get a Buzz or a
2: Jesse
1: Woody.
2: Well, we've got two Buzzes at the moment. We're going to have to take them to the swap day on Saturday.
0: So would you, would one of the clues be like, you're welcome?
2: Well, not for Buzz Lightyear.
0: No, not for Buzz Lightyear.
1: Who's your welcome?
2: From Maui.
0: Maui.
1: Okay, gotcha. That's Disney. Yeah, thank you.
0: You're welcome.
1: Actually, just on that, the swap meet, that's this Saturday, 1 till 2 at Woolworths and Big W, isn't it, Kate? So you can all go there and swap your duplicates and all that kind of stuff.
0: How much fun.
2: Yeah, we'll be there.
0: First person to guess the character, how good is this? $500 cash towards their weekly grocery shop.
2: Oh, that's handy.
0: And the winning starts tomorrow, Tom.
2: What are you going to do?
0: You'll be able to. You need to register at the Nova Player, guys. Online, novafm.com.au. We could be calling you back if you want to play and have a crack at that money tomorrow. Good luck, everyone.
2: Good luck, everyone. And also today, I love this game. If you know your brands and ads, you can play Brand Man with us at 5 o'clock.
0: Ready to go,
2: Fitzy
0: too.
2: Always accuses me of cheating. I will not be cheating today, I promise you.
0: The battle just after 5.
2: Tempest City, self-aware on Nova.

0: Cooper City, self-aware. Fitzy, Whipper, Kate. I'm going to put a warning out right now. If you don't like creepy crawlies, you never say this in radio, but I'm going to change the station.
1: Oh, don't.
2: Oh, no, don't turn off. This could be good exposure therapy.
0: Do you think so?
3: Mm. We're the most listened to show in Australia, mate, and I don't want to lose that title just because you're just being a bit selfish.
0: Tune into another show right now. Tune in and tune on.
2: No,
0: and
2: just
0: tune
2: go
0: out
2: to our podcast.
0: So true. We'll just turn the volume down. This is a story which you never want to face. It's a mum of four.
2: What, having four kids?
0: Yeah, or three and a dog. Do you see the
2: and
0: wee
2: a husband
0: my...
2: who don't do nothing.
0: Do you see the wee my dog did down the hallway on the weekend?
3: Yeah. No, that was me, mate. Oh, that was so you. Sorry. Okay. I quickly ducked in.
2: You had to start locking the front door.
0: You wrote your own name. It looked like you'd written a thesis that went on for so long. This mum of four, there was a great idea for her and her family. They'd wanted to go camping. The kids were like, "Mum, come on, let's go camping." Mum was like, "Oh, I don't know if I'm into the outdoors. Why don't we just get a hotel and we can still have an adventure and we'll do the outdoor stuff during the day and then we can at least sleep at the hotel." The kids went, "No, that's not camping, Mum. I want proper camping in a tent with blow-up mattresses." And so they did. Gee, have you got any scary music?
3: Oh, yeah.
0: All the kids were sleeping. It was the middle of the night. The moon was out. There were wolves howling.
2: How much of this story is written on the page?
0: I haven't read it.
3: It's not Halloween.
0: Anyway, she was lying there and she was constantly checking on the kids to make sure they were okay. What was weird was she had the kids' mattresses were on like stretchers, fold-out stretchers. Her mattress, they'd run out of stretchers and she was on the ground. She could feel the coldness through the blow-up mattress because it wasn't that thick.
3: Wow, that's scary.
0: In her sleeping bag, there was a small gap, right, in the zip around the toe area of her sleeping bag.
3: Gotcha, yep. I'm visualising, yep.
0: She woke up.
2: You're making all of this up.
0: No, I'm not.
2: I've read the story. It didn't go like this.
3: Yeah, you're
2: she was sitting there and they crawled up her legs.
0: Well, let me finish the story, okay, mate, because I haven't even said crawl, so you're giving it away. She woke up to find 15 huntsman-size spiders.
3: Were they huntsmen?
2: I don't think they were huntsmen.
0: They were in the US. All over her legs. Can you imagine the panic in the bottom of the sleeping bag as she tries to kick the spiders off her legs, like wiping them down using her feet to try and clear the spiders from her legs as she rushes out of the sleeping bag? The spider's now panicking. Bite, bite, bite, bite,
3: Kate's bite. Got a hand. Kate's Go ahead got with a your question.
2: I've got a question. I've got a question. If the spiders are in the sleeping bag, it's in the middle of the night, she's trying to kick them off.
0: Yeah.
2: How does she know what kind of spiders they were that there were 15 of them?
3: And they were huntsman size.
0: That's really interesting.
3: If they were American, they'd be Trumpsmen, wouldn't they?
0: Trumpsmen. They're tarantulas in the US and their bite is even worse.
2: It doesn't even matter about the size of a spider. They could be like little white, you know, those white tip spiders. Yep. You get bitten by one of those, they come in on the laundry and you get a scab, a recurring scab for the rest of your life.
0: Unable to breathe, fluid on her lungs.
2: Oh, that's serious.
0: 15 open wounds on her legs, Kate Ritchie.
3: How do they leave fluid on her lungs?
0: Well, that was the reaction her body had to the spiders.
2: Yeah, part of the...
0: The doctors said we've never seen what looked like a targeted attack.
2: Oh, okay.
0: So they're now referring to...
3: How many targeted attacks have they had, the doctors?
0: They're referring to what happened as an army of spiders, a collective now never given to spiders until now.
2: Targeted means they would have written her name down, got together and decided that they were going to get Jenny on Saturday night.
0: You don't know that they didn't because you weren't there.
2: But they don't have hands to write. They only have legs.
3: Yeah. Dave, Steve and Alan, you go the left leg. We'll flank around the other side and we'll climb her right leg. I'll attack first and then you guys hit about a minute later.
2: Wait for my signal.
0: Severe pain in her right leg, which she said felt like being stabbed.
3: Hold.
2: Oh, I can imagine it was awful. But it's awful without all of this story.
0: On Fitz, at the end, there was one that just went, on my signal. Unleash hell.
3: Unleash hell.
0: And they all ran on in, Kate.
3: Unleash hell on her legs.
2: She's not going to go camping again, is she?
0: No, she won't. No, it's the kid's fault. 13, 24, 10, if you want to add to a story like this, if you've been camping and all of a sudden it changed your life forever.
3: Very niche.
0: Not very niche at all.
1: Are we doing
0: well,
1: niche maybe Mondays?
2: No, I wanted to just know if you got bitten by something and how painful it was.
0: Naughty niche. Naughty niche.
1: We'll get one call.
0: What? We're getting... Oh, look at them go now, Tommy. So many calls.
3: Not one.
0: Huh? Here's Ray on Nova.

0: great question, Ray. Fitzy Whipper Kate. Very, very scary time to tune into the show if you just have. Told a story about a lady went camping, bitten by 15 spiders in the middle of the night. Will she recover? We don't know.
1: Oh, my. Well, I told you the story of my uncle. We didn't learn about this story until he wrote his own eulogy when he passed away and his best mate read it out. When he was in the Vietnam War, he got sent home and we didn't know why. He then revealed to us because he was bitten by a Vietnamese giant centipede. They had to dig their own hole at night and sleep in it, Kate, so the Vietnamese couldn't see where they were, and he dug up a Vietnamese giant centipede nest.
2: And had to sleep there.
1: And he slept and he woke up and he could feel it inside his shirt.
0: Oh, he would have felt like a human centipede, wouldn't he?
2: Oh, no, he had a centipede in...
0: Horrible. No. Lucy, welcome to the show. What happened to you camping?
3: Well, it's actually my son.
0: Yeah.
3: So he was in a tree in Janjuk and he got by a white-tail spider, which is what we think.
2: Yeah.
3: However, what happened is he said, oh, my arm's a bit sore. So he went to hospital onto the Alfred on Friday night and he's ended up having to have it drained because it was so infected and full of pus.
0: Yeah.
3: Now he's got this bloody great hole underneath his arm, the size of almost like the size of a 20-cent piece.
0: I've heard about this,
1: Lucy,
3: it's
1: and
3: disgusting.
1: White tips. And white tips as well. Apparently, it goes away, right? But then it comes back down the track years later.
3: Yes. So he's going to work tomorrow.
0: What are they saying now, Luce? It'll just recover and get better, and then we get on with things.
3: Well, he had to go back to the GP and they cleaned it out again and then they just put a patch on it and then they just said to him, see you later.
1: Oh, there's some... There's some critters around Janjuk, Lucy, and I tell you what, they're not just insects as well. There's a couple of locals down there.
0: See you for a surf. Thanks, Luce. Nicole, how's it?
4: Hi, guys. How are you?
0: Good. What's the story?
4: So... Let me just tell you, we were camping, there was a group of four of us, and I felt a tickle on my hand at some point during the evening. Flicked my hand, the tickle went away, looked down at my knee, don't know what caught my attention, but there was a lovely big huntsman sitting on my knee.
0: Yeah.
4: I jumped so hard, just about into the fire, I got my partner up dancing around too, and eventually got the thing killed, but I was not convinced it was gone until I saw a body.
0: Of course.
1: What is a huntsman bite? Like, there's not much venom in there, is there?
0: No.
1: But I think it's painful, isn't it?
0: Yeah.
2: They're harmless, aren't they?
0: No, they can bite you and leave a bit of a scar. Did it bite you, Nick?
4: No, it didn't bite me, but the size of the thing, I think that's what definitely set me off.
0: My God, you were scarped, yeah.
1: God. The old diplomatic spider community. Taylor, your attack was a little different.
5: Well, yeah, I don't know what's worse, being attacked by a spider or being attacked by a naked white lady.
0: Oh, go on. That's a dangerous type of spider.
2: Let us be the judge.
0: Yeah, that's happened to me before, Taylor.
5: We're at a wedding and it was a country wedding and they put us in tents for the guests and... Obviously, it was after the wedding. We had a few drinks, of course, a few Jack Daniels there.
0: A couple of black rats.
5: I hear one of my girlfriends who was in the tent screaming. And we all got a torch out, got our phones out, and there's a naked white lady standing in our tent.
0: What?
5: She was just standing there. From the wedding, she was one of the guests. She was so intoxicated, she went into the wrong tent.
0: Oh, wow. Trying to bite you in the middle of the night.
1: Oh,
0: with a couple of spiders crawling.
1: Oh, God, they're venomous too.
0: Oh, my God.
1: Drunk,
0: Kate Ritchie, can you relate?
1: Ladies, yeah.
2: Which wedding was this?
0: I don't remember that one.
1: What's the saying? What's the tent saying?
0: Oh, man who goes camping with woman has one in tent.
2: What is that?
0: Doesn't matter.
2: What is going on? We've had people calling up about naked people in tents when we want to talk about spiders.
0: Tommy, do you want to do that again? Do you want to keep going with this? When did you find a naked person in your tent? 2014.
1: Yeah. For all those critter stories that we just had, can we give all those callers a double pass to go see Spider-Man, the brand new day?
6: Yeah.
1: Lucy, there you go. Nicole, Taylor, stay on the line. We'll send you out those tickets. Anyone that gets on the show today, Tommy, can we pass those out?
7: I don't have that many, but I can have a look around.
0: Every caller gets one.
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9: Nova 919. Watch out for a couple of crashes at the moment, including Kent Town, Rundle Road at Rundle Street outbound, Edinburgh North, Wamba Road near Eastern Road, a breakdown Croydon on South Road near William Street, Burswater Bay, Mansfield Park, Grand Junction Road near Frederick Street, also Holden Hill, Grand Junction Road near Northeast Road, road plates in use following urgent works in Jepps Cross, Grand Junction Road near Main North Road, speeds at 40 affecting both ways there, and just be sure to check your speed, Gorge Road, Appleston and Northeast Road, St Agnes. 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Down with chilly 7 tonight, cloudy tomorrow at a top of 14, and right now it is 14 degrees on Adelaide's Nova 919.
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15: Hi, I'm Emma Stone.
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16: If you knew the 11 secret herbs and spices to the KFC chicken, would you tell anyone?
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17: What about this one? NASA pulls you aside and says, Emma, keep this quiet. We never landed on the moon. Don't tell anyone.
15: I would tell everybody that.
16: Would you?
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0: How good does it feel? You're on your way home, done and dusted for your Monday. Fitzy, Whipper, Kate, as we drive you home.
1: Let's talk about the national anthem, in particular the US national anthem. I think that's Hail to the Chief, isn't it?
0: But it's USA.

0: Hey.
1: Well, you know what? It's a very hard song to sing. You've got to get up high. Even then, we've had Wes Carr sing ours, and he was freaking out that he was going to forget the lyrics. And like, it is. It's really tough. So this is baseball, Women's Pro Baseball League. It's between the Los Angeles Queens and the New York Heights, Kate. And they had legendary singer Martha Reeves singing it. Now, Martha was a part of a band, Martha and the Vandellas. An older band, 60s, 70s, they were quite big. You would know this song from 1964, Kate, Dancing in the Street.
2: Girls Just Want to Have Fun. Huge in that movie.
1: Dancing in the streets. So that's Martha, magnificent voice. The thing is, Martha's a bit older now. And so when she was asked to... Oh, no. This has gone viral today.
3: So
1: there's a couple of girls backing her up. So you can hear some other girls, but Martha's trying to take over here. This is Martha singing the US National Anthem.

0: watched were so gallantly streaming. And the rocket's red glare, the bombs bursting in air, gave proof through the night that our flag was still there.
1: Still there.
2: Okay. I've just checked. No one's dancing in the streets.
3: There she goes. She's finishing off. Go. Go, Martha.
0: O'er the land of the free and the home of the brave.
3: Yeah, it's like the... What's the warble thing, the little that you have on a guitar? It's like a...
2: Yeah, sure. Okay.
4: Yeah. It's just sad, though, isn't it? Because for such a great track that we played first, this will be the thing that's floating around.
2: And she'll be remembered by. I don't think she'll get an invitation to do it again too soon.
3: Yeah, Martha. It's been a while since she's sort of warmed up the mic again, Martha, but she had a crack. You got to give it to her.
2: You know what?
3: On the video as well, when they cut to the baseball players and they're all sort of laughing at each other, it's a tough one for Martha.
2: Do that and you're organising someone significant for an event like that, do you just go, guys, you're not going to believe it, we got Martha. Remember she sang that song, Dancing in the Street? Or do you go, hey, Martha, would you like to audition? We'd like to hear your voice more recently.
4: Yeah, I don't think
2: recently.
4: They audition people like that.
2: I think
4: anymore.
2: That happened with Meatloaf at the MCG. Should have auditioned. We move on, though, guys. Michelle's got your news next. And then, if you know your ads, your jingles, we're going to play Brand Man. Get ready to play along.
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25: Watch out for a few crashes at the moment, including Christie's Beach on Dyson Road near Elgin Avenue. Also, Kent Town Rundle Road at Rundle Street outbound, Edinburgh North Wamma Road near Eastern Road, a breakdown Croydon on South Road near William Street, Burstwater Main Mansfield Park Grand Junction Road near Frederick Street, also Holden Hill Grand Junction Road near Northeast Road. Road plates in use following urgent works in Jepps Cross Grand Junction Road near Main North Road. That is speeds at 40, affecting both ways there. Just be sure to check your speed, Blacks Road, Gillis Plains and Phillip Highway, Elizabeth South. What's saucy? Cheesy and baked to perfection. 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Down to a cool 7 tonight, cloudy tomorrow and 14, and right now it's 13 degrees on Adelaide's Nova 919.
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28: Good afternoon, I'm Michelle Stevenson. Well, service stations and fuel suppliers are being put on notice for unexplainable hikes at the Bowser as the federal excise discount expires. Retailers are being warned they could face $100 million fines if they're found to be in breach of the law. Treasurer Jim Chalmers telling the ABC the ACCC will be monitoring for price gouging.
29: And so servos and suppliers are on notice. The regulator will be watching them like a hawk, and they can't use the return to normal settings with the excise as cover for treating motorists as mugs.
28: Pauline Hanson is defending a decision to exclude several news outlets from a press conference in Melbourne. Journalists from the ABC and The Guardian were denied entry to this morning's launch of candidates for the upcoming Victorian election. The One Nation leader claims the outlets do not cover her movement fairly.
30: I'm not putting up with the spin, gotcha moments, wanting to have a go at me, or treat us totally different to what you do the other major political parties. Enough is enough.
29: For treating motorists as mugs.
28: Pauline Hanson is defending a decision to exclude several news outlets from a press conference in Melbourne. Journalists from the ABC and The Guardian were denied entry to this morning's launch of candidates for the upcoming Victorian election. The One Nation leader claims the outlets do not cover her movement fairly.

0: warnings that the worst is yet to come in terms of impact on wildlife. The price of spirits and packaged beer will rise from today as the federal government lifts the alcohol excise. The Spirits Council says the twice-yearly hike risks driving demand for black market alternatives. And Keith Urban is said to be heartbroken after learning former wife Nicole Kidman has moved on. The Aussie actress has begun a romance with a private equity businessman, with Urban absolutely devastated by the news. Now let's see what's happening on Nine News.
1: Thanks, Michelle. I'm Brenton Rankless. Tonight, the first bird flu mass mortality event in the country confirmed in SA near Cape Jaffa. Tributes for a promising young footballer who died in a Harley Street crash Saturday night. And power superstar Zach Butters back running as he ramps up his desperate bid to play again this season. Nine News. Your news. 9:36 on Nine and on Nine Now.
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7: The team is in and the team is on.
8: Just get in the car. You bet you can on a Monday afternoon. It is Fitzy, Whipper, Kate. Hope you've done all right on your Monday. It's out of the way, guys. Well done. Can we say a big congratulations to the Australian Commonwealth Games team? 171 medals, 70 gold, 45 silver, and 56 bronze.
9: Wow. England second with 29 gold, Canada 19 gold, India fourth with 30. Disappointing by India.
8: Why?
9: I mean, with the amount, the population that you have.
8: Over a billion.
9: For you only to win 13 gold at the Commonwealth Games.
8: Well.
9: How about getting your athletics together? I'm sorry.
8: India's never going to be strong in the pool, are they?
9: Well, it's.
8: They're not a beach side.
9: I suppose they're not, are they?
8: No.
9: It's an interesting one.
8: It's way of life, you know.
9: Well, I love the start of any games because we always start in the pool, don't we? And, yep. And Australia dominates.
10: Yeah,
9: and
10: they really do.
8: Catch us if you can. But the 4x100 we saw Fitz with Browning bringing it home. Australia wins gold.
9: Well, Scotland were there. Scotland was fifth with 13 gold as well. Yep. And that was their home games. I suppose we were supposed to host them, weren't they?
8: Well, we... Disaster. absolute financial disaster.
10: Oh, I forgot about that.
8: Yeah, we even onsold them. Like, how much did we pay Glasgow to take them?
11: I think it was $600 million.
8: To take
11: them?
8: Yeah,
11: to take them.
10: Please take them.
11: From Victoria.
8: Money well
9: spent.
8: It's not
9: a bad deal, is it?
8: Yeah, at least we got Delta Goodrum at the end to sing. You know what I mean?
10: Yeah, and people are complaining about that.
8: Yeah, she got paid... I think $500 million to sit in there.
10: Did she? Yeah. Well, what, to take Delta or
8: take
10: just for
8: Delta,
10: her to
8: they
10: sing?
8: Took her.
9: She deserves it.
8: We're trying to get her back. Okay, very soon, Fitzy's going to introduce you to the world's most jealous woman. This is unbelievable. But coming up next, the ultimate test for anyone who knows their ads.
10: Oh, I love this.
8: It's called Brand Man. Okay, your slogans, your jingles, we're going to get into it. Always competitive on a Monday between Kate and Fitzy.

0: right, brand man, guys, are we ready to do this?
1: Gucci gang, Gucci gang, Gucci gang, Gucci gang.
2: Gucci and Gabbana. I think the apple's rotten right to the core.
3: The brand man.
0: All right, guys, brand man. Can I just ask?
4: Is it my favourite time of the week?
0: It's your favourite time of the week. But can I just ask that you and Fitzy remain calm, placid, and controlled throughout Brand Man today?
5: Oh, I am. I just, you know, there's...
4: Here we go.
5: There's a lot of cheating going on that needs to be investigated at some stage, but let's not do it now.
4: There's obviously actually not cheating.
0: Okay, good start. Fitzy throws the first punch.
4: Going on. I'm fine.
0: Okay, are you?
4: Yeah.
0: Okay. You're speaking very calmly, which also concerns me because you go from 0 to 100.
4: I just think Fitzy comes out swinging very early when he feels
0: threatened.
4: Kind of, yeah.
0: Okay.
5: Take a deep breath.
0: All right, guys. First question in Brand Man, and I would also add that there's a few targeted questions in Brand Man
4: today.
0: Well,
4: that's not fair when we do targeted.
0: Hang on a minute. One towards Ryan James, one towards you. I hope you win your question.
5: I like a fair playing field, to be honest with you, but that's okay.
0: What colour is a box of Kellogg's Just Right?
4: Orange. Red and white.
0: Orange is correct. You're thinking of Special K.
4: Oh, I am too.
5: Yeah.
0: Love a bit of Special K.
5: Hey, take another deep breath.
0: Okay.
4: I'm fine.
0: First one to Fitzy.
4: Sue me, I don't eat cereal in the morning.
0: Sue me.
5: She's
0: done a sue me. She's what, legal in already? Prada Beauty has just signed which actress as their new brand global ambassador?
4: Pamela Anderson.
0: No.
4: Why are you laughing?
0: Because I'm just confused.
5: Cameron Diaz?
0: No.
5: Nicole Kidman?
0: No.
5: Oh.
0: One of the biggest names.
5: Margot Robbie?
0: One of the biggest names in movies right now.
4: Emily Blunt?
0: No.
5: Emma Stone?
0: No.
4: Charlize Theron?
0: No. Starts with a...
4: Zendaya.
0: Yep. Kate Ritchie.
5: Oh, come
0: well done,
5: on.
4: Well, I just thought of Spider-Man.
0: Yeah.
4: Do I need to talk through every answer?
5: Where was the Spider-Man clue, though? That's...
0: This song...
4: Because I was running through films in my head.
0: Okay, you two are ready to continue?
4: I did Odyssey, Charlize Theron.
0: Order! This song currently features in which ad for which car?
5: Won't you
0: fly?
5: Kia?
0: No.
5: Honda?
0: No.
5: Ford?
0: No.
4: Mazda?
0: No.
5: Toyota?
4: Audi?
0: No.
5: Oh.
4: What are you blinking twice for?
5: You're giving her clues.
0: I'm not giving her anything.
4: He's actually confusing me. Like I should know what this car is.
0: I mean, that song would suggest it's an outdoor kind of car.
4: A ute.
0: Oh my God.
5: Pajero, Mitsubishi.
0: No.
5: Oh my
4: outdoor
5: gosh.
4: Car.
0: Everyone's yelling.
4: Subaru.
0: Hello. Oh. It's the Forester. Kate Ritchie. 2-1.
4: Why are you looking at me like that?
0: Because you owned one.
4: I didn't.
5: That's got good cut through.
0: We gave it away on the show,
4: it
0: mate.
4: It wasn't a Forester. It was
0: a Subaru.
4: It was a Subaru
0: now,
4: Impreza.
0: Fitzy, I'm on your side. Here we go. Which popular website...
4: I think I left some jewellery in that car, by the way. I've lost something.
0: Not part of Brand Man,
4: and I think
0: mate.
4: It's in the car.
0: Order. Which popular website's logo is an unfinished jigsaw puzzle?
5: LinkedIn?
0: No. It's a round... Looks like the earth, and it's unfinished as a jigsaw puzzle.
5: I don't know.
4: Duolingo.
0: I would suggest it's lost popularity since AI came in.
5: Is it like a travel?
0: No.
5: No.
0: A while ago, you made a change to mine, which was pretty funny because anyone can contribute to this.
5: Oh, Wikipedia.
0: Ryan James. Yeah, it's the puzzle. It's the globe of
4: I know.
0: Yep. You can't be angry because you didn't get it.
4: I'm not angry. This is it. You want to say angry?
0: 2-2. Name somewhere I could get a burger starting with B.
4: Hungry Jack's.
5: Burger King.
0: Hungry Jack's?
4: Yeah.
5: Burger King.
0: Burger King's correct. Starting with B.
4: Yeah, like a beef burger at Hungry Jack's.
0: No.
4: Oh, well, I didn't understand Brandon. The question then.
0: Sorry,
4: you should have said a burger chain starting with B.
0: Name somewhere I could get a burger starting with B.
4: Start a burger starting with B.
0: A beef burger from Hungry Jack's.
4: So it's
0: mate,
4: correct.
0: You're dancing.
5: What if I said Big Mac?
4: Exactly.
5: No, but you
0: that's
5: didn't
0: not
5: say
0: the
5: it,
0: name
5: Kate.
0: Of the outlet.
5: You said Hungry Jack's.
4: Because I...
0: Got to be quick here. Coopers, Farmers Union.
3: Beer.
5: And South Australian.
0: Correct.
3: Yes!
0: They're all
3: yes!
0: brands from South Australia.
4: Well, which one is targeted towards me?
5: Yeah.
0: 4-2, Fitzy.
5: Come on, come
0: who
5: on.
0: Who was the face?
5: Come on, please.
0: Who was the face of jockey underwear
4: me?
0: From 2017, Kate Ritchie?
4: Mm-hmm.
5: Oh, I see. Well, that you can't get any more targeted than that.
0: What did Black Swan make?
4: Beer.
5: Beer?
0: No.
5: Oh, Black Swan.
0: Remember?
4: Detergent.
0: No. There was an ad for it.
5: Soup, yogurt.
0: Nope.
5: Dessert, ice cream.
0: What did you say?
4: Dip.
0: Dip. Kate Ritchie. For how did you say it, mate? Dip. From the southern part of the United States of America, Kate Ritchie would like to submit dip.
4: Where's Black Swan from? Is that South Australia?
0: Don't know. Which famous footwear brand was founded in Germany in
5: Adidas.
0: 1774?
5: Adidas.
0: No.
4: Puma.
0: Oh. No.
5: Nike.
0: I have
4: Skechers.
5: Diadora.
0: No, I've never worn these because I think they're ugly.
4: They're not
5: Reebok,
4: New Balance.
5: Lotto.
0: No, but my son just bought a pair with a closed toe, which surprised me.
4: Birkenstock.
0: Yes, Birkenstock. Shivers. Ryan James. You need the
4: That's
0: next one.
4: That's what the
0: one.
4: Chefs wear. The
0: they do, don't they? Very
4: one.
0: Comfortable.
5: Yeah.
0: Okay.
4: Oh, I think I have a pair too. And then Ollie has a pair and he's in his 20s, so I realised I needed to throw mine out.
0: Okay.
5: They start to stink after all.
0: Kate Ritchie gets this question. She wins. Ryan James, we're going to have a tie break if you're successful. What is Penelope Cruz promoting in this famous ad from 2012?
6: Coffee?
0: Nope.
6: Get the coins. Run.
5: Oh, Pokemon.
0: Nope.
5: It's a game.
4: Game Boy.
5: Candy Crush.
4: Nintendo.
0: Okay, Richie, she's got it. Ladies and gentlemen, there it is.
4: Well, I can't say it was a fun round, but I did win.
0: Maybe it was an attitude issue for this round. My God, firing up on

0: Get out. Evacuate the dance floor. It is Fitzy Whippercat, your Monday evening. Well done. Thanks to Chemist Warehouse. Love you tuning in, Australia.
1: Let's talk about jealousy.
0: Never been jealous, mate.
2: Great song.
1: The old Gin Blossoms. Actually, they were supposed to tour, pulled out last minute. One of those, going for unforeseen
0: circumstances.
1: Yeah, you didn't sell enough tickets, guys.
0: What are they? What are scheduling issues, they often say too.
1: Yeah,
0: make it sound like they was already booked out. Sorry, guys, the MCG was booked out.
1: Hey, do you think it'll be all right if we just cancel our tour tonight?
0: Well, you've got no option. No one's bought any tickets.
1: Have you guys heard of Othello syndrome?
0: Who?
2: No.
1: So it's named Othello syndrome after Shakespeare's Othello, in which Othello became convinced that his wife Desdemona was cheating on him the whole time. So Othello syndrome started from there.
2: Are you doing theatre chat?
1: Yeah. Just 13, 24, 10. What's your favourite theatre production?
2: I love this.
0: Starlight Express.
2: The Lion King.
1: There's a woman in the UK, Debbie Wood, who has Othello syndrome. She's married to Steve, Debbie Wood, and Debbie would rip his balls off if she knew that he was cheating on him. So what she's done, Kate, I feel sorry for Steve here. She is so jealous that Steve is looking women up and down wherever he goes.
2: Nah.
1: There's an app that you can get on your phone, a lie detector app.
0: Oh. Great idea.
1: What she does when he comes home from work or footy training, she'll go, okay, Steve, sit down in front of me, ask him questions, and he has to put his finger on the phone and it will tell her if he's lying or not. Now, there was a documentary done recently about it. This is Debbie talking about it. Have a listen.
3: Well, this is a lie detector app that I've installed on my phone basically to see if he's telling the truth to me about things.
1: Oh,
3: because
1: yeah.
3: Obviously I want the truth and people do lie.
4: One of Debbie's many medical ailments is Othello syndrome, meaning she gets jealous and paranoid of Stephen cheating on her.
3: We went out to the shop and there were like two or three females around, so I'm going to ask you if you noticed them.
5: Can't say as I did, no.
3: I'm impressed. You're telling the truth. We were talking about Mel B in the shop. I want to know is, did you find her picture attractive?
5: No.
3: So you did find Mel B attractive then? Right.
2: He's losing his hair.
0: Yeah, but having a look at Steve, I would suggest the chances of him cheating... A Buckley's and none. Yeah, but no one is looking across the bar at Steve and thinking, how do I get a bit more of that?
1: The Mel B question, though, he can't win because even if he tells the truth and finds Mel B attractive, she's going
0: to
1: blow up anyway.
0: How ridiculous.
2: Well, you just can't keep ladies happy, can you?
0: You can't, mate.
2: Doesn't matter what you do.
0: Oh, can't live with him, can't live without him.
2: Stuck between a rock and a hard place.
0: And Stephen.
1: Othello syndrome.
2: Look, the thing is about lie detectors is they don't even work in the court of law, do they?
0: No, they don't.
2: Can they be used on radio either?
0: No. Looking at Stephen's wife, does he want to cheat? Yes. Could he cheat? No.
1: You could lose your job if you do it on radio.
0: Yeah, you could.
1: Eventually.
0: You wouldn't, though. You wouldn't. We move on, guys. After the traffic.
2: Is that the reason? Is that the whole reason why we did that?
1: I think we ended up going down that road at some stage.
0: Of course.
1: Took me a while to get there. Sorry about that, Tom.
0: No, well done, mate.
1: Probably could have got down
0: the
1: three and a half.
0: You danced around.
6: Just under four. I'm very proud of you.
0: Stephen will never cheat. After the traffic, did you buy a lemon? We're doing car chat, are we?
2: No, lemonade.
6: Have you been to the supermarket lately?
0: Oh, no, so it is cars. Because they're bloody expensive.
2: Oh, they are.
0: You know what
2: but
0: I mean?
2: Always buy Australian. Sometimes they import them.
0: Yeah, if life hands you lemons, hold on to them. They're $7 a kilo. Car chat with Kate next.
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8: 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A couple of crashes for the moment, including Ascot Park Railway Terrace near Dunorland Road, Medindi Northcutt Terrace near Stephen Terrace, Christie's Beach Dyson Road near Elgin Avenue, and Edinburgh North Wamber Road near Eastern Road. Police incident 2, Dry Creek on the North South Motorway near the Port River Expressway, has heavy delays affecting outbound. Want 100% Aussie fresh meat for less? 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Good difference. Down to a freezing 7 tonight, cloudy tomorrow and 14. Right now, it's 13 degrees on Adelaide's Nova 919.
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0: Alex Warren, Fever Dream for your Monday evening. It is Fitzy Whipper Kate, and finally we get our Monday car segment back with Kate Ritchie. 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
2: Top gear. We've tried it here in Australia, I think, Kate, you would be not bad just getting behind a...
0: What are you road testing at the moment, mate? You been road testing a few?
2: You want to know their names?
1: I'd quite like that. I wanted to grow up and marry a man that had a job. that drove a Statesman.
0: Oh, the Holden Statesman, because it was top of the range Holden.
1: But not the modern, like the older version that looks more Kingswood-y, I think. Anyway, that's not what we're talking about.
2: What was your first car, Kate? What was your first car?
1: I had a silver Ford Laser with the Venite, like the...
0: Blinds in it?
1: Like the thing on the back on the outside that were like blinds. The plastic... it had a spoiler. It was so hot parked outside Hurlston Agricultural High School.
0: Yeah, that is wild.
1: I want to know if you have bought a lemon, if you bought a car that was someone had done the dodgy on before you got it, so they tricked you into it.
0: It's amazing when you watch a current affair and sometimes they'll do a story and there's a car yard where they've actually welded two cars together and on-sold it. Like, it's a different front and a different back, but they put it together.
1: And why would they do that? Because they'd been bought at scrap metal or something? They'd been separated?
2: I do love the ACA stories as well, when someone's wound back in an odometer.
1: Yes.
2: And they rock up to the car yard.
1: Well, this is...
2: I don't know what you're talking about, mate.
0: lady driver. Wait.
2: Well, he's got a dart in one hand and some cheap Lipton tea in the other. That wouldn't have been me. No way.
1: The thing about being ripped off when you're buying a car and getting something that you don't think, that you paid for something else is that it's not just about the car. The car represents, like, your first car or a moment of freedom, or it might be the payout you got and you've never had a new car or all of those kind of things. But they're saying that about one in three cars, if you're buying a used car, have had the odometer
0: wound back.
1: No real... You're busted.
0: I don't think you could do it anymore.
1: Well, apparently you can. It says here there's usually little or no physical evidence to confirm a vehicle has been tampered with. There are online in the states and territories where you can put in your car license plate and work out the history of the vehicle. Yep. So I think some mechanics have to enter all of the details and all of that. But
2: it involves a magnet, doesn't it?
1: How do you do it?
0: I haven't done it for years.
2: It's quite easy to do. It is. There's a magnet involved in it. You just got to have it at a certain point and just keep winding it back and back. I mean, it's just, you see the dollar signs going up as the as the kilometres are going back, Kate.
1: And that's what they've said. It's like they don't wind them back just a few Ks. It's like usually around 25,000 kilometres or something.
0: Brand new car.
1: Which I guess it's taking it in under maybe the 100K mark where things drop.
2: Who would have thought that your industry would be a bit dodgy, especially with used cars.
1: A bit dodgy. Let's go to Samantha. Samantha, what did you do when you got a lemon?
3: I bought a lemon off my brother. Oh, I bought his old car because it was hot.
2: Yep.
3: It had a spider as the gift.
0: Oh, yeah, one of those.
2: Oh, the red back. The red back.
0: The epoxy red back.
1: Do you mean hot as in he hadn't stolen it? You mean cool?
3: No.
1: Yeah, okay.
3: No, it was just looked hot when I was 18 wanted it. It was a Gemini.
0: Yeah, they were big ones.
3: I think it was a Holden Gemini, actually.
0: Holden Gemini.
2: How long before it stuffed up, Sam?
3: 6 months, blew the motor.
0: Oh, man.
2: Did you go to him at all and say, look, this is not good enough, can you help me out here? Or he just went, no, it's your problem,
3: He just said it was my problem. It was probably the way I was driving. But then the mechanic fixed it, and 6 months later it needed another new motor.
0: Oh, man. Sam,
3: it was a lemon.
0: You know what? I got a car from my dad once, and it was a Holden Berlina. No, it wasn't. It was a Berlina. A Holden Berlina. Is that right?
2: Yep.
1: There's a Berlina or a Berlina. Was it the one with the sports girl sticker on the side?
0: No, it wasn't that one. Tommy, it was the burgundy thing that I had. Remember that?
4: Yeah, beautiful. It was in mid-range on the Commodore.
0: Yeah, gotcha. The engine fell out of the car as I turned off a freeway, and I ended up...
2: You've got to screw it in,
0: I ended up sort of on a traffic island while the mechanic came and picked the car up in pieces.
1: What does that mean it happened to it?
0: I don't know. I have absolutely no idea. And I never saw that car again, Kate. We parted ways.
2: Do you know what's the most embarrassing thing at all? I took my Holden Kingswood into a Wreckers, Old Holden's, which is down the south of Adelaide.
0: Yeah.
2: And they off. When you walk out of there with a crisp pineapple for your car.
0: Oh,
1: that's just it. The one.
2: They looked at it and went, oh, for the parts, probably $50, mate.
0: They felt sorry for you.
2: And I said, yeah, I'll take it.
0: I'll take it. We've had a win today, guys.
1: What'd you spend a 50 on?
0: Great question.
2: I think we're in the Victoria Hotel. Had a great night up there.
0: Oh, what a roller coaster. No, it's good car stuff. More car chat this time next week with Kate Ritchie.
1: Yeah, next Monday. Don't go anywhere.

0: It is your Monday. No, it's not. Yes, it is. It's your Monday evening.
1: It is Monday.
0: Can I just give you what's
1: almost
0: been,
1: Tuesday?
0: What's been going on in my world? For some reason, I've just been all over the place.
1: You've been very tired.
0: Believe it or not, all over the place. Like last week, I turned up to a doctor's appointment. The doctor wasn't even open on a Tuesday. I went, oh, man, really?
1: What kind of doctor?
0: That's just a doctor.
1: Are you okay?
0: Yeah. Don't worry about
2: wasn't
0: that.
2: Wasn't Dr. Death. Was
0: no, it?
2: It
0: wasn't.
2: Stay away from him.
0: He's got a bad reputation.
2: Bad rep.
0: And then there was a dinner booking that I'd organised as well. And then I'd realised that I'd done it for the wrong time. Just little detail skipping me. Little bits of detail. Whoa. And sometimes you start to question yourself and you go, oh, my God, am I losing my mind? Like, am I not getting enough sleep and therefore there's an issue here in my head?
1: You might be hormonal.
0: I could be hormonal. It's not gout. Could be like a midlife crisis, Kate Ritchie. I'm
1: lack
0: not,
1: of care.
0: I'm not hormonal.
2: I think you've got scurvy, to be honest with you.
0: Lack of vitamin C. I have a bit of vitamin C. I've got
2: and
0: all the good
2: been
0: meds,
2: hanging
0: mate.
2: Hanging out with a lot of pirates lately.
0: Hi-ho, me mates.
3: Yeah, you sailed your way in here, didn't you?
0: You're losing your mind, me mates.
3: Why you were late?
0: Here's what happened on the weekend. We were going around to a friend's place for lunch.
1: God, you go out a lot.
0: Anyway.
2: Loves it.
0: I said
1: who goes out for lunch?
0: Who goes out for lunch? Who doesn't want to go out for lunch?
1: Okay, go.
0: I love going out for lunch. We were going around to their place and I said, okay, well, I'll do a cheese platter. I'll bring some cheese round so we can do dessert. At least that's covered. So I went. What's so funny?
1: Do you mean? Do you mean you'll order a cheese platter?
0: No.
1: Can you imagine Whip in the kitchen peeling back?
0: No, I wasn't doing that. I wasn't going to bring round the platter.
2: Those little.
0: No.
1: Yeah, the red cheese fingers.
0: No. So I said, I'll bring some things for dessert that we can cut up and share at the table, that kind of thing.
2: Cool, yeah.
0: So I went and I bought a kilo, right? Yep. I bought
2: of moose from KFC.
0: A kilo of. How do I say it, Tommy? Gruyere.
2: Yeah.
0: Gruyere.
1: A kilo?
0: Yeah, but no, a kilo, no. The Swiss cheese.
3: Oh, beautiful.
0: Right?
3: Who's going to eat a kilo of cheese?
0: Well, there were eight people for lunch and we can just cut it up. And then I bought some dips and a quince paste. I bought some grapes. I bought a bit of melon, Tommy.
3: Was there 100 mice there as well?
0: No. The cheese cost me $95.
1: Oh.
0: What are you doing?
1: When you look at the thing and it says $95 a kilo and you order a kilo, that's going to cost $95.
0: Yeah, that's what I put together when I got to the checkout. They said a kilo is $95. Yeah. Anyway, I get home. We go to walk out the door to go to this lunch. And Lisa says, where's the cheese? I said, well, the cheese is in the fridge. Grab the cheese. And she couldn't find the cheese. I said, no, the cheese isn't there. She said, did you buy the cheese or did you not buy the cheese?
1: Did she? She said it like that, didn't she?
0: And I said, I bought the cheese. Look at all the other things. Look at the crackers and the grapes and the quince. The cheese wasn't there. So all of a sudden I'm going, did I buy the cheese?
1: Do you know what you
0: or
1: did?
0: In my mind,
2: no.
0: Did I not buy the cheese.
1: You actually ate it on the way home like you would a charcoal chicken.
2: You've eaten a kilo of cheese.
0: You think that
1: you
0: I just
1: don't eat the chips on the way home.
0: You think I just eat a roast chicken on the way home in a go.
1: I can imagine you devouring it.
0: So I'm now looking around the kitchen. I've gone to the kids. Have you got the cheese? This is a joke. Have you got the cheese? Where's
2: they,
0: the kilo?
2: Why would they take the cheese?
0: I don't know,
1: they love
0: mate.
1: Gruyere.
0: It could have been a funny game. I don't know what they were doing. So anyway, we can't find the cheese. We leave without the cheese.
1: Who's moved the cheese?
0: Who's moved the cheese?
2: That's a lot of cheese. It's a kilo.
0: It's a kilo of Swiss cheese.
1: That's 125 grams per person.
2: Do you want a
0: really good breakdown? So
2: Lisa could have put her fist up to you and smell the cheese.
1: How I found the cheese.
0: That's a classic. So we go. Bang. We go for lunch. And it's a mystery, and I had to apologise. Is your other things besides the cheese? Don't get me wrong, we've all had a great lunch.
2: Oh, so then it's turned into like a Cluedo lunch.
1: Yeah, I was going to say.
2: Where's the cheese?
0: I get home.
1: What are those things you have, like the murder mysteries where you invite everybody over?
0: Murder, what's awesome. It called again?
3: Is it the winking where you wink?
0: Yeah, murder mystery party. Maybe you're right, maybe
3: so. Oh, yeah, like a Cluedo kind of night.
2: Yeah.
3: Murder mystery.
0: Who's got the cheese in the end?
1: Let's all just say the same words differently.
0: So,
1: do you mean like Cluedo?
0: Hey, I found a really big clue when I got home. I found the cheese.
2: Where?
0: Spewed up by the dog on the rug. It had eaten a kilo of Swiss cheese.
2: Well, that's your fault, mate.
0: And then barfed everywhere.
2: Oh, that's... well. That
1: $95 worth of cheese.
0: Yeah, but with a bit of quince paste and a few grapes when you've had too much to drink, it was still really good. Trixie, Whipper and Kate on
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6: Watch out for a police incident in Dry Creek on the North South Motorway near the Port River Expressway. It is slow going, affecting outbound there. Quite a few crashes at the moment, including Burton on Vanessa Drive, Ascot Park Railway Terrace near Dunorland Road, Medindie Northcutt Terrace near Stephen Terrace, Edinburgh North Womber Road near Eastern Road, Burst Waterway Mansfield Park Grand Junction Road near Frederick Street, and Holden Hill Grand Junction Road near Northeast Road. Road plates in use following urgent works in Jepps Cross Grand Junction Road near Main North Road 40 both ways, and check your speed Phillip Highway, Elizabeth South. 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Down to a teeth chattering 7 tonight, cloudy tomorrow at a top of 14. Right now it's 12 degrees on Adelaide's Nova 919.
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7: 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And then you go, hey, no complaining. 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

0: co-written by Ed Sheeran, Cat's Eye Animal. Fun fact for you guys, if you're into your music. I hope you are. You're listening to the right station. Fitzy Whipper Kate, thanks to Chemist Warehouse.
1: Let's talk about fortune tellers.
2: What do the fortune tellers?
1: That's Rolling Stones.
0: Yeah. Yeah.
1: It's 60s song, yeah.
0: You're buying into it?
1: Well, look.
0: Is a fortune teller a psychic?
3: Yeah, same thing. Yeah, or card, the tarot. They're all similar vein.
1: I've always been a cynic. And you know what? And
3: nah.
1: This doesn't help. It doesn't help, Kate, because a psychic by the name of Babu, he's a psychic fortune teller and spiritual healer. He advertises through a business and he calls himself an Indian psychic and spiritual healer.
3: Okay.
1: So anyway, what he's been doing, exploiting his victims, and what he says, he gives them frightening claims to convince them that they and their loved ones would suffer death or serious harm unless they continue paying for spiritual protection from Babu.
3: Yeah, okay.
1: If you do not pay for this spiritual protection, you may lose loved ones.
0: Oh,
1: so they freak out. And he's been pocketing over hundreds of thousands of dollars from his victims, Kate, until they've realised Babu might not be the one that we know. This is the thing, though, Kate. How good is Babu? Is he a shonk or not? He isn't, because the cops went to go get him. He knew that they were coming.
0: Yeah.
1: He's gone.
0: Yeah,
1: they can't find him.
0: He saw them coming. That's how clever he is. I mean, he kind of had a plan. Knowing he'd been ripping off people for years, he knew this day might come.
1: There's a movie in this, because he's always one step ahead.
0: Babu!
1: Actually, I'm watching Lucky at the moment on Apple. Have you anyone watching that?
0: That's no.
3: Yeah, my girlfriend is one of the directors on that.
0: Oh, really?
1: Oh, yeah, really good show.
3: Yeah.
1: And Lucky's always one step ahead. She knows she's in front of the cops.
0: Catch me if you can.
1: Yeah, and that's what Babu is, Kate. You know what I mean? He'll rip you off when you pay him money, but this is the thing. When the cops come after him...
0: Bang.
1: I know you're about to rock up to my hotel room. I'm out of here, guys.
0: I'm a psychic.
3: I love you, Fitzy. I just wish people could see your face when you tell that story.
0: Because you're excited about it.
3: Because you're just being really like,
1: here it is, mate. About Othello today, I feel like we'd hit the stage at some stage.
3: You have covered all bases today. You're a man of the people.
0: What was the stage show you did at school, mate?
1: Caucasian Chalk Circle, Bertolt Brecht.
0: Any lines from that you can remember?
1: Less is more. Less is more.
0: Yeah, that's beautiful theatre. We should do more.
1: Yeah, Samson and I, we were so good in that play that we got asked to go out for the Rock of Stedford.
0: Wow. How'd that go?
1: And we did the rush. We did, and it was the one and only we ever did, never asked to come back, but it was the Russian Revolution and we did it to the Beatles back in the USSR.
0: Would have been so cool.
1: There's a 6'2" kid, skinny kid, just dancing out the front. Wow. That kid has got talent.
0: Remained a virgin for a very long time.
3: Yeah, keep an eye on that guy.
1: I was 28 at the time, which was weird.
0: Ricky Lee and Tim there in next. Don't forget.
3: Oh, my God.
0: Still to come this week, Ali Langdon's going to be joining us.
3: Oh, it's only Monday.
0: Yeah. Dr. Chris Brown will be here in the studio.
3: He will.
0: And tomorrow, Woolies Cash. We can help you out, guys. You can win $500 to spend at Woolworths. You need to register at the Nova Player, guys, and have a crack at it tomorrow on the show. Enjoy your Monday evening. We're out of here.
3: Bye.
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5: For the drive home, be mindful of a police incident. Dryden Creek on the North South Motorway near the Portville Expressway. It is slow going out down there. Quite a few crashes for the moment. Burton on Vanessa Drive, Ascot Park Railway Terrace near Dunallan Road, Medindie Northcutt Terrace near Stephen Terrace, Edinburgh North Wobber Road near Eastern Road, Burst Waterway Mansfield Park Grand Junction Road near Frederick Street. Also the case Holden Hill Grand Junction Road near North East Road. Slow down for a speed camera, North East Road, St Agnes, and the Salisbury Highway Parafield Gardens. 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Down to a cool 7 tonight, cloudy tomorrow and 14. Right now, it's 12 degrees on Adelaide's Nova 919.
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6: Michelle Stevenson. The federal opposition is urging the competition watchdog to do more to make sure service stations aren't price gouging as the fuel excise returns to normal. The discount put in place when the Iran war sent prices skyrocketing has now expired. Treasurer Jim Chalmers asking the ACCC to increase monitoring. Shadow Energy Minister Dan Tehan says the government needs to make sure that actually happens though.
7: They're great at the headline. They're great saying, oh, we're going to fix this and solve this. But when push comes to shove, nothing actually happens. And that's what we need to see on the ground, the ACCC, making sure that where stations are gouging, that serious, serious action is taken.
6: One Nation has announced eight of its candidates to contest the Victorian state election. The minor party has listed crime and corruption as its number one priority, stopping short, though, of announcing its full policy platform. Newly announced Victorian leader Warren Pickering also adamant they're not looking to form a coalition. All authorities have conceded there will be further mass mortality events as a result of the H5 bird flu. CSIRO testing confirming a cluster of dead birds in South Australia tested positive for the strain. There are now 74 confirmed cases of the disease across the country. Donald Trump says talks with Iran will get underway tomorrow, just hours after a major attack on the country was called off. Officials in Tehran say a separate deal with Oman over the Strait of Hormuz is in its final stages. And Harry Styles has taken a break from his concert run to spend some time with fiancée Zoe Kravitz, the loved up couple enjoying a mini picnic together in Mexico City. Now let's see what's happening on Nine News.
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12: 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Thank God it's Monday!
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12: Yes, Monday.
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13: TGIM, guys.
17: Thank God it's Monday.
18: This show is good for what ails you on a Monday.
17: After the weekend.
12: Yes. Welcome to it. It is Ricky Lee and Tim. Good to see you fresh after a big weekend where we hit the pub on Saturday night.
19: We went to a little place in Sydney, a little underground cool bar called Raz Room. Very fun if you're ever in Sydney.
12: Yeah.
19: And then
12: played your music at that joint.
19: They really played your music. They were doing like Tevin Campbell, Can We Talk, and they were doing Beyonce. Like, it was amazing. You knew none of the songs.
12: No.

0: but they had good beverages. And then we went to a little pub and you bought some merch.
1: Irish pub.
0: An Irish
2: good
0: pub.
2: Good old-fashioned sing-along.
0: I know. It's so fun.
2: A couple of unnecessary pints of Guinness, you know, and you really should go home.
0: Yeah, but it's not unnecessary. We were wanting to go to another pub.
2: You were. I was asleep in the cab.
0: I never want the night to end.
2: I normally don't, but I'm getting a bit tired in my old age.
0: I know. You get so sleepy. It's really cute.
2: I did get a second win, but I was happy to be in bed.
0: Yeah.
2: Anyway, nice big hour coming up. I will share a little story with you about how I had to deal with something after our night out, a decapitated possum.
0: I mean,
2: in my backyard, and I'm no man.
0: I mean, you are a man.
2: I am a man, but I'm not like just get out there and grab that possum and dispose of it. I really was trying to get
0: any other animal in the area to take care of.
2: Magpies, random cats. Anyway, we'll go through that very soon. Plus, Guy Montgomery's here. Tickets to Guy Mont's Spelling Bee are on sale now around the country, livenation.com.au. He's here for a chat in a second. But next, Gilmore Girls. You and I have never really watched that show.
0: Never really.
2: Never. It's very popular, though, and there's a name from the show all these years later.
0: Yeah.
2: That is really dominating baby names in this country.
0: Yeah, it's wild.
2: Details after this. Josh Fawaz. It's Like a Prayer Monday night with Ricky Lee and Tim. When you-

0: smelly, hot in here on this chilly Monday night, you know? Because it's still winter.
1: It's winter, it's cold, it's chilly. And that's a good song.
0: It's a good
1: banger
0: song. What's Nelly
1: song
0: up to these days? Is he doing anything?
1: He's got a reality show because he's married to Ashanti. You know, oh, my days are cool without
0: oh,
1: you.
0: Oh, yes, yeah,
1: I'm
0: yeah.
1: I'm while I'm with you. They're together and they have a reality show and it's fun. I don't know if it's old or new, but that's what they're up to. They're being married and having a good time in their life.
0: Is Ashanti having a good time with Nelly?
1: Yeah.
0: Okay.
1: Yeah, he doesn't wear the Band-Aid on his face anymore.
0: Does Ashanti ever
1: have healed.
0: Clean her undies?
1: What?
0: Just Ashanti just sounds like something else, you know, when you follow through and you don't mean to. Anyway,
1: maybe Ashanti.
0: Like, what's that smell? Oh, Ashanti.
1: It's old, mate.
0: I wonder if anyone's listening called Ashanti, because we want to talk about where you got your name from.
1: Well, we're talking about it because, I mean, I've never watched the Gilmore Girls.
0: Same.
1: So I don't really get it.
0: I've never watched it either.
1: The story.
0: What's
1: about, this? It's about the Gilmore Girls.
0: Oh, yeah?
1: So one of the characters is Lorelai, apparently. Okay. And according to baby registry platform Baby List, Lorelai is one of the trendiest names for newborn girls. It's jumped 70% in
0: what,
1: the last
0: now?
1: 12 months. Yes.
0: Lorelai.
1: Lorelai.
0: Do we have a Lorelai listening? 13, 24, 10 if we do.
1: Lorelai is one of the most popular names at the moment. So I was just wondering if anyone has been named after anyone. I was named after my mum's favourite singer, Ricky Lee Jones.
0: Spider-Bay.
1: who actually wrote
0: Horses, right?
1: Which is the song we all know and love.
2: That's the way it's gonna be, little darling.
0: Oh, this is a nice version.
1: It's nice, right?
0: Yeah.
1: And so then, yeah, she named me after her, and then it's kind of amazing that I became a singer after that. I love that Jermaine was named after Jermaine Jackson.
0: Yeah, I named my daughter after my mate Dave's ex-girlfriend.
1: Oh, cool.
0: That is a cool name. I know you don't love her anymore.
1: But can I call her that?
0: Very cool name. Rochelle, who are you named after?
3: Well, I've actually got a superhero husband who wanted to name our children after Deadpool and Wolverine. So I have a Logan and Wade.
1: Oh, my gosh. That's awesome. I like that. Were you into it, or was it a little bit of
3: Not so much me, but my husband definitely. So if we had any more children, I'm sure they would have a superhero name as well.
0: My dentist in Melbourne was married to a real rev head, loved cars, yeah. And no, her sons are Aston and Martin.
1: I kind of like that.
0: Do you?
1: Yeah. Okay. It's kind of cute. My sister wanted to call her son Bentley, which I thought was weird. I'm so glad
0: car.
1: She didn't. Yeah.
0: Okay.
1: So she called him Hudson instead.
0: Okay, well, that's nice. Yeah. Oh, okay. We're going Chris. G'day, Chris.
1: Hi.
0: Who are you named after?
4: My mother went into labour on Christmas night, and so I'm named Christiane after Christmas.
1: Oh, that's cool.
0: That is lovely.
1: That's really cute.
0: Let's go to Lauren.
5: Hi.
0: Who are you named after?
5: Well, it's my son. His name's Maverick, after my husband's like of Top Gun.
0: Oh, my God, I love the new movie?
5: Yeah, it was around the new movie, so around 2020. Yeah,
1: Maverick's
0: that was the most perfect
1: name.
0: Film, wasn't it?
5: Yeah. And it suits him so well. He's such a maverick.
1: Is he?
5: Yeah.
0: At least you didn't have a goose.
5: Yeah. No, we don't have a goose, but we thought that of the middle name if we nicknamed him.
1: Love it.
0: Sarah, hello. Who are you named after?
6: I'm named after my dad's ex-girlfriend. So Sarah is actually my middle name. My first name is Catherine, which is the name of his ex-girlfriend.
0: And wow. How did that go with your mum? Like,
6: I didn't have a name for 2 weeks. And my mum picked a spelling that was the same as Catherine Hepburn's, with an A-R rather than an E-R, which was
0: to make it a
6: K
0: bit different.
6: And an E-R. Yeah.
1: There we
6: rather
1: go.
6: Rather than a C and an, yeah.
0: Okay.
1: We just really loved that name.
6: Guess so.
1: Wow.
0: Wow. Hey, sweetheart, I really love Catherine.
1: Do you mind if we call our kid Catherine?
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8: 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Got ourselves a breakdown at the moment, Darlington, on the Southern Expressway near Seacombe Road, slow outbound. First, Watermain Mansfield Park on Grand Junction Road and also Holden Hill Grand Junction Road near North East Road. Slow down for a speed camera, Campbell Road, Elizabeth Downs and the Salisbury Highway, Parafield Gardens. 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Down to a chilly 7 tonight, cloudy tomorrow and 14, and right now it's 12 degrees on Adelaide's Nova 919.
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3: 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On-

0: Boston Stella Lefty tonight on Nova. It is Ricky Lee and Tim. Very soon, details of my day yesterday with a decapitated possum.
1: It's just the craziest sentence.
0: It was a crazy thing to have to look at and try and deal with yesterday. But right now, Guy Montgomery's Guymont Spelling Bee, they're on sale now. Tickets, he's going all around the joint. He's starting in Brisbane, then heading to Melbourne October 24, Sydney on November 7. Tickets are on sale now, livenation.com.au. How are you, mate?
2: Hello, Ricky Lee. Hello, Tim.
1: How are you?
2: Well, it would be fair to say I'm on top of the world, looking down on creation. And the only explanation I can find is I'm doing an interview with you guys.
1: There we go.
2: I'm home in New Zealand. I've got a sleeping baby in the room next door.
1: Oh.
2: I've timed the interview, I would hope, perfectly.
1: Okay. How old's the little one?
2: 11 months, going on 12 months.
0: Which is why you've decided to hit the road and tour nationally.
2: That's right, yeah. I've done my bit.
1: Doesn't need me anyway.
0: See you guys. Daddy's off to work.
2: That's right.
1: How different is life? Is this your first?
2: I've been a step parent for 8 years. But I met my stepdaughter just before she turned three.
1: Oh.
2: So I've covered, there's stuff coming up that I'm familiar with. But this, the sort of first stages, it's all brand new to me.
1: Yeah, it's amazing. I mean, being a step-parent, I have to say, because my dad came into my life when I was like 7 or 8, and it's the most amazing thing. Like, actually, you're choosing to be in someone's life, and like, he chose me and chose to be my dad. It's the most beautiful thing ever.
0: They're not as evil as the movies make out them to be.
2: I couldn't agree more. And there's no representation. Step mums are all evil. There are no step dads anywhere.
1: True.
2: And it's like, it's the only, I used to have a joke where I'd be like, it's the only noble form of parenting.
0: Now, the Guymont Spelling Bee is one of my favourite shows on the ABC, but how do you bring that to life on stage? What is happening? Or is it just the same without cameras?
2: Yeah, there's a bit of that. I mean, it started on YouTube, but it's, when it first got the wind in its sails was actually as a live show. So it started on YouTube during COVID. And then when New Zealand were let out of lockdown, I started putting on live shows with sort of comedian friends. I mean, I think of this as a live show first. And the TV show kind of got commissioned on the back of its strength as a live experience. And it's honestly the most fun performing I have.
0: And did you ever think that you'd be performing at the TikTok Entertainment Center? I mean, talk to us about how you feel about that.
2: Far out, man. I mean, no, of course I didn't. That's crazy. That's crazy. This is spelling we're talking about. This is making people spell words.
0: Yeah.
2: And we've booked like the biggest indoor entertainment venue in the country.
1: Insane.
2: Yeah. I've never performed to that many people. I've not made that many people laugh at once.
1: Oh, it's going to be amazing.
0: We are going to all find out, and livenation.com.au is the place to go. The other thing I want to talk to you about is you won your first Logie last year, right?
2: Well, yeah, I appreciate you saying my first.
0: Was it your first?
2: I won a Logie. I don't know if it's going to happen again.
0: Well, that's a big moment. Are you coming because Ricky's going?
1: Are you popping off to the Logies again this year?
2: I am, yeah. We're nominated for Best Entertainment Show. And last year I really was like, I campaigned and I was like, I can't believe this. So fun and exciting and novel to be nominated in it. It's embarrassing, but I really wanted to win. And then this year, it's like, we're going to lose to Hard Quiz like we do at every awards show. So it's nice to go in just sort of for the fun of it. You know, I'm really excited.
1: Oh, have you picked out your dress yet? What are you going to wear? My goodness.
2: I've been thinking about it. Last year I wore, the ABC costume department's so good. And this my costume woman, Michelle Letters, that's her surname for spelling bee. It's like,
1: that's
2: money.
1: Awesome.
2: She dressed me in like sort of, clothes from the show. And far out, I copped it on social media. People who are seeing the image with no context for where it comes from, like, this guy's dressed like shit. What year does he think it is?
0: Lovely to speak to you, and we can't wait to see you November 7, livenation.com.au, the place to go for Guy Montgomery's Guymont Spelling Bee live.
2: Thank you so much.

0: Peking Duck here on Nova tonight. It is Ricky Lee and Tim. You know their debut album's coming out this month?
1: I can't believe it's a debut album.
0: Yeah.
1: That's crazy talk.
0: We'll have to get the boys on to say g'day.
1: We will.
0: And Ruben's birthday's on Monday, same as mine.
1: Oh, you little cuties. You're going to have a party with Ray Gun again?
0: If anyone's listening and working out what that is all about, Ray Gun came to my birthday last year, but Ricky didn't.
1: Anyway, let's talk. Ray Gun was at the place you guys had the party.
0: No. We had the whole venue. You wouldn't know because you weren't there.
1: You didn't invite Ray Gun.
0: Yeah, but Ruben did.
1: So Ray Gun is Ruben's friend.
0: So the sentence that Ray Gun was at my birthday and you weren't is still true.
1: I had a gig.
0: Anyway, let's talk about this because we went out on the weekend and then I had to deal with something yesterday that was very hard for me. So I went to into the backyard on Saturday.
1: Yeah.
0: To put some washing out.
1: Okay.
0: And
1: look at you go, you domestic goddess.
0: I'm a goddess. And I saw this cat, not my cat, a random cat in the backyard, and it was eating something on the grass. So I went out a little bit further into the backyard and it was honking into the head of a possum, okay? So there's a big possum, which I thought was a rat initially, but a huge possum, lots of flies around it. The possum had passed and this cat has decided to really go in for it and start eating the possum's head.
1: Oh, my God.
0: So then I did what I normally do and I just pretend I didn't see it.
1: Yeah, of course.
0: And go back inside.
1: Because eventually it will go away, surely.
0: Right? So I go, okay, if I just pretend I didn't see this, maybe the cat will take care of the whole thing. Maybe other birds will fly in and take it. Not my problem. So I decided we'll go out for dinner and then I went out with you. Anyway, so then a little bit dusty yesterday morning, go back out to check on the scene of the crime.
1: Yeah.
0: Completely still there, except no head, but just the full body of a possum. So many flies. The cat had eaten it.
1: It had eaten the whole head.
0: The whole head.
1: There wasn't even anything left.
0: There was the whole body and no head. So many flies. So I'm like, okay, I have to do this. What I'm talking about, I can't handle this stuff.
1: But wait, can I ask, do you reckon the cat, the rogue neighbourhood cat, killed it?
0: No, I don't think so. I think the possum would have died.
1: Oh, mate, so it just happened and then maybe it just started like chomping on its neck.
0: Two magpies came in and sat on the trampoline and I went, oh, well, maybe this is my saviour. I don't have to do it now. The magpies will do it for me. So I went back inside.
1: Well, you're on the trampoline.
0: And no, the magpies were on the trampoline, like looking down at the possum. I'm like, do your job.
1: Finish it, do the thing.
0: Anyway, they didn't do it. So then I had to do it. And so my lady at home was going to film it for this. I'm like, please don't. I don't like myself.
1: Please don't
0: film this stuff.
1: 100% so do. She definitely secretly filmed it.
0: I got the green bin from the front, dragged the green bin through, then got the green bin bags, you know, the compostable bags, and I laid it over the top of the carcass of the possum.
1: Valet, obviously.
0: And then I got those tong things, those tong things.
1: Like a picker-upper thing.
0: Yeah, that the kids have.
1: Yep.
0: And I tried to pick it up through that.
1: No, it's probably too heavy for that.
0: It was way too heavy for that. It kept falling through that.
1: Yeah, you would have had to use your hands.
0: So then I put it in the bin.
1: With your hands?
0: I picked it up underneath with the tong thing.
1: Okay.
0: And then flicked it like a lacrosse player, flicked it and it landed into the bin like the heaviest dead animal that I had to take care of. That's not my jam.
1: Not your jam. But that's okay. You did it. I'm proud of you.
0: I did it. I had to do it.
1: Did you?
0: I tried so hard not to do it. I tried for days not to do it.
1: Did it smell?
0: Oh, like reeked.
1: Is that still in your bin?
0: No, the green bin went yesterday. The green bin went this morning. Oh, so it was a good timing actually for the possum.
1: Okay, good.
0: Yeah. Chris, mate, what can't you handle?
2: Snakes. I can't handle snakes. I was going outside in the dark, 6 p.m., putting the chickens away. It was raining. I had thongs on. And then right by my feet was a brown snake.
1: Chris!
2: I absolutely pooed my pants.
0: Yeah.
1: 100%.
0: I think that's fair. I think most people can sign off, unless you are Robert Irwin.
1: They're hostile animals.
0: I don't trust them.
1: I don't trust them at all.
2: In the wet, raining as well.
1: No. One time...
0: In thongs,
1: Chris. One time when I was living out in Avalon Beach, I went to drive in my driveway and I have to drive down it and there was a big snake that was just like kind of laying across my driveway, like the very top. So I just kind of waited. I was like, I'm just going to let this thing do its thing and slither away, but it didn't. We were having a standoff and I'm sitting in my car for like 10 minutes waiting for this snake to move, and I'm like revving the car and I'm like moving forward and I'm moving back, but I don't want to get too close to it because I've seen too many videos where the snake crawls up under
0: goes into the car.
1: The thing, and it's in the car, so I was trying to stay away from it. And anyway, I thought it had slid away, and then I went to drive in my driveway and I just heard a big pop.
0: Oh no.
1: It was an accident. It was the snake.
0: Yeah.
1: It didn't slither away. I thought I waited long enough.
0: You popped the snake.
1: Pop!
0: So that makes more sense in Avalon. But where I'm living, I don't want to deal with wildlife.
1: You don't need to know. Absolutely not.
0: I can't handle it.
1: Awesome. Ricky Lee and Tim. Thank God it's Monday. TGIM.
3: 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Road plates in use following urgent works in Jepps Cross Grand Junction Road near Main North Road. 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Down to a cool 7 and cloudy tomorrow at 14. Right now it's 12 degrees on Adelaide's Nova 919.
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0: Ricky Lee and Tim, we are almost done for this Monday night. Nova Boy Jams coming up, the Matty Rowe Show too. But parents, I'm wishing you all the best. I'm sending you all the good vibes for book week.
1: What have you got planned?
0: Well, luckily, my youngest is just going in Spider-Man costume, so that's easy. And we can just go, oh, yeah, that was based on a comic book. That's
1: yep,
0: a book.
1: Done.
0: And then I don't know what my middle son is doing. My 11-year-old goes, well, he was Bruce Willis from Die Hard last year.
1: That's amazing.
0: With the sandwich board around
1: his. So good. I missed that book.
0: Same.
1: Did he go as The Shining?
0: He went as the door. That's right. That was last year. Die Hard was the year before. He went as Jack Nicholson's character in The Shining. We got a wooden box thing and his head came through the door.
2: That is awesome.
1: Right.
2: That's clever.
0: Yeah. I mean, no one at this primary school really
1: got it.
0: Knew it because there was a lot of Where's Wally's.
1: Can you
0: going,
1: just,
0: who's the guy in
1: my
0: the door?
1: Kids have been Where's Wally a lot.
0: Yes.
1: Can you explain for those of us that don't really get it, what is book week?
2: It's a really bloody stressful time for parents.
1: Okay.
2: Because it comes out of nowhere, it seems. Like I enjoy it because I've got the time at the moment, you know?
0: Yeah.
2: And
0: because what are you working on?
2: I'm quite crafty.
1: You are very crafty.
2: What am
1: crafty.
2: I working on?
0: Yeah, because there's pumpkins in the pictures, right?
2: Yeah,
0: you have pumpkins
2: well,
0: in your bathroom.
2: I am.
1: Paper mache situation?
2: Look, yes. I am doing for my big boy, the Headless Horseman.
1: Amazing.
2: I've ordered the costume. Like I got it from some, I think it was like Shein or something. But I'm making the paper mache pumpkin head that the Headless Horseman carries. But last year I actually did the Invisible Man.
1: You showed us photos of
0: that. Was amazing.
2: Constructed that. Like that thing was.
1: That was incredible.
2: A nightmare. I'm not very good at engineering. I just showed you the birdhouse I tried to make.
1: The birdhouse that had all the nails through it.
2: Yeah, like if they don't want to go inside the birdhouse,
1: no, just
2: it's
1: if
2: spiky.
1: They just hang out on the outside is cool.
0: Yeah. Crystal, how stressful is book week for you this year?
3: I did not even know it was here.
1: Oh,
3: we've
1: really?
3: Just moved to houses and then my daughter's had like dance performances on, so it was, you know, the back of my mind. I know we got the notification last term. That was last term. This
1: yeah.
3: is a new term. This is a new. This is a whole new year for me.
1: A whole life has happened since last term.
0: So what's
3: exactly.
0: happening? What are you doing for it?
3: I have no idea yet.
1: Oh, you need some inspo, Sarah. What do you
3: I
1: think?
3: Do.
1: What's an easy? What are you? What are your kids? Girls or boys?
3: I have a girl.
1: Okay.
2: All right. Send her to school. No shoes. She's the barefoot investor.
0: Oscar
1: Bang!
0: Pate. Perfect.
3: I love
0: that. Thank you. I was thinking The Odyssey is very popular at the moment. I mean, that started out as a book. Bloody big poem.
2: Or you could wear just a name badge that says Paige Turner.
0: That's good as well.
1: That's good. And easy. No stress involved there.
0: Claudia,
2: what's
0: happening?
4: Hello. Look, I've got my son, he's three, he's in daycare. And because they're in daycare, they do it every day that they go to school and he goes to school 3 days.
0: Yeah.
4: Mm-hmm. So I've asked him, what do you want to dress up as? And he loves the We're Going on a Bear Hunt book.
0: Yeah.
4: So he goes, I want to dress up as the bear. I said, okay, what about the next day? The mummy. Okay, what about the next day? The daddy.
0: Oh.
4: So all three characters from the one book.
0: We can't go under it. We've got to go through it.
2: Scrub.
0: I've got the audio book in the car of that still.
1: So good. Do you still listen to it every day on your way to work?
0: It just gets caught sometimes when I'm trying to flick on Spotify. Finally, Anu, hello.
5: Hi, how are you?
0: Well, you got kids 5 and 8. What are they going as?
5: The 5-year-old wants to go as the witch on the room on the broom.
0: Perfect.
5: And I keep burning my fingers trying to hot glue these stuffed toys onto a broom, which is just killing me.
2: Hot glue gun. It's a disaster.
0: Well, good luck, parents. Good luck, kids. I'm sure you're all going to look great when the parade comes around. Mine's this week, so.
1: Do you have yours sorted?
0: The kids do.
1: The kids do.
0: Yeah, I'm not doing what Sarah does though. Spider-Man's fine.
1: Spider-Man is done.
0: I'll report back tomorrow on what my 11-year-old's going as.
1: Okay.
2: All right.
0: Okay.
1: I can't wait to
2: what about Harry wanted to go as a plague doctor for a minute
1: oh
2: there.
1: Oh my gosh.

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1: It says, looking for a strong leader, fluent in gorilla.
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1: Job title, King of the Jungle.
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16: Through Darlington, there's still a breakdown in place this evening.
14: evening on Southern Expressway near Seacombe Road. Road plates in use through Jepps Cross along Grand Junction Road from some earlier urgent sewer works near Main North Road down to 40k's an hour both directions. Roadworks until August 31 along Cross Road near Maynard Road in Plympton, and in Findon works on Crittenden Road near Glen Elders Street, also down to 40k's an hour outbound. And there's a speed camera active along Main North Road in Blakeview this evening. 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Down to 7 overnight. Cloudy tomorrow with a possible morning shower reaching a top of 14. Right now it's 12 degrees on Adelaide's Nova 919.
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0: 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Nova 919.
1: A final look at the roads across town this evening. Still that earlier breakdown through Darlington, Southern Expressway near Seacombe Road. Some road plates remain in place through Jepps Cross along Grand Junction Road near Main North Road from urgent works earlier today. Down to 40k's now with both directions. In Findon, roadworks until August 31 on Crittenden Road near Glen Elder Street. Outbound traffic down to 40k's. And drive carefully with a speed camera active along Main North Road in Blakeview. South Australia brings you the simple pleasures of winter with hundreds of experiences and offers. 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Down to 7 overnight, cloudy tomorrow with a possible morning shower reaching a top of 14. Right now it's 12 degrees on Adelaide's Nova 919.
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0: show tonight, Kylie and Madonna, the collaboration. What? Ooh. What? Plus, Delta Goodrum featuring bagpipes? And do you want to be on the Spilt Milk lineup? Are you an emerging artist? Oh, I've got your details after 9 o'clock tonight. Catch you then.
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7: 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My name is Maddie Rowe. This is the Maddie Rowe Oz Music Show, where we celebrate the very best in Australian music. 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
7: You love Australian music. We love Australian music together. And tonight we celebrate. I love talking about the queen of Australian music, Kylie Minogue. She has popped up pretty much everywhere across the weekend. So we're going to get you across that before she hits the AFL Grand Final stage in under 2 months we're away. Coming up, plus the ARIA charts have released their number one and number two albums. And as predicted, I was correct. I'm always right. I am always right.
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7: This is the Maddie Rowe Oz Music Show. Let's start the show tonight with Troye Sivan. Why? Because I had a top secret mission that definitely didn't involve Troye Sivan. It's the Oz Music Show at Nova.

Rach Fahim doing the best in Australian country music. That is Deep End on the Matty Rowe Oz Music Show tonight at Nova. Coming up, Delta Goodrum has taken up a good chunk of the Commonwealth Games across the weekend. This morning, I was up at the crack of dawn watching Delta Goodrum on the television, and she has done a great ode to an Australian classic. If you're not across the Commonwealth Games and Delta Goodrum, we'll get you across that before 9:30 tonight. And up next, Kylie Minogue is doing the rounds. The two queens of Australian music, Delta Goodrum and Kylie Minogue. Kylie's up to stuff. We'll get you across it next on the Oz Music Show. But first, the Hilltop Hoods at Nova. For my

0: Monday night from Australian artist Rule on Nova. His retina had some issues last week. Retina ripped off from his eye. If you want to know all the details, head to our Instagram page or our podcast at the Nova Player, where we do Maddie's Music Minute, the biggest in Australian music news now. Wow, what a huge weekend for Australian music. My God, I was kept on my toes, producer Alicia.
1: The whole time.
0: We had the Comm Games with Delta. We had Lollapalooza Music Festival. But let's start with this. Good friends of the show, Amy Shark and Budgera, have both come in number one and number two on the Australian album chart. Predicted, did I not say soft pop Amy Shark would be number one? Russell Crowe loves that album, by the way. You should all get around it. And the incredible Budgera in at number two. We are so proud of our friends on the show.
1: So good.
0: And Kylie Minogue. Kylie Minogue has been doing the rounds across
1: Europe. She's had a massive weekend.
0: My God. First up, she popped up on stage with Nick Cave and the Bad Seeds. They performed Where the Wild Roses Grow. We're going to play a bit of it. So that was in Brighton in the UK on Saturday. And then Kylie Minogue flew to Amsterdam for Amsterdam Pride. Madonna was playing. And who better to make a cameo than Miss Kylie Minogue with Madonna at Amsterdam Pride? We need to check in on all of our homosexual friends because they are not they are unwell.
1: How are you doing?
0: I am slightly unwell because this potentially means a collaboration.
1: Oh, is that not a... I think she's doing a remix, is she not? Is that
0: confirmed? Yes. So, it's not been confirmed, but they did perform Love Sensation, which was on Confessions Part 2. And this has been a thing for so many months, rumoured to be happening. Kylie Minogue denied the rumours. Then Madonna and Kylie were on Graham Norton. They sort of confirmed the rumours. And then, boom, Amsterdam Pride, Madonna, Kylie Minogue, Love Sensation, the remix should be out. I'm going to say this week or next.
1: Surely.
0: My God.
1: We're dying for it.
0: Dying. Kylie is doing the big promo tour before the AFL Grand Final. A Madonna collaboration coming out. I'm predicting a Dom Dolla collaboration because Dom Dolla's playing AFL Grand Final week. The woman is stacked. Can't get you out of my head now. It is the Oz Music Show with Kylie.

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0: The Veronicas on the Matty Rollers Music Show. Beyond the Valley Music Festival is looking good with the Veronicas later this year. This is the Matty Row Oz Music Show. This morning I was up at the crack of dawn, yes, to catch a flight, but sunrise was on the television in the Virgin Lounge, not to brag.
1: Oh, jeez.
0: They serve you up, not to rag on the Virgin Lounge, but I've seen better days with the scrambled eggs. Anyway, I saw Delta Goodrum, the ethereal as ever Delta Goodrum, on the telly. She was doing the Commonwealth Games closing ceremony in Glasgow. And there's been a big hype about this because she was going to do an ode to Scotland. And I thought, what the hell? An ode to Scotland? Delta Goodrum, she's not Scottish. She's definitely Australian. But then it made sense when I saw Delta Goodrum firstly do her big melody full of all the hits, Born to Try, Wings, Eclipse. Her Eurovision classic was also in her medley. The woman had like 10 minutes on stage to do all the Delta Goodrum hits. And
1: she's
0: then
1: so much.
0: She re-entered the stage to do an incredible version of You're the Voice, featuring the Scottish instrument of the bagpipes. And that was the Scottish ode. And I thought tonight we could play You're the Voice live from the Commonwealth Games, because Delta Goodrum absolutely smashed it. And she just sounded so amazing doing an Australian classic. So shall we do it?
1: Let's do it.
0: You're the Voice, Delta Goodrum, live from the Commonwealth Games this morning.

Delta Goodrum, live from the Comm Games this morning in Glasgow. You're the voice on the Oz Music Show tonight at Nova. If you missed the full performance, Delta Goodrum did 10 minutes of her own medley songs and then she did John Farnham's You're the Voice. If you missed any of it, it is up now. Full performance on 7 Plus. Tonight on the show, coming up, we have Peking Duck hanging out and the hits continue next.

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0: Troy is correct. Girls do just want to have fun. They are words I live by. It is the Maddie Rowe Oz Music Show tonight at Nova. My name's Maddie Rowe. 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
1: Hello.
0: Girls just want to have fun tonight. We have the incredible Peking Duck on the show next to celebrate their album, which drops next Friday, their debut album. The boys have been doing this music thing for over 10 years, and yet no Peking Duck album. But finally, the day has come. It is called Paradise. We talk about that, plus how they've just become icons in the Australian music scene. Why? All the details next with Peking Duck as we get on one of my favourite songs, one of my favourite Australian releases of the year. The song is Tunnel Vision by an R&B artist by the name of Larissa Lambert. Justin Bieber follows her. Justin Bieber. SZA. Craig David's a fan, and you should be too. Larissa Lambert is next in Australian R&B music. This is Tunnel Vision on the Oz Music Show tonight at Nova.

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8: Thank you for being here and supporting Australian music. Tonight on the show, I get to hang out with two of my favourite boys. Two of my favourites are Adam and Ruben from Peking Duck are hanging out on the show to celebrate their brand new album, Paradise, which is out next Friday. The boys are on in 15. Dom Dollar now. Daddy Dom at Nova.

0: Jade Fanning. This is the Matty Rowe Oz Music Show on Nova. Thanks for being here. Thanks for hanging out. We play the very best in Australian music Monday to Thursday from 9 p.m. My name is Matty Rowe. I wave the Australian music flag every single night. Producer Alicia is here as well.
1: Hello.
0: We have Peking Duck, two of our favourite boys, hanging out with us next to talk about their debut album, which drops next Friday. It is called Paradise, and the boys are on to chat about it next. Now, Lara Buchanan, this is Gold, Australian music to the front at Nova.

0: doing the Music On tour across Australia at the end of this year with Nina Jirachi on support. Pretty sure those shows are sold out, but I'm just putting this out into the atmosphere for any person at Nova listening who can hook me up with some free tickets to give out on this show. Tame Impala tickets, please, and thank you. I would love to do that. This is the Maddie Rowe Oz Music Show on Nova. We have a debut album from Peking Duck dropping next Friday. Lock it in. I'm manifesting a number one for the boys. It is their debut album. It is called Paradise. We had the incredible Ruben and Adam from Peking Duck in to chat recently about the album and how the blending of their two minds create the best music.
1: Well, Duck's never really changed. We've just always been those two silly billies making beats on a laptop. And that's, you know, more than anything, that's what we are again. And it's so, so fun. Like, going into the studio again, we felt like not chasing singles, like working on the album. It felt like we were just like working out the back of Adam's backyard again in his gazebo, like when we were 19 years old, having no idea what we were doing. And it was the funnest experience ever. So I think this whole album adventure, this is what Peking Duck is now.
0: Yeah. What's the most exciting thing you think you have both achieved together over the last 16 years? I mean, aside from the album, which is coming.
2: Most exciting thing we've achieved.
1: I'm going to say, this is one out of 100, but playing at Electric Forest, that was a fun event to go see. And I guess it's an achievement because we got there without having to buy tickets.
2: I'm really proud that Peking Duck has found its way into the fabric or the DNA of what Australia is. And it's really celebrated as such. And it has been like that for over a decade now. And I think that's something that both Ruben and I are really proud of, because we love this country and we love the people in it. And like, I don't know, when there's a Peking Duck party around the corner, the kids seem to come. And like, it's not the old heads, it's the young uns keep coming through, and the old heads now. So somehow, some way, we've kind of jumped across the crevasse a few times and you know, tickled the earbuds.
1: And we still get to be part of the kids. Furniture of the country somehow. It's unreal.
2: Yeah. It's ridiculous. Don't know how we got here.
0: Paradise, the debut album from Peking Duck, out next Friday. Let's throw it back to where it all began. Their first single, High, from Peking Duck at Nova.

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1: Jody and Hazy's gone in 60 seconds
2: on the clock. The listener starts first, and if they get the wrong, it goes to me. Whoever has the power at the end of 60 seconds wins it.
3: Oh, oh, Terry!

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Ocean. From TikTok to the playlist, Masked Wolf on the Matty Rowe Oz Music Show tonight at Nova. Coming up, some incredible Aussie artists took to the Lollapalooza stage across the weekend. We'll get you all the highlights next. And how you can join the Spilt Milk lineup. Are you an emerging Australian artist listening tonight? Do you have a little cousin, an auntie, an uncle who makes music? Well, guess what? They can be on the lineup. All the details coming up. G Flip now. This is Bed on Fire.

0: We love that song on this show, Be the Diva. They are some of my favorite words to live by. Like,
1: and you do live by them.
0: I am always the diva. And I also live by the words, girls just want to have fun, the Kid Laroi. I've said that a couple of times. That so many Australian artists pen lyrics that I just live by every single day. This is the Maddie Rowe Oz Music Show on Nova. What are you laughing at?
1: I don't think the Kid Laroi originally penned those lyrics, but
0: Thank you, Cyndi Lauper, for your service to my brain. Hey, big headlines coming up now. All right, so much on in Australian music. Producer Alicia, we have to get you across it. We've had Delta Goodrum news at the Comm Games. We've had Kylie Minogue at Amsterdam Pride with Madonna. What the hell? But let's do this. One Electric Day Festival returns with a star-studded lineup this year, headlined by Jimmy Barnes. Icon. Whoa. Icon. He's going to join fellow rock icons, including The Living End, Ian Moss, Baby Animals, Chocolate Starfish, and Bachelor Girl, who we love on this show.
1: Massive.
0: They are all taking over Werribee Park, Victoria, on Saturday, the 21st of November. Tickets are on sale this Wednesday, so get amongst it. It's all via Ticketmaster. Up next, American Apparel have announced the Startup Fund, where if you're an emerging artist, you can win $10,000 of American Apparel merch with your logo on it, and you also get an opportunity to potentially be on the Spilt Milk lineup.
1: Whoa!
0: Crazy. So Lewis Capaldi and Ray headlining Spilt Milk this year. Tickets go on sale this week. And yes, if you are an emerging artist, you can win this amazing prize where you get to be on the lineup and you can win 10K worth of merch. If you want to be a part of it, startup applications start now until Friday the 28th of August. So you've got all month to do this. And yes, you could be playing at Spilt Milk on the Gold Coast, which is the one that I will personally be at. So I would love to see you seeing me seeing you.
1: Perform for Muddy Rowe.
0: Woo. What's up? And finally, Lollapalooza. What a wrap. I saw Nina Jirachi doing a massive stage. Spacey Jane, Empire of the Sun, Eka Vandal all performing. But the highlight for me for Australian music was when Somba brought out the 5 seconds of Summer Boys and they performed She Looks So Perfect together. Also did their own set on main stage and they played Teenage Dream by Katy Perry, which was just a massive moment as well. Five Sauce have an album out called Everyone's a Star. They are touring at the end of this year across Australia and tickets are on sale now. And that is the Music Minute.

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0: such a tune. Melbourne producer DJ Tobias, stay with me through the night, is fresh to the Matty Rollers music show. He has been doing pop-ups at bakeries. Young people aren't drinking anymore. They're going to bakeries, though, to get their croissants. A1 Bakery, shout out. They do the best spinach cheese pies. Oh my God. Oh. Anyway, I'm hungry, clearly.
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0: We have Australian music to attend to tonight. Producer Alicia, I'm obsessed with Pinyao. Of course, you know them from Cold Heart, the Elton John remix with Dua Lipa. Huge hit. Chameleon. Go Bang. Huge hits. The boys are back with a brand new album. It dropped Friday. It is called Arcade. And it's throwing back to their favourite places, children. They love to go to the arcades. And they have written a whole album inspired by that. New song, Serotonin. I heard Ricky Lee and Tim getting around this the other day, so great taste,
2: it's a bit
0: firstly.
2: Of a dirty drop, isn't it?
0: So dirty. Serotonin, Pinyao, from the brand new album Arcade, which is out now. Get it in your ears. Great dance music on this show tonight.

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1: 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That's Nova's Cash on the Streets. 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
6: Monday night, let's start the week with the best fresh hits and throwbacks. Harry Styles coming up, plus Miley Cyrus, who is teasing a new album slated to drop this year. And to start tonight, Alex Warren here in the country later this month on tour. I'm pretty sure we still have Nova player tickets to give away, so you go there and I'll play Fever Dream.

0: Shout out to my ex, Little Mix on Nova. Shout out, Little Mix. Apparently, they are. There's going to be a Little Mix reunion sometime in the near future. Perry Edwards from the group said there will be a Little Mix reunion, however, with three members. Three? Only three? There was originally four. Who's dropped out? Jesse's dropped out for sure. Dua Lipa's next, and a huge TikTok hit from Tempa City. Fresh hits and
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12 as heard on the main stage of Lollapalooza across the weekend. That is Somba here on Nova. He brought out Aussie Boys 5 Seconds of Summer. And that was cool to see because we love Australian music. 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
5: Hello, midnight friends. That was a very high-pitched way to start, wasn't it? Hello, midnight friends.
0: Hello. You were very Mrs. Doubtfire just then.
5: Hello. They're his goddamn kids too. All right. Welcome to the Midnight Hour. You can text us if you want. Say good day. 0497 969 969. Whatever it is you're doing at this time of the day, it's lovely that you've chosen to have us in the background.
0: Yes. Thanks for being with us.
5: Very funny. Guy Montgomery from Guy Mont Spelling Bee is on the show very soon because he's touring the country with Spelling Bee Live at livenation.com.au. I also had a little interaction with a decapitated possum on the weekend. It's not a euphemism. There's a proper decapitated possum in the backyard.
0: I am
5: no man. That's all I know.
0: I'm also upset that you didn't take any photos.
5: No,
0: and there were no videos of this.
5: I was too distraught. I was like, don't.
0: Your girl definitely took some secret videos. Well, I'm going to ask her for them.
5: Ask her. But up next, who are you named after? I know you were named after the horses, girl.
0: Okay. The woman, Ricky Lee Jones, who wrote Horses,
5: yeah,
0: that we all know from Daryl Braithwaite.
5: Yeah.
0: I was named after her.
5: But there's a new name that's really rocketing up the charts based on a really old TV show. We'll go through it next. It's Josh Farwas. Named after the other Farwas.
0: Oh, mate. Farwas.
5: Like a prayer.
0: Josh.
5: On Nova.

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1: You want to talk about where you got your name from?
2: Well, we're talking about it because, I mean, I've never watched the Gilmore Girls.
1: Same.
2: So I don't really get it.
1: I've never watched it either.
2: Story. It's about the Gilmore Girls.
1: Oh, yeah.
2: So one of the characters is Lorelai, apparently. Okay. And according to baby registry platform Baby List, Lorelai is one of the trendiest names for newborn girls. It's jumped 70% in
1: what,
2: the last
1: now?
2: 12 months.
1: Yes. Lorelai.
2: Lorelai.
1: Do we have a Lorelai listening? 13, 24, 10, if we do.
2: Lorelai is one of the most popular names at the moment. So I was just wondering if anyone has been named after anyone. I was named after my mum's favourite singer, Ricky Lee Jones.
1: Spider-Bait, who wrote Horses,
2: which is the song we all know and love.
3: That's the way it's gonna be, little darling.
1: Oh, this is a nice version.
2: It's nice, right?
1: Yeah.
2: And so then, yeah, she named me after her, and then it's kind of amazing that I became a singer after that. I love that Jermaine was named after Jermaine Jackson.
1: Yeah, I named my daughter after my mate Dave's ex-girlfriend.
2: Oh, cool.
1: Like, that is a cool name. I know you don't love her anymore.
2: But can I call her that? That's
1: a cool name. Rochelle, who are you named after?
4: Well, I've actually got a superhero husband who wanted to name our children after Deadpool and Wolverine. So I have a Logan and Wade.
2: Oh, my gosh. That's awesome. I like that. Were you into it, or was it a little bit of
4: Not so much me, but my husband definitely. So if we had any more children, I'm sure they would have a superhero name as well.
1: My dentist in Melbourne was married to a real rev head, loved cars, yeah. And no, her sons are Aston and Martin.
2: I kind of like that.
1: Do you?
2: Yeah. Okay. It's kind of cute. My sister wanted to call her son Bentley, which I thought was weird. I'm so glad she didn't. Yeah.
1: Okay.
2: So she called him Hudson instead.
1: That's okay. Well, that's nice. Yeah. Oh, okay. We're going Chris. G'day, Chris.
2: Hi.
1: Who are you named after?
5: My mother went into labour on Christmas night. And
1: yeah.
5: So I'm named Christiane

0: at Christmas.
1: Oh, that's cool.
2: That is lovely.
1: That's really cute.
2: Let's go to Lauren.
3: Hi.
2: Who are you named after?
3: Well, it's my son. His name's Maverick, after my husband's lack of Top Gun.
2: Oh, my God. I love the new movie.
3: Yeah, it was around the new movie, so around 2020. Yeah,
1: Maverick's
3: that was the
1: most a good
2: perfect
1: name.
2: Film, wasn't it?
3: Yeah, and it suits him so well. He's such a maverick.
1: Is he?
3: Yeah.
2: At least you didn't have a goose.
3: Yeah. No, we don't have a goose, but we thought that of the middle name if we nicknamed him.
1: Love it.
2: Sarah, hello. Who are you named after?
4: I'm named after my dad's ex-girlfriend. So Sarah is actually my middle name. My first name is Catherine, which is the name of his ex-girlfriend.
2: And wow. How did that go with your mum? Like,
4: I didn't have a name for 2 weeks. And my mum picked a spelling that was the same as Catherine Hepburn's, with an A-R rather than an E-R, which was
2: to make it a
4: K
2: bit different.
4: And an E-R, yeah.
1: There we
4: rather
1: go.
4: Rather than a C and an, yeah.
2: Okay.
1: We just really loved that name.
4: Guess so.
1: Wow.
2: Wow. Hey, sweetheart, I really love Catherine.
1: Do you mind if we call our kid Catherine?
5: Ricky Lee and Tim.
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0: do you want me?
1: You are on Nova. This is Ricky Lee and Tim. But right now, Guy Montgomery's Guymont Spelling Bee. They're on sale now. Tickets, he's going all around the joint. He's starting in Brisbane, then heading to Melbourne October 24, Sydney on November 7. Tickets are on sale now, livenation.com.au. How are you, mate?
2: Hello, Ricky Lee. Hello, Tim.
3: How are you?
2: Well, it would be fair to say I'm on top of the world, looking down on creation. And the only explanation I can find is I'm doing an interview with you guys.
3: There we go.
2: I'm home in New Zealand. I've got a sleeping baby in the room next door.
3: Oh.
2: I've timed the interview, I would hope, perfectly.
3: Okay. How old's the little one?
2: 11 months, going on 12 months.
1: Which is why you've decided to hit the road and tour nationally.
2: That's right, yeah. I've done my bit.
3: Doesn't need me anyway.
1: See you guys. Daddy's off to work.
2: That's right.
3: How different is life? Is this your first?
2: I've been a step-parent for 8 years. But I met my stepdaughter just before she turned three.
3: Oh.
2: So I've covered, you know, there's stuff coming up that I'm familiar with, but this, the sort of first stages, it's all brand new to me.
3: Yeah, it's amazing. I mean, being a step parent, I have to say, because my dad came into my life when I was like 7 or 8, and it's the most amazing thing. Like, actually, you're choosing to be in someone's life, and like, he chose me and chose to be my dad. It's the most beautiful thing ever.
1: They're not as evil as the movies make out them
3: no.
1: to be.
2: I couldn't agree more. And there's no representation. Step mums are all evil. There are no step dads anywhere.
3: True.
2: And it's like, it's the only, I used to have a joke where I'd be like, it's the only noble form of parenting.
1: Now, the Guymont Spelling Bee is one of my favourite shows on the ABC, but how do you bring that to life on stage? What is happening? Or is it just the same without cameras?
2: Yeah, there's a bit of that. I mean, it started on YouTube, but it's, when it first got the wind in its sails was actually as a live show. So it started on YouTube during COVID. And then when New Zealand were let out of lockdown, I started putting on live shows with sort of comedian friends. I mean, I think of this as a live show first. And the TV show kind of got commissioned on the back of its strength as a live experience. And it's honestly the most fun performing I have.
1: And did you ever think that you'd be performing at the TikTok Entertainment Center? I mean, talk to us about how you feel about that.
2: Far out, man. I mean, no, of course I didn't. That's crazy. That's crazy. This is spelling we're talking about. This is making people spell words.
1: Yeah.
2: And we've booked like the biggest indoor entertainment venue in the country.
3: Insane.
2: Yeah. I've never performed to that many people. I've not made that many people laugh at once.
3: Oh, it's going to be amazing.
1: We are going to all find out, and livenation.com.au is the place to go. The other thing I want to talk to you about is you won your first Logie last year, right?
2: Well, yeah, I appreciate you saying my first.
1: Was it your first?
2: yeah, I mean, I won a Logie. I don't know if that's going to happen again.
1: Well, that's a big moment. Are you coming because Ricky's going?
3: Are you popping off to the Logies again this year?
2: I am, yeah. We're nominated for Best Entertainment Show. And last year I really was like, I campaigned and I was like, I can't believe this. So fun and exciting and novel to be nominated. It's embarrassing, but I really wanted to win. And then this year, it's like, we're going to lose to Hard Quiz like we do at every awards show. So it's nice to go in just sort of for the fun of it. You know, I'm really excited.
3: Oh, have you picked out your dress yet? What are you going to wear? My goodness.
2: I've been thinking about it. Last year I wore, the ABC costume department's so good. And this my costume woman, Michelle Letters, that's her surname for spelling bee. It's like,
3: that's
2: money.
3: Awesome.
2: She dressed me in like sort of, you know, clothes from the show. And far out, I copped it on social media. People who are seeing the image with no context for where it comes from, like, this guy's dressed like shit. What year does he think it is?
1: Lovely to speak to you, and we can't wait to see you November 7, livenation.com.au, the place to go for Guy Montgomery's Guymont Spelling Bee live.
2: Thank you so much. Thanks for having me. Ricky Lee.

0: Ricky Lee and Tim here on Nova. Anyway, let's talk about this because we went out on the weekend and then I had to deal with something yesterday that was very hard for me. So I went to into the backyard on Saturday.
1: Yeah.
0: To put some washing out.
1: Okay.
0: And
1: look at you go, you domestic goddess.
0: I'm a goddess. And I saw this cat, not my cat, okay. A random cat in the backyard. And it was eating something on the grass. So okay. I went out a little bit further into the backyard and it was honking into the head of a possum, okay? So there's a big possum, which I thought was a rat initially, but a huge possum, lots of flies around it. The possum had passed. And this cat has decided to really go in for it and start eating the possum's head.
1: Oh, my God.
0: So then I did what I normally do. And I just pretend I didn't see it.
1: Yeah, of course.
0: And go back inside.
1: Because eventually it will go away, surely.
0: Right? So I go, okay, if I just pretend I didn't see this, maybe the cat will take care of the whole thing. Maybe other birds will fly in and take it. Not my problem. So I decided we'll go out for dinner and then I went out with you. Anyway, so then a little bit dusty yesterday morning, go back out to check on the scene of the crime.
1: Yeah.
0: Completely still there, except no head, but just the full body of a possum. So many flies. The cat had eaten it.
1: It had eaten the whole head.
0: The whole head.
1: There wasn't even anything left.
0: There was the whole body and no head. So many flies. So I'm like, okay, I have to do this. This is what I'm talking about. I can't handle this stuff.
1: But wait, can I ask, do you reckon the cat, the rogue neighbourhood cat, killed it?
0: No, I don't think so. I think the possum would have died.
1: Oh, mate, so it just happened and then maybe it just started like chomping on its neck.
0: Two magpies came in and sat on the trampoline and I went, oh, well, maybe this is my saviour. I don't have to do it now. The magpies will do it for me. So I went back inside.
1: Well, you're on the trampoline.
0: And no, the magpies were on the trampoline, like looking down at the possum. I'm like, do your job.
1: Do the thing.
0: Up. Anyway, they didn't do it. So then I had to do it. And so my lady at home was going to film it for this. I'm like, please don't. I don't like myself.
1: Please
0: don't film this stuff.
1: 100% so she definitely secretly filmed it.
0: I got the green bin from the front, dragged the green bin through, then got the green bin bags, you know, the compostable bags, and I laid it over the top of the carcass of the possum.
1: Valet, obviously.
0: And then I got those tong things,
1: like a picker-upper thing.
0: Yeah, that the kids have.
1: Yep.
0: And I tried to pick it up through that.
1: No, it's probably too heavy for that.
0: It was way too heavy for that. It kept falling through that.
1: Yeah, you would have had to use your hands.
0: So then I put it in the bin.
1: With your hands? Green.
0: I picked it up underneath with the tong thing.
1: Okay.
0: And then flicked it like a lacrosse player, flicked it and it landed into the bin like the heaviest dead animal that I had to take care of. That's not my jam.
1: Not your jam. But that's okay. You did it. I'm proud of you.
0: I did it. I had to do it.
1: Did you?
0: I tried so hard not to do it. I tried for days not to do it.
1: Did it smell?
0: Oh, like reek.
1: Is that still in your bin?
0: No, the green bin went the green bin went this morning. Oh, so it was good timing actually for the possum.
1: Okay, good.
0: Valet, good obviously. Timing for them. Yeah. Chris, mate, what can't you handle?
2: Snakes. I can't handle snakes. I was going outside in the dark, 6 p.m., putting the chickens away. It was raining. I had thongs on. And then right by my feet was a brown snake.
1: Chris!
2: I absolutely pooed my pants.
0: Yeah.
1: 100%.
0: I think that's fair. I think most people can sign off, unless you are Robert Irwin.
1: They're hostile animals.
0: I don't trust them.
1: I don't trust them at all.
2: In the wet, raining as well.
1: No. One time.
0: And thongs.
1: In thongs, Chris. One time when I was living out in Avalon Beach, I went to drive in my driveway and I have to drive down it. And there was a big snake that was just like kind of laying across my driveway, like the very top. So I just kind of waited. I was like, I'm just going to let this thing do its thing and slither away. But it didn't. We were having a standoff and I'm sitting in my car for like 10 minutes waiting for this snake to move. And I'm like revving the car and I'm like moving forward and I'm moving back. But I don't want to get too close to it because I've seen too many videos where the snake crawls up under
0: the
1: thing and it's in the car. So I was trying to stay away from it. And anyway, I thought it had slid away. And then I went to drive in my driveway and I just heard a big pop.
0: Oh no.
1: It was an accident. It was the snake.
0: Yeah.
1: It didn't slither away. I thought I waited long enough.
0: You popped the snake.
1: Pop!
0: So that makes more sense in Avalon, but where I'm living, I don't want to deal with wildlife.
1: You don't need to know. Absolutely
0: not. I can't handle it.
1: Possum.
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0: tre, quattro. Right around the country, this is Ricky Lee and Tim. Parents, I'm wishing you all the best. I'm sending you all the good vibes for book week.
1: What have you got planned?
0: Well, luckily, my youngest is just going in Spider-Man costume, so that's easy. And we can just go, oh, yeah, that was based on a comic book. That's a book.
1: Done.
0: And then I don't know what my middle son is doing. My 11-year-old goes, he was Bruce Willis from Die Hard last year.
1: That's amazing.
0: With the sandwich board around
1: so
0: his.
1: So good. I missed that book.
0: Same.
1: Did he go as The Shining?
0: He went as the door. That's right. That was last year. Die Hard was the year before. He went as Jack Nicholson's character in The Shining. We got a wooden box thing and his head came through the door.
1: That is awesome.
2: Right.
1: That's clever.
0: Yeah. I mean, no one at this primary school really
1: got it.
0: Knew it because there was a lot of Where's Wally's.
1: Can you
0: going,
1: just,
0: who's the guy
1: my
0: in the
1: kids
0: door?
1: Have been Where's Wally a lot.
0: Yes.
1: Can you explain for those of us that don't really get it, what is book week?
2: It's a really bloody stressful time for parents because it comes out of nowhere, it seems. Like I enjoy it because I've got the time at the moment, you know.
0: Yeah.
2: And
0: because what are you working on?
2: I'm quite crafty.
1: You are very crafty.
2: What am I working on?
0: Yeah, because there's pumpkins in the pictures, right?
2: Yeah,
0: you have pumpkins in your bathroom.
2: I am.
1: Paper mache situation?
2: Look, yes, I am doing for my big boy, the Headless Horseman.
1: Amazing.
2: I've ordered the costume. Like I got it from I think it was like Shein or something. But I'm making the paper mache pumpkin head that the Headless Horseman carries. But last year I actually did the Invisible Man.
1: You showed us photos of
0: that. That was amazing.
2: Constructed that. Like that thing was.
1: That was incredible.
2: A nightmare. I'm not very good at engineering. I just showed you the birdhouse I tried to make.
1: The birdhouse that had all the nails through it.
2: Yeah, like if they don't want to go inside the birdhouse,
1: no, just
2: it's
1: if they
2: spiky.
1: Just hang out on the outside is cool.
0: Yeah. Crystal, how stressful is book week for you this year?
3: I did not even know it was here.
1: Oh,
3: we really? Moved to houses and then my daughters had like dance performances on, so it was, you know, the back of my mind. I know we got the notification last term. That was last term. This is a new term. This is a whole new year for me.
1: A whole life has happened since last term.
0: So what's happening? What are you doing for it?
3: I have no idea yet.
1: Oh, you need some inspo. Sarah, what do you
3: I
1: think?
3: Do.
1: What's an easy... Are your kids girls or boys?
3: I have a girl.
1: Okay.
2: All right. Send her to school. No shoes. She's the barefoot investor.
0: Oscar Pate. Perfect. I love that. Thank you. I was thinking The Odyssey is very popular. Remember? I mean, that started out as a book. Bloody big poem.
2: Or you could wear just a name badge that says Paige Turner.
0: That's good as well.
1: That's good. And easy. No stress involved there.
0: Claudia,
2: what's
0: happening?
4: Hello. Look, I've got my son, he's three, he's in daycare. And because they're in daycare, they do it every day that they go to school and he goes to school 3 days.
0: Yeah. Mm-hmm.
4: So I've asked him, what do you want to dress up as? And he loves the We're Going on a Bear Hunt book.
0: Yeah.
4: So he goes, I want to dress up as the bear. I said, okay, what about the next day? The mummy. Okay, what about the next day? The baddie.
0: Oh.
4: So all three characters from the one book.
0: We can't go over it. We can't go under it. We've got to go through it.
2: Scrub.
0: Well, I've got the audio book in the car of that still.
2: So good.
1: Do you still listen to it every day on your way to work?
0: It just gets caught sometimes when I'm trying to flick on Spotify. Finally, Anu, hello.
5: Hi, how are you?
0: Well, you've got kids 5 and 8. What are they going as?
5: The 5-year-old wants to go as a witch on the room on the broom.
0: Perfect.
5: And I keep burning my fingers trying to hot glue these stuffed toys onto a broom, which is just killing me.
2: Hot glue gun. It's disaster.
0: Well, good luck, parents. Good luck, kids. I'm sure you're all going to look great when the parade comes around. Mine's this week, so.
1: Do you have yours sorted?
0: The kids do. Yeah, I'm not doing what Sarah does though. Spider-Man's fine.
1: Spider-Man is done.
0: I'll report back tomorrow on what my 11-year-old's going as.
1: Okay.
2: All right.
0: Okay.
1: I can't wait to
2: what
1: hear.
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1: Oh my gosh.
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0: You know what? Doesn't matter how big or small it is.
1: Mm-hmm.
0: And perhaps the smaller the better.
1: Yeah.
0: Because if they're significant enough to change your life or change your day,
1: uh-huh,
0: then that's a huge win. And they're the little wins we want to celebrate.
1: That's all you want.
0: Yeah.
1: Did you have a little win over the weekend?
0: I did have a little win. So what happened was I took my son to soccer.
1: Yep.
0: And we were scrambling. We were late. Oh, no. 8:30 start of the game. Yeah. And I got him there at like 8:26, which is not a good look because automatically he probably starts on the bench and everyone's like, oh, where's Henry, et cetera.
1: Yeah.
0: Anyway, we got there and I was like, geez, where is everyone? It was a bloody 9 o'clock game.
1: Oh, no.
0: So
2: we
0: went from being super late to aggressively early, and his coach came around the corner and he said something along the lines of, good stuff, Henry, you're here nice and early.
1: Oh.
0: And Henry was like, well, actually, and I was like, no, he's here. He just wants to get a nice big strong warm-up in. Well done, Henry.
1: Well done. That's good. That's a good little win.
0: Producer Maggie, you got one?
3: Yes, I had a great little win over the weekend.
0: Oh, yeah.
3: So
0: yeah.
3: Went to wash my car, which I rarely ever do. And you know the self-wash bays where you put the money in and the little squirt gun and the bubbles come out of the brush? The guy before me was already finished and he was like, have my extra minutes. So I got an extra 3 minutes in the bay.
1: That's
0: good. I like doing that with a car meter as well.
1: Mm-hmm.
0: That's cool for parking space.
1: Yeah.
0: It's cool. It just makes you trust humanity again.
1: Yeah.
0: People are doing stuff like that.
1: Yeah, love that.
0: Yeah. Producer Lucy, what do you got?
2: Yeah, went to Harbour Town on a real whim and went to the ASICS shop.
0: Oh.
2: And I was like, if they've got a good pair of runners on Spesh, maybe I'll get some. Okay, Mr. Hoker.
1: ASICS are awesome now.
2: Wanted to get myself some new gel Kayanos, which would rival your Hokers.
0: Yep.
2: Anyway, they had two pairs left of the colour that I love.
1: Mm.
2: One in my size, one in my mum's size. So I bought us matching mother-daughter gel Kayanos.
0: That's what it's all about.
2: Well done.
0: All
2: I do is win,
0: no matter what. All right, Jodes.
2: On a ridiculous saving too, mind you.
0: Mm-hmm. There you go.
2: Made money.
1: Mm.
0: Round us out, Jodes. What do you got?
1: Okay, so on the weekend, two girls, 6-year-old and the 14-year-old, both had dance rehearsal at Golden Grove.
0: Oh, yeah.
1: Had to be there, all full face of makeup, full hair done by 8:30. Got there, got the job done, left Golden Grove. Then I had no less than two other parents say, hey, would you like us to drop the kids home? Hell yes!
0: Bang!
1: Woo!
0: Didn't your day free up?
4: All I do is win, win.
0: No doubt you would have used that time extremely wisely. Well done, Jodes.
1: I went to a 50th, so that was a bit of fun.
0: Oh, extra time for the 50th.
1: Yeah.
0: Great stuff.
1: Yeah. What was your little win, Maida?
5: So over the weekend, Mum came over just for a coffee, just randomly. And then she was like, half an hour into our coffee, she's just like, maybe I'll take the girls to my house today. And I'm like, you know what? No worries. You take them.
0: Oh, kid free night.
4: All I do is win, win.
1: Take it.
0: Oh, jeez. And then all of a sudden you've got this spare time, mate, and you're like, well, now what we do with our lives, this is amazing.
5: Yes, it was very quiet and peaceful. I loved it.
0: Yeah.
1: Oh, good on you, mate. I love that for you. Narelle, what was your little win?
6: My little win was on behalf of my daughter. She went op shopping, was looking for some denim shorts, came home, found a $30 gift voucher in her pocket.
0: Yeah.
4: All I do is win, win, win, no matter what.
0: Yes, that's as good as cash.
1: So in the op shop shorts that she purchased, there was a $30. Yes. That is so good.
6: Yeah, so like $4 and she came away with $30. She's pretty happy.
0: That's good.
1: That's what you need.
0: That's what it's all about.
1: Mm-hmm.
0: There's a little win.
1: Well done, Narelle. Imogen, your little win on the weekend, what happened?
7: Hi, it actually just happened this morning on my way to take my brother to work.
1: Yeah.
7: We put in some petrol at the petrol station and the person in front of me paid for it.
0: No!
4: All I do is pay on. Win, no matter what.
0: So Imogen, so this is a genuine, is it pay it forward? Is that the whole concept?
7: Yeah, I think so, but it's paid by start of the week amazing. Like $15 is $15.
1: That's so lovely.
0: That's awesome.
1: Doesn't that restore your faith in humanity? Because just sometimes it can be really disillusioning where you think, oh, God, everyone can be really mean and nasty. And then someone does that and you go, oh, God, maybe not all people are bad.
0: Now I'm back on the human race.
1: Yeah.
0: Good on you, humans.
1: I was off it for a while, but now I'm back on.
8: Nova's

0: This is Jody and Hazy on Nova.
1: Could we please talk about death by coconuts?
2: Oh, coconuts. I thought you'd never bring it up.
3: I've got a lovely bunch of coconuts. Diddly-diddly, there they are, standing in a row. Big one, small one, some as big as your head. No, I would never have had to do this for Mufasa.
2: What? No, I mean, one of the great scenes from The Lion King. Thank you very much. Appreciate it.
1: Okay, so my sister-in-law, Nat, just went on a holiday, as a lot of people in Adelaide are doing at the moment, just to get out of the cold. She went to the Philippines.
2: Oh.
1: And when she arrived at her little island resort, they'd said to her, just be careful of the coconuts,
2: oh,
1: okay? Because they sometimes fall from the trees and that can be a little bit dangerous. And was that a falling coconut?
2: That's a falling coconut for you, Jack.
1: Okay. So then she

0: He decided to go down the coconut rabbit hole, right? And she really did some research about it. And she worked out that coconuts weigh about 4 kilos. And if they were to fall from a tree that was up to 35 metres, by the time that succulent little sucker hits you on the head, it is the equivalent with the velocity of 2 tons.
1: Whoa. Right on the noggin. That would hurt.
0: 2 tons cracking your skull.
1: It's
0: and then
1: kill
0: she
1: you.
0: Thought, well, it can.
1: Yeah.
0: And that's the thing. And then she was like, well, gosh, I wonder what the chances are of a coconut falling on my head. So she spent the whole week walking around the resort just being like that, like avoiding all the trees,
1: yeah.
0: Dodging them all. Okay. So your chances of dying from just falling over are 1 in 246.
1: In 246 chance when you fall over?
0: Yes. Just from
1: really?
0: Dying, especially for older people, once you break your hip.
1: Oh, yeah, you're okay,
0: all
1: I suppose.
0: Trouble. Your chances of dying in an aeroplane accident, 1 in 355,000.
1: Okay.
0: Okay. Yeah. Dying from a lightning strike, 1 in 576,000.
1: I like those odds.
0: Dying from a falling coconut, 1 in 250 million, but still 150 people die a year from falling coconuts.
1: Wow. So in these tropical countries, have I not seen that in a lot of these countries as well that the coconut trees have nets
0: yes.
1: underneath them
0: yeah.
1: to stop them from dropping these coconuts because obviously the coconut trees are hunting the humans.
0: Yes, exactly right. Your chances of dying from a shark attack, 1 in 300 million. So you're more likely to die from a coconut hitting your noggin than dying from a shark attack.
1: Yeah.
0: Isn't that amazing?
1: That's unbelievable. Hey, what about as well, Producer Lucy, when you're like, hey, here's the stuff we need to know for this week, blah, blah, blah, blah, blah, blah.
0: Yeah.
1: And you just know that Jodie's not listening because her brain has been taken up with useless shit like this.
0: Can I give you one more fact?
1: Oh, yes, yes, please.
0: You've got better odds of being killed by a falling coconut than winning the Powerball. So
1: okay.
0: There you go.
1: There you go. Good to know.
0: Mm-hmm. Is it? I don't think you give a rat's.
2: Jodie and Hazy. In the morning.
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1: Nova's Jody and Hazy.
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7: Yes. Ooh. Straight into it. 13 24 10. Call us immediately, please.
8: Yes.
7: Where is Adelaide's best pizza? Where's Adelaide's most awesome pizza?
8: Okay, so
7: this is off the back, Jodes. Yeah. I mean, we did Adelaide's most awesome coffee, which of course was won by Soul Brew Cafe in Anglevale. We went out to the crew out there, absolute legends. And then only just a few days ago, Brown's Barossa Gourmet Donuts cleaned up Adelaide's most awesome donut.
8: Yes, so now it is time for the most awesome pizza in Adelaide. Last time we ran this, it was Pizza Bite in Redwood Park.
7: Yep.
8: There were top five finalists. One Sneaky Cheetah in Ridleyton, Pizza Bite in Redwood Park obviously won it, and Caesar's Pizzeria in Aberfoyle Park, Pizza Peppers in Woodcroft, Brasco's Pizzeria in Hectorville. I think I nailed all of that.
7: No, because that actually brings back memories. So Brasco's Pizzeria in Hectorville.
8: Oh, Pizzeria.
7: My goodness. Has there ever been an instance of a human having more trouble with a single word?
8: Yeah, okay.
7: I think at one stage you were calling it a pezzeria.
8: Not like you to hold on to something like that from 2 years ago.
7: I just remember we were like, remember we took that course? It was in international. We had to go overseas and we both had to attend this course, which was how to say pizzeria.
8: Yeah.
7: Yeah.
8: Yeah.
7: I graduated, Jones didn't.
8: I'm going to repeat. All right, call in now, 13 24 10. Nominate your favourite pizza place. We're going to take your calls. Also, you can text us 0400 919 919.
7: All right. We would love to hear from you. Adelaide's most awesome pizza. You can also jump onto social media right now, Jodie and Hazy and Nova 919, and punch in your nomination there. Mm. Where is the best pizza in Adelaide? Let's go to William.
8: Which pizza shop?
9: Sylvester's Pizza Bar.
8: Yeah.
9: On Torrens Road.
7: Okay. Beautiful. Okay.
8: We got there, Will.
7: Nice.
8: Well done.
7: Great nomination. Thank you, Will, from Ferreton Park.
8: Good stuff. Shane from Parafield Gardens. Most awesome pizza. Where is it?
10: Capricious Land in Salisbury.
7: Capricious Land. Okay. So take us through that. I haven't heard of Capricious Land. What's their specialty? Why is it so good?
10: They've only opened up in Salisbury in the last month, but the variety that they have,
8: ooh,
10: is really good, and the prices and their sales and their pizza base is the best.
7: Good sell, Shane. Have you got some sort of ownership in this joint? Are you just an avid fan? That's a good sell.
10: No, I don't. Yeah, when I have some good food, I like to sort of get it out there.
8: Spread the word. Very
7: man.
8: Nice, Shane.
7: Excellent.
8: Okay, Sigalette from Hallett Cove. Hello, most awesome pizza. Where is it?
11: Hi, Carrara Pizza in Hallett Cove, in Barramundi Drive.
7: Oh,
11: that
7: nice.
11: Amazing family-owned run pizza shop, and just they put their whole heart into it, and fresh produce, and it's delicious.
7: That's the thing, isn't it? Hey, Sigal, you know it's a good pizza shop when you get a seafood pizza and it's delicious.
8: Yes.
11: There we go. Mm. And a barbecue chicken pizza. Amazing.
8: Chicken.
7: Yes.
8: Bit of pineapple.
7: Oh,
8: controversial,
7: sure.
8: I know.
7: No, I'm for you guys.
8: Yeah.
7: I'm all aboard the pineapple train. I love it.
8: Excellent. Carter from Air. Hello. How are you?
12: I'm good, thanks. How are you?
8: Oh, you sound about 11, Carter. Is that right?
12: Yes, I am.
7: That's oh, incredible, Joe. That's what
8: okay. Okay, where's the most awesome pizza?
12: Tokyo's Pizza in Air.
7: Oh, okay. What's the specialty there? Carter, what are you getting every time?
8: What do you like?
12: I always get Euros pizza.
7: Yeah. Oh, I love a Euros pizza. Gosh, that's nice. Yeah. Say, hey, Carter. Carter, really embrace the days as an 11-year-old where all you need to worry about is filling up your tummy. Because when you get a little bit older and you start smacking down Euros pizza, you've really got to understand that there could be some ramifications. But not as an 11-year-old.
8: No. Michelle from North Haven, your most awesome pizza nomination, please.
13: Pizza's for you at Taparoo.
7: Oh, very good.
8: And it rhymes.
7: Pizza's for
13: it
7: you
13: does.
7: At Taparoo.
8: Oh, very nice.
13: Yeah.
8: What makes it special?
13: Oh, just everything about it. So we moved away for a few years and, come back. Got to have the pizzas from Pizzas for You.
7: Hey, Michelle, are you saying that you moved away but then you strictly came back to Taparoo purely because of the pizzas?
13: Well, husband was in the army, so I had to move away, but then I came back.
7: Yeah, that's it.
8: Gotcha. Well done, Michelle. Thank you.
7: Very good. Okay, this is good. All right, keep the text coming through. 0400 919 919. Social media, Facebook, Instagram, Nova 919 and Jodie and Hazy. We've got a couple of things up there. So what we're going to do is we need to compile a top five.
8: Yes, we do.
7: From all this. So nominate your favourite pizza. If we get multiple votes and all of a sudden we will compile a top five, yes. We'll get it going from there.
8: Okay.
7: This is good.
8: Sounds good.
1: Jodie and Hazy

0: 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Jody
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0: Your 60 second starts.
1: Gone in 50 seconds.
0: Now.
1: 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Feel the difference.
2: What a beautiful opportunity just to really kick off the week nicely. $500. Mm. And all you have to do is beat Fitzy by Gone in 50 seconds. He has these giant form spurts, but perhaps at the moment he's somewhat vulnerable. Is that fair, Fitzy?
3: No, I won the last one. I beat Anthony yesterday. Yeah. Oh, on Friday. So I'm doing all right. Okay, I'm up to $500.
2: Yep.
3: Saskia, are you there?
4: Yes, I am.
3: Oh, okay. So I think I've got you already. I can hear the trembling in your voice, Saskia.
2: Don't cop that, Saskia. Yeah. Hit back.
5: Yeah. All right, Saskia, this is how it rolls. 60 seconds, you just have to be in control at the end of the 60 seconds. We're going to start with you. You good to go?
4: Okay, I'm good to go, yeah.
2: Here we go.
5: Saskia, beginning with Z, what is the term for the outer rind of citrus fruit?
4: Zest.
5: Yes, Clark Kent is the alter ego of which superhero?
4: Superman.
5: Which basketball team just won its first NBA championship series since 1973?
4: I don't know.
5: Okay, that was the New York Knicks. Over to you. Fitz, what relation is Jafar Jackson to Michael Jackson, whom he plays in the 2026 biopic Michael?
3: Brother.
5: Incorrect, nephew. Oh. Okay, oh. Saskia, maths time. What is 111 minus 12?
4: 99.
5: Yep. If you're going to the races, what do women traditionally wear on their heads?
6: No.
5: Fascinator. Oh. Name a colour on the IKEA logo, Fitz.
3: Blue.
5: Yes. Which mobile phone company makes the Galaxy?
3: Samsung.
5: Yes. Oh. What's the name of Homer Simpson's annoying neighbour? Oh,
2: that's right. King.
4: No.
3: Yeah, Saskia, that's a... I know, it's the Fascinator is races, isn't it?
4: Oh,
3: only for the races.
4: It.
5: Yeah. True question. Yeah.
3: You are... Next time you go to the races and you wear a Fascinator, Saskia, you are going to be so upset.
4: Wow.
3: Well,
4: I am. I'm
3: going to
4: be devastated.
5: Oh, dear. Oh, thank you so much for playing, though. Well done.
4: Thank you.
2: All right. Well, that means it jackpots the $750.
5: Yes.
2: Thanks to Automasters. Let's have another crack. Go on in 50 seconds when it returns.
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0: store, online, or download the app. Nathan, Nat, and Sean. This is Nova.
1: Good morning, friends. Happy Tuesday.
2: Hello, Tuesday, you sexy thing.
1: Oh, you've got your early morning voice on, John. I like it.
2: Right. Well, you know, I went out for lunch yesterday. Long one with the girls.
1: Yeah.
3: What did you discuss?
2: Oh, you too.
3: Any
2: mostly.
3: Salacious stuff, John?
2: Yeah, of course, I was out with comedians.
1: Yeah, can you imagine?
3: Yeah.
1: Can you imagine the sort of jockeying for comedic position in that conversation?
2: Yeah, like, my voice is feeling very rested, actually. I couldn't get a word in.
1: On the show today, we talk about adulting badly, inspired by when Caitlin Bassett was joining us here in the studio, and there was a reason she was late that shocked me. I didn't think you could have this reason for being late if you're over, say, 14.
2: No, but we got some content out of it, and we appreciate that.
3: Hey, by the way, Allens have brought in some... Well, they brought back some absolute classics in the lolly range. Yes.
1: We have to rank our lollies, basically.
3: I think we all agree with the last one, didn't we?
2: Yeah.
1: Oh, yeah.
2: Yuck.
1: Gross.
2: Who wanted them back?
1: And then somebody did a number two in a mosh pit.
2: Yeah, New Zealand at a metal gig.
3: It became a squash pit.

0: Nathan, Nat and Sean.
1: So great news, everybody. Lolly lovers.
2: Yeah.
1: You know Lolly Bananas?
2: Yes.
1: You can now, that Allens are now selling them in, you can just buy a bag of bananas. Because for the last 8 years, you could only get them in the mixed bag of lollies. So they're still making them.
2: I didn't know that.
1: But they're saying due to, and I quote, overwhelming consumer demand.
2: Now, come on.
1: Who are the people who have been lobbying Allens lollies to get bananas
2: back and, as an individual bag? No one.
1: So they've. It's not just bananas. Great news, Sean. Also green frogs, black cats, mad about teeth, and spearmint leaves, which I the pick of the bunch for me is the spearmint leaf. Love a spearmint leaf.
2: Look, I'm not going to knock it back, Nat. Let's. Can we all agree that black cats should not have their own bag? Because no. If you've got a variety pack, they are the ones
1: the last.
2: Left.
1: They're the last.
2: No one wants them.
1: Nobody wants them. You eat them at the end because that's all that's left.
2: And oh, begrudgingly.
1: Yeah, that's right. But nobody goes, oh, give me some of those black cats.
2: No way, Sam, you'd never eat a black cat.
3: I've made a career out of them because we're a big family. Everything else would go and there'd be like half a dozen black cats at the bottom.
1: That is the saddest story I ever heard.
3: If you were brave enough.
1: You're the oldest.
3: I know, but if you're brave enough, you'd get another half dozen at the bottom of the barrel.
2: Okay, so have you accepted it in a good way that it's exciting and you like a black cat, or you just accept it because I'm going to get more, I'm going to actually get something?
3: Maybe it's a bit of conditioning over time.
1: But Sam, if you're going to the shop and you can buy any bag of lollies, you're not going to buy a bag of black cats.
3: No one. Not first choice.
1: You're literally eating them because they're the dregs and that's all that's left.
3: There's a few at the bottom.
2: I want to see the numbers here from Allens. Who the hell is writing in and asking for black cats?
1: I know.
2: And the
1: overwhelming consumer demand.
2: No way. Green frogs, no worries. Do you give them the ticket?
1: I don't know. I've never thought about a green frog.
2: Oh, you've thought about the red frog because they normally take you home.
1: Exactly.
2: You had a big schoolies night.
1: last year at schoolies. They were great. Spearmint leaves, love. And I understand that is a bit controversial. Not everybody's into the spearmint flavour, but I think the spearmint leaf is a great lolly.
2: I'd never go against it.
1: Yeah.
2: I don't have to see me top couple, but the teeth.
1: The teeth, because of the company value. Yeah. You've got to put them all over your own teeth and then smile at people in a super creepy fashion. It's great. Bananas, take or leave. I know that's a controversial take, but
2: they're
1: just ahead of the black cat in that list. I would say out of that list of the five, I'd take the spearmint leaves, then the teeth, then the green frogs, then the bananas, then the black cats.
2: Yeah, I reckon I'm around the
1: that's the ranking, isn't it?
2: If there's anybody out there who thinks bananas deserve their own bag, let us know. They're one of your favourites.
1: And if there's anybody out there who wrote to Allens asking and are therefore considered part of the overwhelming consumer demand.
2: What are you doing with your life? You're the same people that get on the new idea and wax lyrical with recipes, I'd imagine.
1: Wow, okay. That's a hot take.
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0: 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Nova.
1: We were chit-chatting about lollies. Alan's bringing back this bag of bananas. You can buy banana lollies in a big fat bag.
2: Do we need that, Nat?
1: Been able to do since 2018. But apparently it was due to overwhelming consumer demand, which we are doubtful about. But David's given us a call. Morning, Dave.
3: Good morning.
2: Dave, are you kidding me? What are you ringing for? Bananas?
3: Oh, mate, what are you guys on? Seriously.
2: Are you...
3: Bananas. I'm just decided between bananas and black cats, which they're going to go for.
2: Get out of town.
1: The question, David, is what are you on?
3: Then I'd go green, what do you call it? That?
2: Frogs or the leaves?
3: Bananas, green frogs, green leaves, and then the teeth last.
1: Why do you hate teeth?
2: Bad
1: experience at the dentist. What's happened to you?
3: I don't barrack for Collingwood, but you know what? Seriously.
2: David, are you joking? Bananas and the black cats? Well, you could come to our party because you would just
3: My wife makes a banana slice, mate, and it's the best.
1: What do you mean?
2: What is it?
1: You know,
2: she's not chucking the lollies in it.
3: It's like a cake and it's got all bananas chopped up in it.
2: Banana real lollies. Bananas.
1: Banana lollies.

0: banana cake. So you put bananas in the banana lollies in the cake.
1: Oh.
0: So in this slice, and it's delicious.
2: Bit of slice, now that always gets me
0: maybe,
2: up.
0: Maybe because I come from a family of 12, it's a bit hard to get to the bottom
1: of
0: the bag.
1: Yeah, maybe.
2: Right, you're fighting for it as well,
1: you're like
2: David.
1: So you're left with the dregs and it scarred you mentally if you prefer bananas and black cats. Come on.
0: Maybe, who knows? Come on.
2: No, we'll get you a bag of snakes and you'll be living, David.
1: Yeah, oh, you won't know yourself. good work, thanks, Dave. And Angie in Hammond Park. Morning, Ange.
3: Morning.
2: Angie.
1: Are you a banana lover too?
3: Oh, bananas, yep. We fight over them.
1: Who? You and
3: my
1: who?
3: My nephew and I.
1: Your nephew. She's going to go and punch on with my aunt about it over some bananas. No. So the idea of a dedicated bag of bananas, they're saying 300 grams of bananas.
3: Oh, absolutely. Oh, not, oh, no, well, yeah, we'd probably get through 300 grams, I'd say. Yeah, definitely. Definitely not the green frog.
2: 300 grams.
1: Yeah. What about teeth? How do you feel about the teeth?
3: Yeah, take or leave teeth.
1: Mm. Spearmint leaf. Strong opinions.
3: No, I don't mind those, and I'm not, and I'm also, and I also don't mind the black cat.
2: No one said that.
1: No, but like if you had an array of lollies in front of you, nobody's picking the black cats first. No one.
3: No, I'm not thinking it first. But
1: thank
3: if
1: you.
3: It's there, I'll take it.
1: Yeah, because it's there because nobody else took it.
2: Yeah. Hey, Ange.
3: But definitely bananas.
2: Ange, what are you up to at the moment? It seems like you're a little bit out of breath.
3: No, I'm not. Well, I'm pulling a 30-kilo German Shepherd walking.
2: That feeling. And
1: that's a small one.
2: Yes. I know that feeling so well.
3: So I'm walking ahead of her and she's stopping and sniffing and I'm like,
1: yes.
3: I can't say, come on, Maisie.
1: Yes.
3: Because I'm on the radio, which
1: yeah, that's
3: I just
1: right.
3: did. But
1: yeah. Come on, Maisie. So, we'll say
2: come on, Maisie.
1: Come on, Maisie.
2: Come on, Maisie.
1: But also, it's the dog's walk, not your walk. That's what I say.
3: No, it's definitely my walk.
1: Tell that to the dog. She disagrees.
2: One for each.
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1: Let's get the party started. 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That's when I knew that your heart was scarring. 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

0: Sean. 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
1: Yeah.
2: Screaming.
3: Mate, I've been harping onto our music guy to play a bit of this to get us going.
0: Really? You probably should learn his name first, music guy.
3: It used to be Dave McClung back in the
0: years. Oh, that's so funny.
4: That's a long time ago.
0: Dave the Music Cheesy Guy.
3: Yeah. And he came out and did his little piece.
4: Yeah, it'll come as no surprise to you, but metal, not my favourite genre.
0: No, I mean, yeah, I saw a fair bit in my Eurovision days and this sort of tried
4: to. Oh, of course, there's always
3: heavy,
4: a novelty.
3: Heavy stuff too, John.
4: Balkan
0: banger.
4: Yeah, exactly.
0: The
3: Finns were really into that.
4: Yeah, loved a bit of metal.
0: Yeah, and they won every now and then. Mm. But this is maybe more so of a warning to anyone hitting the clubs. And in particular, the mosh pits.
3: Okay.
0: This weekend.
3: Well, sometimes you want to be up there. A lot of people want to be up there. You know, right in it.
4: Well, you want to feel it.
0: Yeah, oh, you got to let it wash over you. And also, I feel like metal's not one you can sit down at.
3: No, definitely not.
0: Like
3: no.
0: Other music, you can kind of get away with it and have a little pop yourself down. This happened in New Zealand just the other night. You know, Devilskin. You know that metal band, Devilskin. We all love them. They're probably our faves.
4: What's your favourite song?
0: What's yours?
3: Yeah.
4: Same.
0: Yeah, it's a good one, isn't it?
4: Yeah, it's a banger.
0: Anyway, at the Devilskin concert, someone in the pit decided to let go, shall we say.
3: Farted?
0: Followed through, yeah.
4: Deposited a number two.
0: Or as one middle-aged audience member was identified as saying, they shook a log from their trousers. One concert goer who declined to be identified told the local paper it was a rock and metal concert, so there was a lot of jumping.
4: Oh.
0: And then eventually someone must have, like, looked down and noticed that there was just a huge mess of...
4: What are you doing?
0: Completely spreading the mosh pit, like, all over the floor.
4: Is it just the vibration just got to them and they lost control?
0: And maybe they had their spot in the mosh and they couldn't get out. Gosh, that reminds me of when I went to Kesha earlier in the year in Bondi.
3: Very similar concerts.
4: TikTok indeed.
0: I was done and I couldn't get out.
4: So were you yelling timber?
0: Oh, that's where it went wrong. And apparently with the jumping and the shaking, it really spread.
3: Shakes one loose.
4: That's
0: nuts. And it shook. It got all over everybody.
4: Everyone. Well, that's going to ruin your shoes.
0: Yeah.
4: You throw those shoes out, I'd say. Yeah.
3: If you're really enjoying it, there's still a chance.
4: Is that going to stop you?
0: There's people that would not have stopped. Absolutely.
4: I can't imagine a world in which I'm losing control of my bowels at a music concert.
3: Are you or are you making a decision? I'm not going to lose my spot here. I'm having a blast.
4: If that's a decision, you need to.
0: Yeah.
4: There's even more questions.
0: Take a good like one,
4: I can, you know, imagine an accident. But
0: yeah, true.
4: A decision,
3: yeah.
4: It is way worse.
3: These are the best spots ever. What do you think, Sam?
5: Yeah, what about a bit of Slipknot's playing?
3: Yeah, see? Oh.
4: That's going to put the slip in the Slipknot.
0: Yeah. I mean, it's happened to me before, but not in a mosh pit.
4: I beg your pardon?
0: Oh, no, this isn't my...
3: I think you're coming
0: and
3: clean.
0: And I know when I've told... I've told this story before and regretted it. I'd had too many goji berries. I was on a health kick. It was at Southern Cross Station.
3: Oh, okay, yes.
0: I was on my way to a friend's house. I was getting the train, zone two. Not good. But I had my suitcase with me because I was going to stay the night at her place. In Rosiana's house, actually. Anyway, anyone else want to add something?
4: So the goji berries got you. A lot of fibre in a goji berry.
0: Yeah.
4: Well done. And you didn't make it to the toilet. Is that what you're saying?
0: Well, yeah, I don't think I need to say that. But, yeah.
4: So what, you just...
3: you just ditched it?
0: Yeah, of course. Yeah. I burnt it. And then got on the train.
3: Somebody help me right now.
4: On your own, buddy.
3: I don't know how to pull it back.
4: On your own. Nathan, Nat and Sean. Two

0: Sean.
1: Nova.
2: Caitlin Bassett is in the house along with the rest of us. But see, Bass, you're a bit late this morning and we need to know why.
3: Well, it is it's a really interesting thing. I was driving here and I noticed when I was driving my maps wasn't updating. So I was like, I knew I was going to get here with plenty of time. Yeah. And so I was like, oh, this
2: is
3: weird.
2: Well, you know the way here.
3: Exactly. Yeah. Like my maps aren't updating. Anyway, I got here. I messaged Amy like I normally do. Like I'm downstairs. Anyway, I'm waiting at the lift. I'm pushing the button because you can't get up in the lift.
2: Yeah, that's right. It's security. Yeah.
3: And so I waited in the lift for about 5 minutes and then I was like, this is stupid. Why am I not?
4: There?
3: I was actually in the lift.
4: Oh, you were inside
3: waiting.
4: The lift.
3: I was just waiting because normally then Amy will come, press the button and it will send me up. And so happy days. I don't have to do anything. So I'm waiting in the lift. And I'm like, I'll just check my messages. And I looked at my message and it hadn't gone through to Amy. And I was like, oh. And then I was like, oh, what's going on? So I tried to call her. It wouldn't let me connect. I'd run out of credit on my phone.
2: Wait.
4: Yeah.
2: Are you still on a prepaid phone plan?
3: Yes, I am.
2: But you're a grown-up who's got a proper corporate job. How is this possible?
4: I called her aside and said, do you need some money?
3: Yeah, I don't know. It's just how it's always been. I swap phones a lot. I don't, like, I buy a handset outright, so I use my SIM and put it into other things. And I just have never, ever gone on a plan.
4: Did you spend the rest of your credit on a polyphonic ringtone?
3: I know. I feel like back in the day when you were like always calling and checking and getting the text message saying like you've got 25 cents left, and you're like, oh my god, that's one text message.
2: Yes.
3: But yeah, so I'm on a prepaid plan and it ran out.
5: Seabass.
2: Do you know anyone on a prepaid plan?
5: I've got two of my kids on them, I think.
2: Do you?
4: Are they drug dealers?
5: It's going up all the time. Yeah. Of course.
3: Keep an eye on them.
5: Well, are you joking?
3: No.
5: And secondly, how did you get... So what happened? How did Amy...
3: So
5: do we just see you on the video camera?
3: Yeah, so eventually
5: did you come out of the lift?
3: I came out of the lift because I was like, oh, man, this is not going to work in the lift as well.
2: Yeah.
3: And I knew I needed to find a way to recharge. So I came out of the lift and logged into my Telstra app. And it gives you like the most minute amount of data so you can recharge. So then I've gone onto the Telstra app, I've recharged and I've worked it out. But I was like, oh, that's the reason why my maps weren't working. That's the reason why I wasn't getting text messages and my phones weren't going through.
4: That's hilarious.
3: I don't like to be locked down. Like,
2: married.
5: I understand.
2: You're married now,
5: I
2: and you're about to have a baby. You
4: child.
2: Are locked down.
3: That's different. But
2: you have commitment in your life.
3: So
2: just
3: many horror
2: on a
3: stories
2: plan.
3: Of people who have rung up huge bills and haven't realised. So the
2: but you
3: pre-
2: don't.
4: Yeah, but you
2: they're
4: just
2: all
4: don't pay
2: piece
4: them.
2: Of cap.
3: Nah, the prepaid plan is just it just works.
4: It works for you.
3: No,
4: I love that you're standing your
2: what
4: ground
2: are you talking
4: too.
2: About? I pay a flat fee every month, and it doesn't change.
3: Yeah, I do that.
2: You can't exceed it.
5: You can't be locked down, mate. She's not getting any contract.
4: You should say the stuff Nat downloads.
3: Well, so to be fair, for a big chunk of time, I was very lucky to be sponsored by Telstra. So I didn't have to pay any bills.
2: Yes.
3: And then the day that I lost my bloody contract, I got kicked off. So my phone went dead.
2: And
3: so, yeah. And so that's the thing. I went into Telstra and I said, look, I've been a long time customer of yours. They're like, what's your number? And I told them. And they're like, oh, you haven't been in your system. I'm like, you've been paying my bill basically.
2: Yeah.
3: And I said, what's the best way? And we just signed up for a prepay because I just bought the handset outright there.
4: That's so cute.
3: Is it?
4: Do you want to see something really old school? I only just swapped over. I thought everyone was doing this with my manager. I have been working off for the last few years, well, the last 10 years, an Excel spreadsheet as my diary.
2: That? Yeah.
4: Well, apparently that's not like you can, there's actually apps you can use.
3: As in you're not using Calendar or anything?
4: No. Like I'd go in and I'd write confirm, then I'd put in the yellow. I'd fill the box with yellow because that means confirmed. I'd have to like zoom in and out like that because I don't even.
5: Yeah, I can see it.
3: No.
5: Yeah. Got a headache
3: and
5: already.
3: It's just a shared document between you and your manager instead of just updating each other's calendars.
4: And I said, oh, are all your clients getting updated? She goes, no, you're the only one that's ever been operating off an Excel spreadsheet.
3: Yeah, of course you are.
4: But I'm a month into the new calendar. We had a ribbon cutting. I wanted to make it a moment.
3: Oh, my goodness. It's adult. No, we are adult. Don't let
2: are you?
4: Yes.
2: We are. You ran out of credit.
3: This is how we adult, okay? Yeah. So if you ever text me and I don't return a text or a phone call or if
2: plausible
3: messages,
2: deniability.
3: Yes.
2: Yeah,
3: it's because I physically
2: handy.
3: Can't, not because I don't want to.
2: Yeah, because your mum didn't give you any pocket money this week.
3: So I've been here for a while, guys. I was just hanging in the lift.
4: Playing snake on your phone.
5: Very interesting.
3: Budgeting 101, come on.
5: We're going to talk about if there are other people adulting like this.
2: Badly.
5: Adulting badly.
2: Sean, the problem is
4: and
2: none
4: barely.
2: Of them will have any credit to call us.
0: Nathan, Nat and Sean. Cash on the streets. Yours for the taking. 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
1: Nat, Sean, Joel Creasy and the one and only Caitlin Bassett, who we just discovered is on a prepaid phone plan. And how did we discover that? Because she ran out of credit and couldn't call us.
2: Hello, Mulfold.
3: Stuck in the lift.
4: She's
3: on the way
4: in the
3: here.
4: Lift. Come get
1: ran
4: me.
1: Out of credit. She's a grown-up. She's with child. She's married.
3: What? I've got a mortgage as well. Like,
1: yeah,
3: all
1: that's right. And yet you're like, oh, I can't handle the commitment of
2: if
1: my phone plan.
2: Perform, if yes. I broke, it's working for you.
1: It is broke. It didn't work for it.
3: Well, this one time.
1: Oh, Tina's in Kwinana. Hello.
4: Hi, now, Tina.
1: Does this strike a chord with you, Tina?
5: It does, yeah. I do it mainly to save money. I'm a nurse and an educator.
4: Mm. Yeah.
5: And I've got 11 kids, most are grown up, 5 are still at home. And even my adult kids do it because, hey, I'm all about budgeting and making sure we can save money and, yeah.
4: Well, if you've got 11 kids on the ground, that's a fair
1: yes,
4: assessment. Might
1: it.
4: Come back to that
5: all
4: one.
5: On the, they're all, most of them are independent.
4: Yeah.
5: So,
4: yeah.
5: I pay $22 a month. How much do you guys pay?
4: Oh, no. Nah, yeah, mine's way over the top. Tina, yeah. On that, because you see a lot of ads come up and there's shopping centres who are selling them or grocery chains or whatever the case is. And there's a usual that I think a lot of them on. Do you move from one to the other or you stay with one?
5: Look, if I can see a better deal and know that the reception is going to be pretty good. But mine's on the Telstra. It's Audi. So, mine's on the Telstra network. So you get pretty good reception.
2: You've got to get
5: a line. People that aren't on the same one as mine in my house can't get reception because we're in, like, a death spot.
1: Yeah.
4: Oh. Yeah, yeah. Got to stand on one leg on the roof, make a call.
5: Run outside across the park. My husband is on a Telstra plan. He pays, like, over $100 a month.
1: Yeah, so
5: see. I'm not about that lot.
2: Yeah, not me.
4: Tina, can I ask you? I just want to circle back to the 11. My cousin's got 11, right? Seabass is about to have her first and I've got 4. So I always say, once you go from man on man into a zone, just go with it. As many comes out as possible. Is that what you thought?
5: Once you've had three, you run out of hands to grab them all anyway. So why not keep going?
3: You know? Yeah. They start raising one another, don't they? Which is just easy.
5: They do. Yeah. My older kids will pinch my younger kids and take them to their house for the weekend. So
1: I see. That's good.
3: Amazing.
1: Yeah. Hey, Tina, have you ever run out of credit at an inopportune time?
5: Okay. I did, but I have a few times, and you can't recharge if you've got no credit, which is stupid. But now you can set, by the way, this is more advice for the friend that has the phone like mine. Now you can set it up that it automatically comes out the day before.
1: Well, so automatic
3: recharge. I just did that when I was stuck in the lift. Yeah. I did finally click on auto recharge.
1: Adulting.
3: So watch out, guys.
1: Oh, look at her go. She's growing up before our eyes.
3: You know what? It's not like I have to go to the newsagents to buy credit to get
1: right?
3: it.
1: Yeah.
3: The docket and you put in the number. It's
1: go to the
3: like
1: smokes
3: that.
1: Counter at Woolworths and buy a receipt.
4: Oh, thanks, some Horizon 50s and also...
1: Exactly.
3: $20 of credit. Thank you.
1: Adam's in Bankshire Grove. Good morning, Adam.
6: Good morning, guys. How are we?
1: Good, wonderful, buddy. Adam. Are you a big fan of the prepaid as well?
6: Look, I'm with Seabass.
1: Yes.
6: I was same situation. Previous employer had been paying for my phone for 10 years. Redundancy came along and I'm like, I want to keep this number. And they just said, look, get a prepaid SIM card. We'll transfer the number over for you.
1: Yes.
6: And ever since then... I've just stuck with it. I'm on one of the prepaid caps. I think it's $49 a month. Unlimited calls, text. But I do the auto recharge.
3: Oh, I've only learned that this morning. So
6: there's a but.
4: Yeah.
6: If you have lost a credit card that's set up for that auto recharge and the bank replaces it and you forget to update your details.
1: Oh, yes.
6: That's when you come unstuck.
2: Did something happen, Adam?
1: It sounds like this is from experience.
2: A story attached.
6: 100%, and I need my phone every day for work, whether it's using the data to tether to my laptop, I'm on the phone all day long, and why can't I make phone calls today? Why is my internet not working? So, quick stop into Macca's, jump in on the Wi-Fi there, and
1: when in doubt, Macca's will help you.
4: Okay.
1: Oh, good work, Adam, thank you. Let's go to Mel in Safety Bay. Morning, Mel.
7: Hi, guys.
1: Now,
7: hi,
1: Mel, are you struggling being a grown-up too?
7: A little bit. So I'm 34 and have been married for a long time, have a child of my own.
1: Mm.
7: Good job.
2: You're killing it.
7: My mum still gives me pocket money.
1: Oh, yeah. What? Talking about.
3: What?
2: Do you have to wash the car?
1: How does it work?
7: She transfers me $70 every fortnight.
4: Yeah. And what do you do for it? Joel just said wash the car, do the weeding. Yeah. What happens?
7: No, nothing.
2: Eat your meals.
1: So, but you make your own money now, presumably. What happens to your money?
7: It's just a supplement.
2: And why? She got you on an auto pay as well, and she hasn't stopped it for years.
7: Yeah. It's just still been going since I was at uni.
1: Does your mum work?
7: Yes.
1: So
4: she's 70 bucks.
1: She's working and transferring you $70 a week.
2: I like it.
7: A fortnight.
3: That's your coffee money right there. That's fantastic.
1: No, it's because you're like,
7: I do. It's because you're a good girl. I do use it to pay for my son's swimming lessons.
1: Oh, so, okay.
3: There you go. She's not splurging on herself.
7: It's charity.
2: Now, if you're a good girl, we'll give you some pocket.
1: Yeah, exactly. Okay, that's why I haven't received it.
4: Girl, because you're naughty.
1: She's naughty girl.
3: She's priming you for looking after her retirement.
1: That is an unbelievable story.
2: I'll bring you up.
4: It is.
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0: and Susie O'Neill.
1: It was my birthday weekend, which I really, really enjoyed. I finished it off last night, went to the Norman for some steaks.
2: Ooh, delicious.
1: With Cliff, my son Bill.
3: That
1: and
3: was the family thing, wasn't it?
1: Yeah,
3: the Norman.
1: And Bill's girlfriend. My daughter's away, but Bill and his girlfriend came. But Bill's girlfriend said something to me that shamed me as a mother. I really like her, by the way.
2: Yeah, but.
1: I do want to preface it with that. Like Bill and her bought me a beautiful present, and I think Bill's never actually organised a present for me before.
3: Which means that's her doing.
2: Yeah, it's all her doing.
1: That's what I meant. It was her. It was a really, really nice bottle of perfume, actually. She's got great taste. Okay. I mean, she's like Bill's stylist. You should see how he dresses now.
2: Oh, she's fully changed how he's...
1: Yes, because she's really into fashion, but really good fashion. Anyway.
3: But perfume's an incredibly difficult present to buy, by the way, Susan. Like, I mean, how does... Like, what was it? Was it Mademoiselle? Like, what do you wear these days?
1: It was...
2: Britney Spears.
1: It was I can't remember the brand of it because I haven't got it with me.
3: Britney Spears Erotica?
2: Yeah, it was Erotica.
1: It was Chanel...
3: Erotica.
1: I will say it was Chanel inspired.
2: Okay.
1: If you get my drift.
2: Chanel
1: inspired.
2: I don't understand, but...
1: I don't
3: understand what you're talking about.
2: No, I don't...
1: Don't worry about it.
2: It was nice perfume, nonetheless.
1: If you know, you know.
2: Oh, okay, it's a girl thing. Ash is nodding.
1: But she said to me, halfway through the dinner, and at me, not at Cliff, she goes, "Does Bill ever go to the dentist?" I said, "What do you mean?" She goes, "Well, the whole time I've been dating Bill, I've been to the dentist 4 times, and I've noticed that Bill hasn't been to the dentist once."
2: Has she been 4 times because she's had fillings and had issues?
1: No, just regular checkups.
2: Aren't you meant to do, like, isn't it once a year you do a checkup?
1: Well, I don't know. Maybe every 6 months. But I said, he's moved out of home. It's not my...
2: When does it not become mum's problem?
1: When is it not my problem that I have to look up?
3: It's above your pay grade.
1: But
3: below it.
1: But today I will be ringing the dentist and organising. The next thing that happens, actually, if we're going to get onto dental appointments, the reason we all haven't had a dental appointment, even Cliff and I, because I'll go, "Oh, I need to go to the dentist." And then Cliff will usually go, "Oh, so do I. Can we book the appointments together?" And I think, "No, I don't want to go with you."
3: A couple seats, like you lie next to him.
2: Hold hands.
1: No, we have to.
2: It's like mouths open.
1: No, we have to go in, just go and wait for each other.
2: Right, it's in the waiting room.
1: And then, so when Bill said, Bill's girlfriend said, "He hasn't been to the dentist." And I was like, "Yeah," Cliff goes, "Yeah, I haven't been for a while. Can you book us some appointments?" Me. And I said, "What, all three of us?"
2: As a household?
3: It's not your problem. Like, it's one of the things
1: you reckon?
3: When you grow up, you just... I must admit, I don't think I've been to the dentist since
2: you
3: went to that weird one in your state school. You know, like that where it was like the dentist was at the school. I don't go to the dentist anymore.
1: You haven't either.
2: It's one of those things you only do if you have a problem. Like, that's when you go to the dentist. You're meant to go regularly. But it's even like when you're a kid, your mum books your haircuts.
1: Yeah.
2: When's the line when you need to go get your own haircut? You go to the dentist yourself. Like, did you teach him? That's what needs to be done. Did you pass over the dentist baton?
1: No, I didn't. I actually can't remember the last time I booked an appointment for the dentist. I think I forgot about him. I think
3: what's the name of your dentist? Like, I mean, don't have to say it, but do you know the name of your dentist? Like, I don't know the name of my dentist.
1: Oh, excuse me.
3: I have a doctor. He's fantastic. Like, I
2: need to go regularly. But it's even like when you're a kid, your mum books your haircuts.
1: Yeah.
2: When's the line when you need to go get your own haircut? You go to the dentist yourself. Like, did you teach him? That's what needs to be done. Did you pass over the dentist baton?
1: No, I didn't. I actually can't remember the last time I booked an appointment for the dentist. I think I forgot about him.

0: Lucy and Susie O'Neill.
1: But right now on 1324 10, by all means, weigh in. If you've got any random travel hacks that you do whenever you go overseas or travel anywhere that seems to work for you.
2: Yeah.
1: There's this couple, Suze, called Katie and Harvey. Now, they're from the UK and they're travelling here in Australia, specifically in Queensland right now, right?
2: Mm.
1: They're backpacking around in a Prado. They're heading towards Brizzy. Now, we saw this first, our producer saw this first on TikTok and we sort of latched on because they've run out of money, as you do when you go travelling, right? But instead of, you know, working a normal job, it turns out that Katie, she used to be quite a runner. And she used to do like a fair bit of long distance running and stuff like that.
2: Mm.
1: So her boyfriend, Harvey, is entering her in all the regional town half marathons. So she wins in a hope to get like $300 and $400. So they were in the Yeppoon Marathon. They went to the Airlie Beach Marathon. She ran them and she won them both. The half marathons.
2: Half marathons, yeah.
1: $300 she won for winning the Yeppoon half.
2: That's not a bad idea. How come she has to do all the work?
1: Yeah.
2: They've actually got an Instagram page called katieandharvey.travels.
1: Yeah.
2: And, yeah, but it looks like the end of last year they took off. I've got a few questions because there's a lot of stuff of her training. Obviously running training because they're entering her in the events.
1: Yeah.
2: And the boyfriend is just riding his bicycle along next to her going, come on, you know, go faster. We need to win the money.
1: It's the perfect time. Like, here's some audio of their video and you can hear the boyfriend makes all their TikToks as well.
3: I'm actually nervous. Feels like I'm not recovered in the slightest from last week. The hamstring feels like it's going to pop and something's going on here. But I'm ready to give it a go and I'm not scared of pain and do it.
4: Although she was nervous, bless her, we got her to the start line and then after a slightly disappointing start horn, she was off with a big smile on her face.
1: Listen to the horn.
5: Go.
1: That's a Yeppoon half marathon and he just films her.
6: Budget
1: up,
6: cuts.
1: Yeah, budget cuts, exactly. The air horn didn't go off, he just goes start. She ends up winning in a time of 1 hour and 22 minutes, which is like, that's fast. That's moving. That's quick.
2: Yeah, it's fast, isn't it?
1: Yeah.
2: On their Instagram page, you can click

0: e-commerce thing to say, if you're loving the journey, any support for fueling the Prado or treating ourselves to a coffee would be greatly appreciated. Please give us money or whatever. So you can give them money, tip.
1: Because she can't keep running races. As she said, she can't keep just running halves and hoping to win in order to get $300 to get them.
2: Exactly. Like, if you see him having a schooner of beer anywhere, you're like, well, is that where the money's going? Like, it's a hard sell to GoFundMe.
0: Oh, good point.
1: Yes.
0: You can pay them just a dollar. Like, that must be like a coffee thing. But you're right. I'm going to scour through the Instagram page and see
2: if he's on the booze.
0: Okay. Let's have a look. No, they live in their Prado. They literally they've made it themselves. They put all the drawers in it, the kitchen. They put a bed in it.
1: He's the coach.
2: I'm not begrudging that.
1: Yeah.
2: It's like, what's he doing?
1: Well, exactly.
0: You know what he's doing?
1: Yeah.
0: He's putting a lot of videos up without a shirt on, and he's got quite a nice body.
1: Okay.
0: They should do OnlyFans.
1: Well, that's the next step. It's win the Yeppoon Half Marathon, then OnlyFans. But we thought on 13, 24, 10, what's your travel hack? Do you have a weird travel hack? We know famously Lutzy brings baby koala bears overseas.
2: Yep, it works a treat. It's like currency.
1: And hands them out to people. And people froth those koalas?
2: Yeah, well, that's why I'm in this room right now where it sounds crystal clear.
1: He's got all the hacks.
2: It's a koala, baby.
0: I'm trying to think what other hacks people could do.
1: Yeah, I don't know. I mean, what's your partner making you do?
0: To do with travel or just in general?
3: Nick, Lutzy and Susie O'Neill. Nova. Got the next Mary Fowler or Harry Suter kicking around at your place? 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

0: Lutzy and Susie O'Neill.
1: Now we're asking for your travel hacks, Suze.
2: Yeah, because Katie and Harvey dot training, if you want to follow them on travel, if you want
1: should be training.
2: If you want to follow them, yeah, the boyfriend is making the girlfriend run half marathons where you win prize money.
1: So they're UK, they're from the UK, they're touring here, they've got a Prado, they're backpacking, they're doing that, they've run out of money, and she's quite a runner.
2: Mm.
1: And so they're basically entering her in like Yeppoon half marathon, Ely Beach half marathon, in order for her to win $300 to $400 to win the race.
2: Yeah.
1: Which she is doing, to be fair to her, but that doesn't seem like a smart business model.
2: No, but they're doing it rough, because I just saw one of the Instagram things. They've got 25,000 followers.
1: Yeah.
2: Instagram post where he opens the door and he goes, "This place has got free showers."
1: Awesome.
2: And she's like so excited.
1: Imagine running a half marathon and not being able to shower, and then running another half marathon the week later.
2: And
1: he is putting her to work.
2: And they live in their car and it's all the windows are all foggy and stuff. It'd be so smelly after she's run.
1: They're on their way down to Brizzy too, I believe.
2: Okay.
1: I believe they are. But we thought 13, 24, 10, do you have any weird and wonderful travel hacks? Michelle out of Hamilton, good morning.
3: Good morning. How are you?
1: We're good. What's your travel hack?
3: So when I travel, I always carry like koalas, chocolate koalas or Tim Tams, and I'll hand them out to, say, if someone's checking me in at the hotel or at the car hire place. We were recently in Italy and the lady actually upgraded our car and gave me free insurance as a secondary driver. In the hotel, we normally get upgraded. On airplanes, they'll normally send us a nice glass of wine or something like that.
2: Really? Does it feel funny? Like, do you walk up there with the... Because I want to know how to do this. I couldn't imagine doing it. Do you give them like a, "Hello, here's a box of chocolates. I'm checking in.
1: Here's some Tim Tams."
3: It's like, thank you for looking after us. It's like, you know, happy day. Here's a little something.
2: Yeah.
3: They all work really long shifts.
1: Yeah.
3: Right? And most people treat them like they're not very, you know, they're just part of furniture. So
1: give them a bit of respect and give them a Caramello Koala. It goes a long way.
2: Yeah. I checked into a hotel really badly once. I still feel bad about it.
1: What did you
2: do? I was really stressed. It was overseas and was racing to get there. Anyway, I remember I walked up. I was just, when I get really stressed, I leave out all my words. And I remember I walked up.
1: It's great for radio.
2: And I walked up to the check-in and just went, our last name. Let's just say it's O'Neill.
1: Yeah.
2: But it's not, because we've got a different last.
1: She's getting stressed.
2: And I just walked up and I went, "O'Neill." And they went, "Good morning. And how are you?" And I remember thinking, sorry. I'm in a really big rush. I was rushing. Our kids had to get to a special class. I was rushing. And I was like, "You are so rude." That's great advice that we just got.
1: So next time you just pop out an O'Neill, bring a pack of Tim Tams.
2: O'Neill, he's Tim Tams.
1: Karen's called in. What's your travel hack, Karen?
4: We haven't travelled yet, but my husband's got me in training. His plan is to give up work by the end of the year because he hates his job.
1: Yeah.
4: And he started, we built a house, and then 8 months ago we started to do all the extra bits, and he laboured me out to all the tradies to save money. So I can now waterproof the back of a retaining wall that stands taller than me. It runs 30 metres. I can do the drainage. I can do the ag pipe. And 2 weekends ago, he started training me on the drop saw and the nail gun, and I did build a 260 picket front fence. So I am 58 years of age, and he thinks I go okay. So starting by the time we finish by Christmas, he wants to be out in the camper. We have all the tools that he's bought, and he keeps sending everybody videos of me in training. His mother, who's 80 and replied with lots of swear words.
1: Yeah, I bet.
4: We're in training and off we go come Christmas, and I'm anybody's labourer. His plan is to promote me before we get to the town. and I'm ready to go, and he's got videos of me working, so, you know, he can prove that I can go okay.
2: That is so good, Karen. I love this so much. Are you going to sell the videos too, or, you know what I mean, like put them up on socials?
1: You going OnlyFans?
4: I did think of that once because he's got good-looking feet.
0: Nick, Lutzy and Susie O'Neill.

0: These beautiful things that are.
1: Nick, Lutzi, and Susie O'Neill.
2: Had a, actually, it's funny, Sarah speaking to you. Was it Sarah who we just had on for Smile and Suze?
3: Stephanie.
2: I've already forgotten.
4: Stephanie.
2: Yeah. Hearing Stephanie talk about your parenting, Suze, and,
3: oh, yeah.
2: And how you reel that. I had one of those shocking weekends that was completely out of my control or our control.
3: Oh, because you're. Baby.
2: Yeah, because of our child, right? So I get, how's this? It's Friday, Lutzi. We're in a good mood, right? It was Susie's birthday show. You know what I mean?
3: You organised free breakfast
2: for the team. Yeah. I got in my car, the first song that comes on.
3: I love this.
2: This just came on, right? I was like, Vanessa Carlton is on. The sun is shining. I have mates flying in from out of town because we're going to the Broncos versus the Knights. What could possibly go wrong in that game? I'm thinking to myself ahead of time.
4: Yeah, that's a win any day of the week.
2: Yeah. They've never been to Suncourt before.
3: Oh,
2: I'm like,
3: fun.
2: They've never been to Caxton Street.
3: Oh, fun.
2: I'm thinking, this is great.
3: What a weekend.
4: Are they Newcastle fans?
2: They're Newcastle fans, but they just love NRL. They were pretty happy with how it all panned out. So they're coming to town, right? The sun is shining. My daughter's in daycare. My wife and I are going to meet up for a coffee that morning.
3: Oh.
2: I'm feeling myself.
3: Yeah.
2: Not literally, just like emotionally. Then I get a call. My phone rings. Stop the music. It's daycare. There's been confirmed cases of hand, foot, and mouth at the daycare.
3: Oh,
2: your daughter's been exposed. We think she could be sick. You need to come and get her.
3: Did they do that to the whole daycare? Do they evacuate the whole Did they want to go and have coffee with their friends?
2: Yeah, it felt that way.
4: That's what I'd argue, Susan.
3: Yes.
4: That's the thing you'd say.
2: Yeah.
4: Is hand, foot, and mouth disease? I thought that went out with scurvy in the first fleet.
2: It feels very scurvy-y because then they get that rash and obviously their mouth, their feet, and their hands. But she didn't have anything, right? We pick her up. She was faint. Then we take her home. She has a fever. We're like, oh no, we're about to take her to hospital because it was like, oh, she had a 40 to like her temperature was 40. She's fainting. We're driving to hospital. All of a sudden, she's in the back seat. She just starts singing. We're like,
4: Wickamathie downtown.
2: I was like, hang on a minute. When did you learn the word, sweetie? So then she's fine. So then we stop. We go, well, let's not go to the hospital. Let's not be those parents.
3: Yeah.
2: So we turn around, Nurofen, Panadol. We called an on-call nurse number. All is great. We go to bed that night. She's up all Friday night.
3: Mm.
2: Like, and my friends are flying in Saturday morning. So Saturday, first thing, like, we need to take her to one of those Medicare, doctor.
3: 24-hour
2: places, clinics, right? We rock up to one at 8 a.m. on a Saturday morning, just the perfect place you want to be.
3: I know you're going to a point. Let's go back to the night. Are you both up with her all night? Because there's two of you and there's one of her. Surely you can sleep because you've had a big week on the radio.
2: God, can you tell that to my wife?
3: Anyway, keep going.
4: It's not how Morgan operates.
2: We take it in turns, right? Anyway, so we go to this medical centre. Yeah. The doctors have all called in sick at that medical centre at Kelvin Grove. There was not one doctor on duty. Yeah, they've all got hand, foot, and mouth. So we get back in the car.
3: Oh, geez.
2: Off to the Kedron one we go. Go to Kedron. They look at her. She has an ear infection.
3: Again.
2: Mm. So give her antibiotics. We think this will sort her out. My mates come in. I'm thinking this is going to be great. I'm at the footy.
3: You went to the football?
2: Yeah, I still went to the football. I mean, I had to. My friends were flying in, Lutzi. There was no choice, right? I go to the footy, get text from Morgan.
3: Yeah.
2: She's breaking out in rashes. Flo.
3: Oh, no.
2: She's got that.
3: Hang on.
4: What?
2: Yeah.
3: I'm sitting across from you.
2: Yeah,
3: now
2: I know.
3: It's all about me.
2: Yeah.
3: So do you think you might be a carrier for hand, foot, and mouth disease?
2: I don't think so. But this is what I did want to get to.
4: Well, Lutzi, everyone else has got it. Like, it probably has, Susan.
2: You picked a hell of a week to be in LA.
4: When do they add hand? Wasn't it foot and mouth disease? When did hand get involved?
2: As long as we don't kiss, Susan, you don't clean my snot. Well, I think we're sweet.
3: Mm-hmm.
2: And I've been washing my hands very diligently.
3: Okay, good.
2: Very diligently.
3: Yeah.
2: But ended up having to leave. We were up all Saturday night. Like, all Saturday night. Had to cancel all plans Sunday. Had to tell my friends I couldn't follow up, see them the next day.
3: Mm.
2: It was just like
3: it's the worth
2: worst.
3: It though. It goes so fast. Honestly, really enjoy these moments. The thing that I didn't do when my kids were little is embrace the family time I got with them when they were
2: embrace the hand, foot, and mouth.
3: You look back on these times and think,
2: yeah.
3: When you're sitting across the table from Morgan and you've run out of things to talk about, you'll think, remember that time that Flo got hand, foot, and mouth and they added the hand to it? And I really miss those times.
2: Yeah, okay, good advice. Whenever this song comes on now, though, whenever this comes on, I'm just going to think of hand, foot, and mouth.
3: And your weekend being wrecked.
2: Yeah. Everything being over. But no, I'll enjoy this time. So, Suze, I don't think you'll get sick. All as well. hopefully.
3: I know you've probably finished. Is she, I do want to know a couple of things, though. Is she better? Is she going to daycare
2: tomorrow? No, she's off. She's off daycare. Yeah, yeah.
3: All week.
2: She's,
3: okay.
2: Yeah, Morgan's at home with her.
4: Are we still on air?
1: Nick Lutzy and Susie O'Neill on Nova. 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That's Nova's Cash on the Streets. 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

0: Lutzy and Susie O'Neill. It's Nick, Lutzy and Susie O'Neill's
1: producers press conference.
2: All right. Hey, settle down. We only have time for one question each, please.
3: Yes, Susie, Lachlan Sands here from the High Stakes Herald. It was your birthday yesterday and you were out for dinner with your husband and family and they had the nerve to ask you to book a dentist appointment on your birthday.
4: I never thought of
3: that. Do you ever get a day off?
4: I never thought of that. Oh, wow, that's a very good point that you've made. Well, you know what, I have been a bit lazy. I got so spoiled on the weekend, I cannot complain.
5: What steak did you get at the Normanby, by the way?
4: Steak?
5: Not Normanby, the Norman. Yeah.
4: Norman. Cliff and I always share our meals, so we get one of each. We got a Wagyu rump. We always get two different meals
2: so
4: and we cross
2: and
4: over halfway. Doesn't every couple do
2: what
4: that?
2: What if the one you
5: We'll circle back to that, by the way. That's ridiculous.
4: I don't think so. We can share everything. So we got Wagyu rump and we
2: dentist appointments you can share too.
4: Got a strip loin. Sirloin.
2: What's it called?
4: Strip.
2: Yeah.
4: But then we can get the different sides, like chips, broccoli, green beans, salad, and
5: Diane sauce.
2: Yeah,
4: potato.
2: Mushroom.
4: I tried the Diane because you liked it the other day, Lutzy.
2: How'd you go with that?
4: I didn't like it as much as the mushroom.
5: Okay.
4: Kept going back to the mushroom.
2: Diane will give you those multiple necks as well, so you don't fall on that. Yeah.
5: Did you see Frankie, the chef?
4: No. Oh,
5: he's
4: no, I don't know the people.
5: There.
4: Oh, I should
5: he's
4: have
5: a
4: gone
5: great
4: in.
5: Man.
4: No, but I was so spoiled. I'm not going to complain at all about my family today.
6: Yep. Ash from Wrapped in Disappointment. Nick, after celebrating Susie's birthday last week, what's the worst present you've ever received and did you have to pretend to love it?
2: I thought you were going to say something about not getting invited on Susie's boat on the weekend. I thought that was a sure thing. The birthday boat trip.
5: Oh, my birthday, mate.
2: Yeah.
4: Never.
2: Nah, that Never. Didn't happen. Well, worst present I ever received was actually from my in-laws. It was my first or second year with Morgan. I can't remember which one. And it was Christmas, right? Mm-hmm. Maybe it was first. And they'd always have this running joke in their family that when I started coming on the scene, all the iPhone chargers started disappearing. Because, like, the brother, like, Morgan's brother was clearly taking them and whatever. But I just got the blame, as the boyfriend does.
4: That's funny.
2: So for Christmas, they got me an iPhone charger.
4: That's so funny.
2: Which was funny, but it was also, like, when I opened it, I was like, is this legit?
4: We used to have so many fights about phone chargers at our house.
2: Oh, everyone blames each other?
4: Everyone blames
2: in your house?
5: You do, don't you?
4: I always blame my kids. And they go, Mum, you know you'll find it. And then, like, 10 minutes later, I'm like, oh, don't worry, found it.
5: Yes, you.
3: Yeah, Lutzy, Nick Davis, the Eugene Igene. Last night in the Commonwealth Games, Australia's 4x100 men's relay team took out the gold medal in a time just 0.5 seconds short of what would have won gold in Paris 2024. Other than to simply hold on to the baton, what do our boys need to do to take gold in 2028?
5: Well, what was interesting, Nick, is that Eddie Nketiah has not been part of the relay program. But having said that, I did see on Instagram when they were doing their drills and et cetera, in Glasgow, that Eddie, for the first time, was seen actually doing some relay changes, which says to me they want to commit him. So there's another... I mean, so at the moment, you've got, obviously, Lockie, who just ran 9.85, and then you got three, obviously, runners running over 10 seconds. Like, Eddie Nketiah is a sub-10 runner. So you throw him, I reckon, maybe at the final leg, at the home straight. You know, you're taking potentially another 0.3 of a second off. That puts you into Olympic territory. Like, we are a force to reckon with. As we are, I'm going to say, too, I think the girls can maybe create something pretty special in LA 28 for the 4x1. So, rare areas when, as Bruce said, are some of the best athletes we've ever seen in this country.
4: Mm. In swimming, they say you have to have 6 good athletes to do a 4x relay. So,
2: do they?
4: Yeah, you need the depth because you got heats and... Do you have semis in... No, you just have heats in...
5: I think it was just heat final.
4: But you need...
5: We had, I think, 5 guys were involved in that men's team, yeah.
4: Okay, yeah. It's, the depth. Mm. It sounds like they've got that.
5: Yeah, of course.
2: It's exciting, though, nonetheless, coming up for the Olympics.
5: Unreal.
1: That concludes the press conference. We'll be taking no more questions.
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19: You are listening to Nova. It is Jace, Lauren and Clint.
4: Something went flying in my house on the weekend because on Saturday night, I sat down and had a reading with David the medium.
20: Now, I did hear that there was a visit.
4: Now,
19: you got a medium to the house.
4: David the medium, I would say, is arguably Australia's most famous medium.
19: Now, never heard of him.
4: Yeah, but you're not into it. So you just pipe down.
20: Just quickly. Paul's obsessed, no?
4: Yeah, Paul. Yeah.
20: No, really?
4: If you
20: he loves it.
4: If you get this guy, go. If you don't know about David the Medium, go on social media and have a look. So he does. He'll do like a big crowd, like a big auditorium, and read people's. He's a medium. So
20: does he have a podcast? I think, doesn't he?
4: Yeah, he's done. He did do a podcast series. I cannot tell you how amazing this man is. Like, so one of my girlfriends organized it. It was going to be somewhere else. I didn't think I was going to go because I was going to be at the Snow. And then I said, actually, I'm in town. I didn't stay at the Snow for the weekend. So I'm happy to host it at my house. So there were 8 girls at my house and David the medium. And he had said, I'm not going to say too much because it's all like,
20: it's personal.
4: It's deeply personal and private, right? But he had also said, like, when he goes, sometimes there is like interference in the house when I'm doing these readings.
20: As in from a previous
4: just weird things. Or? He said sometimes lights will flicker or strange things will happen. And this is no word of a lie. Before he got there, I was home, it was just Paul and I.
16: You guys have been to my house. Mm. You know where the kitchen sink is.
20: Yep.
16: And there's like a shelf and there's some books and mm-hmm. some pictures and some
20: glasses.
16: Like wine glasses and stuff. That picture that has been there for 2 years, it's leaning. It's not even hanging.
20: Yep.
16: Fell and smashed all the glasses.
19: Glass everywhere. What's
16: smashed
19: the photo
16: glasses.
19: Of?
16: It's of a key.
19: Right.
16: But I had this weird instance years ago when I was talking about my grandfather at my old house. I was having a conversation about him and a family photo fell off the wall. Anyway, this fell and I was like, oh, maybe that's just like a little sign that my grandfather's here with us. Anyway, no one else was in the house when that happened except for Paul and I. And then in the middle of the reading, David the medium goes, a picture's going to fall off the wall. Just out of nowhere. And I was like, that happened literally before you walked in and smashed all the glasses.
19: So he got it wrong.
16: Well, he knew that there was something happening in the room. Then he also, he'd said what strange things can happen. And one of my girlfriend was connecting with her grandmother and she goes, I'm getting really hot. She was getting flustered. She was getting emotional. And I stood up to turn the heater down and it just turned off on its own, the fire. The remote control went blank. Batteries, like I was like, maybe the batteries are flat. Completely turned off for 45 minutes. Off, wouldn't restart. It's like a gas fire.
19: To cool the place. Now that's a good spirit.
16: I know. It was like Nan was just like, no props, sis, I gotcha.
19: Don't get up. I'll turn the fire off.
20: I'll get the heat and glow.
19: Yeah.
16: After we'd moved on from Nan, he was talking to someone else. Woof, the fire just started out of nowhere again.
20: Wow.
16: Guys, get on to David.
20: Now, just quickly,
19: he wasn't messing with your gas piping or anything.
16: We've had John Edwards
19: in.
16: Here, right?
19: Yeah. Edward.
16: John Edward. And he's like the king of this.
20: Mm.
16: And David's like our version.
19: Right.
16: I'm getting him on the show.
20: Can I ask about your experience in a broad sense? Did you
19: cross
20: get
19: over?
20: What you'd hoped?
16: Yeah, I did.
20: Uh-huh.
16: He also like weirdly connected with, you're going to hate this.
20: Go.
16: He also weirdly connected with Ted, my dog. So I spoke, like he connected with my grandfather. He connected with my mother-in-law,
20: you know,
16: Paul's mum. He connected with, he said this amazing thing about Paul's mum. Which I'm sure Paul won't mind me sharing because it's more about my experience with her, not Paul.
19: Yeah, right.
16: But when Paul's mum passed away, she it was during COVID, and people, you're allowed in the hospital.
20: Mm.
16: It wasn't like you weren't allowed in. But I had been sent to Sydney to do the weather on the Today Show, and they had put me up at the Vibe Hotel.
20: Oh. One of the great establishments, Lauren.
19: Like
20: been there once or twice before.
19: Pack her highlighters.
16: And I
19: remind
16: said,
19: me of that hotel. A lot of colour.
16: I want to stay at Crown. I was a real princess.
20: That's
16: and
20: not
16: I was
20: in the
16: just
20: nine
16: like,
20: budget.
16: Not in the nine budget. We had other friends staying there and I was like, I want to stay at Crown. I'll feel better. I'll feel safer because it was COVID. We had other friends staying there. I was like, if anything happens, if we get locked down, we're all together. Anyway,
19: I feel safe with 24-hour room service.
16: So
19: too.
16: I said, I'm not staying at the Vibe. I'm staying at Crown. And then when I came back to Queensland where his mum was in hospital and in her dying days, they were like, it's probably her last day today. And we went to go into the hospital and there had been a case at Crown. So I wasn't allowed into the hospital. I had to sit in the car park while Paul's mum passed away, which was horrendous, right? And everyone's got one of those experiences during COVID. I sat in the car park on my own and for 5 years, 6 years, whatever it's been now, that's sat with me.
19: Yeah.
16: That I was so precious that I wanted to stay in this hotel that I missed saying goodbye to his mum. And I don't talk about it often. It's just something that sat with me. And when his mum came through, she's saying to you, you didn't have to stay there. You didn't have to stay there. And I was like, oh, my gosh.
19: Oh, she's annoyed you went crazy.
16: And he goes, but she's winding you up. She wants you to know it's okay and you can let it go. She's ribbing you. But she wants you to know you don't need to think about that anymore. You don't need to worry. And I was like, can you imagine? I was hysterical. Like there's.
19: Well, they're right. Wow. Like, you know what? I don't know if I fully believe this stuff, but I just go, you know what? If it brings some sort of closure
20: or comfort,
19: then, you know, then it's only a good thing.
16: Yeah. He connected with the dog.
19: So does that mean next time we travel with work, you're happy to stay at the Vibe?
16: Nah, I'll stay at Crown. Paul's mum said it's fine.

0: This is Nova. You got Jace, Lauren and Clint. Huddy had his first communion.
1: Oh, so how old are you when you do that? 12?
0: 10-ish.
1: Oh, 10.
0: Yeah.
2: Is there some sort of after party?
0: No, because like, well...
1: What happens at a first communion? I've never been to
0: one. So it's their first time eating the little...
2: Rusk.
0: No. Wafer. That sort of comes out. Yeah. So they've been practicing at school all week, and then there was two services. There was either you could do the Wednesday night job.
2: It's called Eucharist.
0: That's the one.
2: Mm.
0: You could do a Wednesday night job or a Sunday arvo.
1: Oh, and what does the first communion mean?
0: Sorry?
1: Okay. Sorry for the question.
2: He's
1: but it's not like you get baptized.
0: Well, it's the next one after that. Like there's baptism and then first communion and then confirmation.
1: Right.
0: Yeah.
2: Oh, so it's a multi-step process.
0: Yeah.
1: And how old are you when you do your confirmation?
0: Oh, that's a year six-ish job.
1: Mm. What's he in now? You're 4?
0: Yeah. So this is the middle one. Mm-hmm. It's like getting your L's.
1: Okay. And so does the whole class do it?
0: Yeah. So the whole class does it. There would have been about 20.
1: Right. Oh. And is it a one-by-one job?
0: It's a one-by-one job, normal mass. So it's about 50 an hour.
2: Mass.
0: Full mass.
2: Wow.
0: Yeah.
2: So are they singing songs?
0: Yep, full songs.
2: Or hymns?
0: Yeah, hymns.
1: And this is the Catholic Church.
0: This is the Catholic Church.
2: Like,
0: so,
2: like Whoopi?
1: Like songs. Follow him.
2: Follow him wherever he may go.
0: There was a little Whoopi like there. Yeah, there was a song where they were doing the, you know, the clap.
2: Oh, did they clap?
0: Yeah, there was.
1: I follow, and where he goes, I follow.
0: I follow, I follow.
1: You'll always be my true love. My true love.
0: I'm going to screen that for the kids. Great movie. Even number two.
2: Number two is good.
0: So anyway, Huddy.
2: So what do you do while this is all going on? Because you are a man of the church.
0: I focused, listened, and didn't look at the footy scores.
2: Okay, good.
1: Is it a suit? Do you have to wear a suit?
0: No, I wore a chino and a collared shirt.
2: Oh, yeah, that's
1: so you dress
2: nice.
1: Up. It's a
2: church clothes.
1: And what did the kid wear?
0: Some of them were wearing, you know, just slacks and a white shirt. A lot of the girls were just in nice white dresses. Huddy opted for shorts and a... No, party at the bottom.
2: Did he wear his gold chain? His big rapper chain?
1: Did he wear his board shorts like his father?
0: No, he wore like a suit jacket and shirt at the top.
1: What's he got around his neck?
0: Oh, it's like a little cloth thing.
1: Oh, that's what you get as a
2: cloth.
0: Yes,
1: it's a scarf.
2: A cloth thing.
0: Shut up. And they get a candle and stuff.
2: The form of church merchandise, is it?

0: anyway.
1: Got in the gift shop on the way out.
0: No, you get him a gift and everything. And,
1: you got to buy him a gift.
0: You buy the kids a gift. Yeah.
1: Like, so what do you get as your confirmation gift?
0: I didn't want to say.
1: No, this is a serious question.
0: Well, we gave it to him before he went to the mass.
1: Oh, cute.
2: So, honey, we're so proud of you. Here is a
0: set of boxing gloves. He's just gotten into boxing.
1: That's random.
0: Well, we just thought, you know, like I could get him.
1: So the gift can be anything.
2: So it hasn't have to,
1: or is it supposed to have some sort of meaning?
2: Like religious connotation?
0: No. Yeah. I mean, look, you could.
1: Google job, please.
0: No, you could get him like
2: here is a Bible. Here is a.
1: What?
0: Set of boxing gloves.
2: Okay.
0: Well, he's into boxing at the moment.
1: That's good. That's good. Boxing is great.
0: Thank you.
1: What do you buy as a confirmation?
0: First communion. Boxing gloves. Oh, see?
2: Oh, okay.
0: So we gave him boxing gloves. He wanted to get there early. So mass was starting at 2:30.
2: He doing some illegal fight out the back or something?
0: I'll play for your Bible.
1: Oh, here we go. Traditional, meaningful first communion gifts. Unfortunately, boxing gloves are listed.
0: Well, scroll down. It might be there.
1: Rosary beads.
2: Rosary beads. And he got boxing gloves.
1: A child's Catholic Bible or religious jewellery.
0: Prayer cards
1: or bookmarks, saint medals or keepsake boxes.
0: Gloves. What was that? Keepsake boxes.
1: Boxing and or boxing gloves.
0: Thank you.
2: Well, they do say boxing is a religion.
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4: Jase, Lauren and Clint.
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3: What's he asking?
2: 150.
3: Tell him he's dreaming.
1: It's been turned into a stage play. The Castle will be premiering at Her Majesty's Theatre next year. Please welcome to the show, director and co-writer Rob Sinch.
4: Hey!
5: Lovely to be here.
4: Hello, Rob.
0: I wish my dad was still around to be able to go to this. He loved The Castle, and I reckon we watched it 100 times growing up.
5: Oh, me too. It's in our DNA.
4: Well, when Channel 9... repeated it for the 27th time. I literally said to everybody, I think we're going to start annoying people now.
0: No, never.
5: If I'm flicking and The Castle pops out, I'm not pushing another button on
4: the remote. That's our greatest compliment. I love when people, I tried to watch it for 5 minutes, watched it all. I'm like that with Die Hard.
5: Yeah.
4: So I have to get to the point where Alan Rickman goes, I want the detonators.
5: But it's like lines from The Castle is in all of our vocabulary. Like, tell him he's dreaming is something I say to my brother, my dad. What'd you do with the ice cream? Scooped it out of the punnet. Is part of our family dinner conversation.
4: So one of the things that we used to, Santo's father was an Italian suburban lawyer. And my dad used to, when mum would put the food down, would drop his cutlery and look at us, the four boys, and go, why would you go to a restaurant when this keeps coming out? And the answer is obvious, because restaurants don't serve burnt chops and peas, Dad.
5: Yeah.
4: That's not fair. My mum was a great cook. But it was funny, every time I repeated that, every time people laugh at that, but I go, well, it was normal to me to have a super positive dad.
6: Was there a Castle character in all of your lives? Like, was there a Dennis DeNudo?
4: Well, Dennis DeNudo is based on Santo's father, Dad, who was a suburban lawyer, Italian suburban lawyer, and when he went and saw the film, he pulled Santo aside and said, you won't believe this, Santo, a lot of those things happened to me as well.
0: Oh, amazing. What have you still got to this day from The Castle? Because I saw the house was recently in the news. They've saved the house from The Castle.
4: Yeah, I don't have any memorabilia.
0: Nothing in a pool room?
4: No, in fact, we've finally got a pool room, a cut down one, but that was based on my cousins. And my cousins used to live near that runway. And as kids, we would go over there and then run around to where the house was on the runway. And I thought as a kid, like Dale,
5: amazing,
4: there's no better place to live in the world. Imagine waking up to planes every day of your life. Now you hit 14, 15 and go, yeah, maybe. No. But my cousins moved from underneath Essendon Airport underneath the runway at Tullamarine Airport.
5: Oh, they got closer.
4: To Greenvale. Yeah,
5: to a bigger airport.
0: Well, and
4: even then I thought that was a brilliant place to live. But it's funny, funny enough, the guy that owned half the land of Tullamarine Airport visited my dad when I was a kid, and he was wrapped to sell out. So it's not exactly, I think he was trying to farm land that was, you know, I don't think he could fit many cattle on where Tullamarine was. But so he was, you know, so we sort of twisted that part of the story and said he was dispossessed.
5: I mean, I had no idea The Castle was actually based on so much of your life and family and friends.
4: It's again, I used to tell stories about how my dad was positive about everything. Yeah. It didn't matter where.
5: Isn't that sweet?
4: He stood out the front of it. We grew up in the western suburbs in a new suburb and after the post-war boom. Yeah. And one day, it was eventually trucks found our road and it turned into a multi-lane freeway. And he stood out the back because no one bid on it at an auction, and he said, how much would this place be worth if it was in Toorak?
5: Oh my God, that's so
4: And how do you explain
5: sweet.
4: The principles of property and scarcity? No.
6: What about Bonnie Doon, Rob? What's the connection there?
4: Tom Gleiser and I used to go fishing up in the Hawker, up in the mountains, and we'd go through Bonnie Doon, and we just thought it was affordable. And it was it probably didn't deserve the laudatory comments of Daryl, but it's actually a lovely little spot.
5: Do you know my best friend's name is Dale, and he has a house in Bonnie Doon.
4: Good Lord.
5: And it's one of the greatest, it's just the greatest gift he's ever given any of us, is the fact that his name is Dale, and we go and talk about the serenity. And
4: so, Lauren, whenever you visited people in the country when I was growing up, there were a lot more bugs back then. Everyone had those bug zappers.
5: Oh, remember the
4: zappers. So that's my favourite line is when he goes, how's the serenity? Not a sound.
5: No.
0: So we're coming up to what, 30 years?
4: 30 years, yeah.
0: Wow. That's crazy. And it's true, you guys filmed it in just 10 days?
4: Yeah, 11 days.
5: No.
4: Yeah. 11 days, yeah.
5: No.
4: But because it was the memory of a 12-year-old.
5: Yeah.
4: So there were no fancy camera moves. It was just literally when a kid remembers, they remember in, still shots and clean memories.
0: The castle, it's coming to stage. As I mentioned, the castle on stage.com.au. Rob Sitch, absolute legend. Thanks for having us here, mate.
5: So great.
0: Thanks, Rob.
7: This is Jace, Lauren, and Clint. Turn it up on Nova.

0: Thanks for joining us. You're listening to Nova. It is Jace, Lauren and Clint with you.
1: I was watching the news last night.
2: Oh, yes. It was on the news.
0: How's it hit you?
1: Well, I was watching Effie Zahos, actually. Now, she's the woman who talks about money all the time.
2: Oh,
1: she's
2: was she doing a money minute?
1: She sort of was, but it was about inflation and it was about kids. Now, Jace, you've got a couple of kids, so I'd be interested to hear your take on this, but have a listen to what she had to say about inflation for the kids.
3: Overall, pocket money grew 3 times faster than adult wages and underlying inflation. So what's driving the jump? Well, not the weekly allowance. That's staying sticky. It's the side hustles, the extra chores. Mowing lawns and washing cars top the scale. And new jobs are emerging. Kids are now being paid to charge EVs.
1: Right, and then she went on to all these side hustles from kids.
0: Yeah, so is you doing it,
2: I guess.
1: But then I guess you just, they can't drive it. If they're in one of the things, they can't move it. But on 13 24 10, kids, call us. I'd love to know how much pocket money do you earn and what do you have to do for it?
0: You know, this is good because I'm going to write a list because we've attempted the pocket money thing in the past.
1: So do they all, do they earn pocket money?
0: No, they just take it from your wallet. We've gone down that road. We need to get back into it. They got lazy.
1: So wait, how old are your kids?
0: 12, 10 and is this a test? Four.
1: Right. So what would you, what do you think the going rate?
0: Well,
1: come on, Melbourne, help us out. 13,
0: the barefoot investor told me you pay them on their age.
1: Yeah, you earn more as you get older.
0: Yeah, so Felix would get 12. How do you get 10 bucks a week?
2: At Archie, four. Oh, on their age.
0: Yeah.
1: Oh, the actual age correlates to how much they earn.
0: Well, that's what barefoot investor said in the book.
1: Yeah, that makes sense. And what are the chores they have to do?
0: Well, in the past, I've tried to do like unpacking dishwasher, cleaning your room.
1: Yep.
0: You know, just a sort of, I was toying with, rather than an incentive scheme, more of a fine scheme.
2: Going like, the other way.
0: Didn't put your plates in the dishwasher, lose a dollar.
1: But if they don't have the money in the first place, how do they pay the fine?
0: But like, okay, every week you got 12 bucks in your kitty. You're going to lose money.
2: But he said, nobody's got cash anymore, so how are the kids getting paid?
1: Oh, they've all got
2: Spriggy.
0: What's a Spriggy?
1: A Spriggy is like a key card for kids.
2: Is that like the Dolomite?
0: So it's an account.
1: Sort of.
0: You can put money, so there's a parent wallet and then the kid's wallet and you can put money
2: like
0: in.
2: Tipping them?
0: Yeah, in a way. And then you can even put the jobs
1: down. But like if it's like their $10 pocket money or 20 bucks or whatever it is, you put it across every week.
0: This is
1: it's just a bank card for a kid.
0: Yeah.
1: What did you have to do as chores when you were a kid?
2: I think mowing the lawns was a big one.
1: Oh, you had
2: definitely
1: to?
2: In the summer because, out in Glen Waverley, out in the burbs, we had a lot of lawns.
0: Yeah.
2: So that was definitely one of them. But just rudimentary tasks like
1: make
2: packing the dishwasher.
0: The only problem
2: Unpacking the dishwasher.
1: Were you a bin guy?
2: Not a bin guy.
1: You had older brothers.
2: Still not a bin guy.
0: Big jobs like washing the car and stuff. Sometimes it's more work. Because, like, they'll clean it.
1: Just pay the 10 bucks and go through the laser.
0: No, they don't do a great job.
2: The other day,
0: one of them was cleaning all the glass at the back. Like, we've got all glass windows that overlook the backyard. And it was just like, when they didn't clean it.
1: Hasn't one of your sons, but it's also sort of to keep them busy when you get them to wash your car. Hasn't one of your sons started, like, a side hustle to make money?
0: Felix is looking at doing a business with his mate Leo, washing cars, because they want to borrow my gurney.
1: Oh, yeah. Gurney, that's pretty hardcore for a car.
0: I know.
1: That'll take the paint off.
0: Oh, well, read the T's and C's.
1: Didn't Hudson start kids' jewellery or something?
0: He started, he was going to do Boy Bling and he started going down that road. Yeah.
1: Is he still doing Boy Bling?
0: No.
1: Oh.
0: No, he's ditched Boy Bling. But I've told him, mate, start a business where you go and put everyone's bins out. You're only working 100%. One day a week, 100%. One afternoon a week, $2, put your bin out.
2: I'd
1: do it. He can do that.
0: 100%. And kids, I said, then when you nail one street, then go the next street over.
1: Yeah.
2: I've also heard of parents who have been putting money away each week for their kids and then when they turn 18, they give them a big
1: trifle.
2: Yeah, so one the other day, it escapes me who it was, friend or family, can't remember, but $5 a week and then $20,000.
1: When they're 18?
2: Yeah, it came to buy a car.
0: Which is great.
2: Wow. Instead of pocket money.
1: Gee, that's real forward planning, isn't it?
2: That was my sister-in-law, I think.
1: That's smart. $5 a week.
0: I wish I'm married into money.
1: Well, I'd like to know, what are the kids doing? Are the chores getting weird? Because, like, I think my brother was on bins. I think I was on dishwasher.
0: Plugging the EV car in smart.
1: Like, I reckon we got $5 a week.
0: All the jobs you don't want to do.
2: I reckon we got a gold coin.
0: 13 24 10 is our number. How much are you making and what jobs have you got to do?
4: Jace, Lauren and Clint.
5: Jace, Lauren and Clint.
4: On Nova.
5: Joey and Hazy's gone in 50 seconds.
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0: This is Jace, Lauren and Clint on Nova.
1: All right, kids, 13, 24, 10. How much pocket money do you earn and what do you have to do? Lottie, good morning.
2: Hi.
3: Hi. Hey, what a beautiful name. Now, what? How much pocket money do you get paid first things first?
2: $5.
1: Oh, $5 a week. And what do you have to do for your $5?
2: Do the dishwasher.
1: Yep.
2: And do the laundry.
0: Yeah.
1: Wow, gee, that's cheap for $5.
0: Yeah, you're available like, on Tuesday.
2: And make my bed.
1: And make your bed. What do you have to do in the laundry?
2: Hang the washing onto the clothesline.
1: Oh, good on you, Lottie. And are you saving your $5? Have you got a savings account or are you a spender?
2: A saver.
1: Okay. How much have you saved?
2: $375.
1: Jeez. Oh, my gosh. Lottie, good girl. Well done. That deserves a clap.
3: Well done, Lottie.
1: I was a spender if I even earned it.
0: How much are you paying your Lottie to do the washing? Is it $5 or a bit more?
1: Paul gets paid $5 if he's
3: putting the socks together was a job that I had.
0: Oh, no, don't.
3: That was a hard one.
0: We've got the mystery sock box.
1: We've just cleared out the mystery sock box. And now we have so many socks. We have an abundance of socks.
0: We are more in the mystery sock box than in the actual socks.
1: Totally, because then we kept buying new socks and now the mystery socks box has been put together.
0: My new rule, no patterns on socks. Then we don't have to match.
3: But you know what?
1: Paul did that. He bought 20 pairs of the same socks.
0: Yes.
3: It is also one of the most satisfying things to happen in your life when you find that dreaded missing sock.
0: We were late for soccer yesterday all because I couldn't find one matching pair. Found 40 separate socks.
1: Mm. All right, let's go to Eli. Good morning.
4: Morning, guys. How are we?
0: Doing well.
1: Now, how old are you?
4: So I'm 24, so I'm a bit past pocket money.
1: Yeah.
4: But when I was a teenager, my sisters and I would work with my dad.
1: Yeah.
4: He was a cleaner, worked, you know, cleaning businesses.
1: Yep.
4: You know, soccer clubs, stuff like that. And we all thought we were getting the same hourly rate of about $15 to $20 an hour.
1: Yeah, that's good.
4: It only came out a couple of years ago that I was earning $20 and they were earning $15. And not only that, but I was vacuuming the floors and doing the bins while they were cleaning the toilets.
1: So he was ripping his sister. Dad's sexist.
0: Well, it's just
1: that is inequality.
3: Yeah, you had a chance.
0: No,
3: right?
0: We don't know that. They might have just cut a bad deal.
3: Eli was the favourite son, wasn't he?
4: Oh, by far.
3: Yeah, good on you, mate.
1: No,
3: well
1: I'm not into that. You know what? Hey, the sister's just
3: You make
1: smart.
3: It work for you, Eli.
0: How'd it go down?
4: I mean, it's something we laugh about now, but at the time, there were
1: pissed.
4: Fewer pissed sisters.
3: Do you know what? They should get back pay.
1: Yeah, seriously. If my brother got paid $5 more to do the same thing, I would be filthy.
0: All right. Hello, Jamie. How old are you?
5: I'm 14.
0: Welcome to the show.
1: What's your going rate? How much pocket money are you earning?
5: Oh, well, I don't work at home. I actually work at my high school.
1: Oh, what do you do?
5: So me and a few other kids, we go around collecting all the dirty bins and we clean tables and the whiteboards.
1: And how much do you get paid?
5: We make $13.50 per hour. And we work 3 days a week.
0: Yeah.
1: Oh, yeah.
5: So...
1: Good on you, Jamie.
3: What's hiring you?
0: Yeah, what's the legal age? The 14, 14 9 months?
1: 9 months or something.
5: No, it's weird. Like, I got hired when I was like 13.
1: Don't tell anyone, Jamie.
0: No, I probably wouldn't mention that.
1: His name's actually not
0: worked
1: Jamie.
0: He for free for a year is what he was going to say.
1: Nick. Yep. And how have you saved the money? Anonymous
5: not
1: friend?
5: Really. I kind of spent it all on food.
0: Well,
1: on food.
0: It was illegal money in the first place. You know what I mean?
1: So, you might as well blow it.
0: Yeah, get
1: you
0: it
1: don't
0: off
1: want
0: the
1: to
0: books.
1: Get it taken off.
0: No, get it off the books.
1: Hey, Poppy, good morning.
6: Hi.
1: How old are you?
6: I'm 11.
3: Okay, what sort of tasks do you need to do, Poppy?
6: Well, in Phillip Island, I help my dad, like, make a fence and, like, concrete it into the ground.
3: Well, you're a tradie.
1: You're 11 and you're building fences and concreting.
6: Yeah.
1: How much money do you make, Poppy?
6: About $50.
1: $50?
6: Yeah.
0: Are you in the union? Like, are you having every couple of Mondays off as well?
1: CFMEU.
0: Will you be marching on the Balti today?
1: $50, Poppy. How much have you saved? Or do you spend it?
6: I save some of it, but in most of it.
1: Hey, Poppy, when someone needs to build a fence at their house and they call a fencing company and an 11-year-old girl turns up, do they ever get concerned or they think you're right for the job?
6: It's just at my dad's house.
1: Oh, right.
0: She's not doing the fences at the zoo around the lion enclosure or anything. That'd be a concern.
1: Is he a good boss, Poppy?
6: No.
1: Why
0: no
1: not?
0: Meal break.
1: What does he do wrong?
0: It's the conditions.
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1: 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We announced our next Adelaide's Most Awesome. We are looking for Adelaide's Most Awesome Pizza. 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
2: So much cash to give away this morning, Jodes. 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Will our next winner be you? Don't miss your chance, 7 and 8 this morning.
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0: 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I'm impressed. Jodie and Hazy are moments away from six. 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
1: 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We announced our next Adelaide's Most Awesome. We are looking for Adelaide's Most Awesome Pizza. 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
2: So much cash to give away this morning, Jodie. 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
1: 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Speeds are 40 both ways. Other than that, it is accident and breakdown free around all the majors. Works continuing later though. Finton on Crittenden Road 40 outbound. 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Cloudy today at a top of 14. Right now it's 10 degrees on Adelaide's Nova 919.
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3: I'm Marianne Harris. Good morning. The number of confirmed cases of bird flu nationwide is now 78. No poultry lockdowns are being enforced at this stage. Alarming new figures show nearly 3.6 million Aussies are feeling food hardship, with 41% forced to choose between buying food or paying an essential bill. This comes as food charities Food Bank and Second Bite recorded a spike in those asking for help. Aussies will pay more for spirits and packaged beer as the alcohol excise is lifted in line with inflation. The excise on tap beer will remain frozen until next year. The NRMA is urging drivers to consider filling up their cars with cheaper fuel types as the excise returns in full. Analysis shows filling up with E10 over premium 98 could save up to $17 on a tank of petrol. Overseas in Iran says it's negotiating with Oman and not Donald Trump to reach an understanding over a temporary route through the Strait of Hormuz to allow commercial shipping to resume. And a little reminder, next Tuesday is Census Night, a night where everyone in the country will be asked to answer 66 questions about their heritage, income and religion. Nova Sport is next.
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3: To sport, and our Aussie athletes are being commended for their stellar efforts at the Commonwealth Games in Glasgow. We wrapped up at the top of the medal table with 171, including 70 gold, well clear of England's 29 and third place Canada with 19. The AFL has declared an ambitious plan to make the women's game top five in revenue, participation, commercial success and quality of competition. And former Blues Origin star Matt King is expected to be named as Laurie Daly's successor as the coach of New South Wales. You're up to date on Nova.
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5: Well, good morning, cool cats and kittens. 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Mm-hmm. 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
5: Taco Tuesday is something to look forward to. Yeah. And if it's not achieved in our household, our five-year-old daughter really, really goes off her nut.
6: She flips tables.
5: Like proper off her nut.
6: Yeah.
5: That sort of off her nut.
6: Yeah, right. So, off her coconut.
5: Off her absolute little coconut. What about birthday payday going off its face yesterday?
6: Were you born, Lauren, on the 18th of February?
7: Yes!
6: Ah!
7: Amazing.
5: Oh, just do it again. Didn't you get excited?
6: Yeah. So $1,000 for Lauren. On Friday, though, we will once again play for $5,000. And it was so close to going off last week. You have no idea.
5: First chance coming up at 7 o'clock this morning. Before that, let's do One Note Wonder. So this is going to happen at around about 10 past 6. Ready? Ready? Huh? That's easy. I've said it.
6: Oh, okay.
5: Bit of a throwback. That's super easy.
6: Do you think that will be the first caller through is going to get that?
5: I think so.
6: All right.
5: Yeah, I'll back them in.
6: Okay.
5: Excellent prizes up for grabs.

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6: The best pizza in the city. The best pizza on the street.
7: Yes. Where is Adelaide's best pizza? Where's Adelaide's most awesome pizza?
0: Okay, so
7: this is off the back, Jodes. Yeah. I mean, we did Adelaide's most awesome coffee, which, of course, was run by Soul Brew Cafe in Anglevale. We went out to the crew out there, absolute legends. And only just a few days ago, Brown's Barossa Gourmet Donuts cleaned up Adelaide's most awesome donut.
0: Yes, so now it is time for the most awesome pizza in Adelaide.
7: Well,
0: so
7: yeah.
0: Last time we ran this, it was Pizza Bite in Redwood Park.
7: Yep.
0: There were top five finalists, one Sneaky Cheetah in Ridleyton, Pizza Bite in Redwood Park obviously won it, and Caesar's Pizzeria in Aberfoyle Park, Pizza Peppers in Woodcroft, Brasco's Pizzeria in Hectorville. I think I nailed that.
7: Because that actually brings back memories. So Brasco's Pizzeria in Hectorville.
0: Oh, Pizzeria.
7: My goodness. Has there ever been an instance of a human having more trouble with a single word?
0: Yeah. Okay.
7: I think at one stage you were calling it a pezzeria.
0: Not like you to hold on to something like that from 2 years ago.
7: I just remembered we were like, remember we took that course? It was in international. We had to go overseas and we both had to attend this course, which was how to say pizzeria.
0: Yeah.
7: Yeah.
0: Yeah.
7: I graduated, Jones, didn't you?
0: I'm going to repeat. All right.
7: Where is the best pizza in Adelaide? Let's go to William.
0: Which pizza shop?
8: Sylvester's Pizza Bar.
0: Yeah.
8: On Torrens Road.
7: Okay. Beautiful. Okay.
0: We got there, Will.
7: Nice.
0: Well done.
7: Great nomination. Thank you, Will, from Ferreton Park.
0: Good stuff. Shane from Parafield Gardens. Most awesome pizza. Where is it?
9: Capricious Lands in Salisbury.
7: Capricious Land. Okay, so take us through that. I haven't heard of Capricious Land. What's their specialty? Why is it so good?
9: They've only opened up in Salisbury in the last month, but the variety that they have is really good, and the prices and their sales and their pizza base is the best.
7: Oh, there you go. Good sell, Shane. Have you got some sort of ownership in this joint, or are you just an avid fan? That's a good sell.
9: No, I don't. Yeah, when I have some good food, I like to sort of get it out there.
0: Spread the word.
7: Yeah, good
0: very
7: man.
0: Nice, Shane.
7: Excellent.
0: Okay, Sigalet from Hallett Cove. Hello, most awesome pizza. Where is it?
10: Hi, Carrara Pizza in Hallett Cove in Barramundi Drive.
7: Oh, nice.
10: An amazing family-owned run pizza shop, and just they put their whole heart into it, and fresh produce, and it's delicious.
7: That's the thing, isn't it? Hey, Sigalet, you know it's a good pizza shop when you get a seafood pizza and it's delicious.
0: Yes.
10: There we go. Mm. And a barbecue chicken pizza. Amazing.
0: Bit of pineapple.
7: Sure.
0: Controversial, I know.
7: No, I'm for you guys. Yeah. I'm all aboard the pineapple train. I love it.
0: Excellent. Carter from Air. Hello. How are you?
11: I'm good, thanks. How are you?
0: Oh, you sound about 11, Carter. Is that right?
11: Yes, I am.
7: Oh, incredible, Joe. That's what I'm
0: saying. Okay. Where's the most awesome pizza?
11: Poker's Pizza in Air.
7: Oh, okay. What's the specialty there? Carter, what are you getting every time?
0: What do you like?
11: I always get Euros pizza.
7: Yeah. Oh, I love a Euros pizza. Gosh, that's nice. Yeah. Say, hey, Carter. Carter, really embrace the days as an 11-year-old where all you need to worry about is filling up your tummy. Because when you get a little bit older and you start smacking down Euros pizza, you've really got to understand that there could be some ramifications. But not as an 11-year-old.
0: No. Michelle from North Haven, most awesome pizza nomination, please.
12: Pizza's for you at Taparoo.
7: Oh, very good.
0: And it rhymes.
7: Pizza's for you at Taparoo. Oh,
0: very nice. Yeah. What makes it special?
12: Oh, just everything about it. But we moved away for a few years and, come back. Got to have the pizzas from Pizzas for You.
7: Hey, Michelle, are you saying that you moved away but then you strictly came back to Taparoo purely because of the pizzas?
12: Well, my husband was in the army, so I had to move away, but then I came back.
7: Yeah. That's it.
0: Gotcha. Well done, Michelle. Yeah. Thank you.
7: Very good. Okay, this is good. All right, keep the text coming through. 0400 919 919. Social media, Facebook, Instagram, Nova919 and Jodie and Hazy. We've got a couple of things up there. So what we're going to do is we need to compile a top five.
0: Yes, we do.
7: From all this. So nominate your favourite pizza. If we get multiple votes and all of a sudden we will compile a top five, we'll get it going from there.
0: Okay.
7: This is good.
0: Sounds good.
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0: Huge show this morning, Hazy. We announced our next Adelaide's Most Awesome. We are looking for Adelaide's Most Awesome Pizza. 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
7: So much cash to give away this morning, Jodes. Yesterday, we had another birthday payday winner. Will our next winner be you? Don't miss your chance, 7 and 8 this morning.
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23: 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Road plates and news following urgent works in Jepps Cross Grand Junction Road near Main North Road 40 both ways there. Other than that, a pretty drama-free run at the moment around all the other majors, including the city and the parklands for the moment, and the north-south motorway both ways. Works continuing later Dover Gardens, Morford Road 40 both ways, and Somerton Park on Brighton Road. 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Cloudy today at a top of 14, and right now it's 10 degrees. Traffic and weather every 15 minutes with Jody and Hazy. 6 till 10 weekday mornings on Nova 919.
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3: Good morning, it's Mike Humphrey with you. The federal opposition is yet to back the government's proposed gambling advertisement bill. A two-day Senate inquiry looking into the industry continuing in Canberra today. Deputy opposition leader Jane Hume calling for a thorough review of the findings before the Liberals back it in. One Nation leader Pauline Hanson says she won't be deterred by protesters following raucous scenes in Melbourne overnight. Police on hand with over 200 picketers gathering outside a party meeting unveiling One Nation candidates for the upcoming Victorian state election. Pauline Hanson says it won't be her last visit before November's poll.
6: I'm not interested in what they have to say, right? Have you say at the ballot box? I really don't care. I've already planned to actually come down a few other times.
3: Hospital patients too often kept in hallways, according to the South Australian Nurses Union. The alarm sounded following the death of a patient last year who became unresponsive whilst awaiting a room. The union says it's a regrettable common practice during periods of high demand whilst calling on the government for more support. Overseas, and water levels in Europe's Rhine River have fallen to their lowest point ever as record heat waves continue to sweep the continent. Several locations in Germany and Netherlands too shallow for boats and ships. And a third birthday party to remember for the son of Rihanna and ASAP Rocky. The power couple's spidey senses on point, pulling out all stops for a Spider-Man themed party honouring their 3-year-old son Riot with photos shared online. Nova Sport is up next.
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7: Good morning. The Adelaide Crows are still sweating on James Borlase's hamstring awareness while Jordan Butts went down with a calf injury over the weekend in the sample. Meantime, Crow Josh Worrell has been fined for striking Essendon's Angus Clark, but he'll still be available for this weekend's home game against the Tigers. And for Port fans, a positive sign for Zach Butters. He hit the training track yesterday, eyeing a comeback from ankle surgery by the end of the season. That's your sport on Nova.
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0: is Adelaide's favourite way to wake up. Jodie and Hazy.
1: Morning, welcome to your Tuesday, and obviously the only way to start your Tuesday is with Fuel Watch, am I right?
2: Oh, very good call. Producer Lucy, who absolutely shines in this space, so much so that this is a passion piece for you, Luce. Like, finally, business and pleasure have combined.
1: They've merged.
2: Welcome the two.
1: Yeah.
2: Where are we at?
3: It's nice being painted as a nerd every day.
2: Oh, jeez. We're providing a platform where you can be yourself, I think.
3: So, good news, it hasn't gone up too much overnight from last night. Okay. Most of the servos are sitting around $2.02.
2: Okay.
3: If you're lucky and you travel past somewhere where there is $1.97, such as if you're on Brighton Road in North Brighton.
2: Oh, what's that? That's the OTR?
3: There's two there. I think a BP and I think an Ampol.
2: Okay.
1: Yeah, right.
2: And also
3: also a United a bit further down Brighton Road. So if you're on Brighton Road this morning, just keep an eye out for those $1.97 servos. But otherwise, the petrol is expected to sort of drip feed upwards slowly for the next few days.
2: Let us know, please. Text on 0400 919 919.
1: What I would suggest is if you live at Salisbury North, don't drive to Brighton just to get the $1.97. You know what I mean?
2: Counterproductive.
3: Hey, if you are in Salisbury, though, in the northern suburbs, there is one there for $1.98 as well by the looks, which is on John Rice Avenue, a corner of Commercial Road.
2: This is the old Ponderosa heartland. Pride of the North.
3: So if you want cheaper fuel in the north, that's a good spot to go. Otherwise, it's still sitting above the $2. Actually, remarkably, sorry, I'm going to eat my words, Northeast Road always is the last place to put servos up. So nearly all the servos along Northeast Road in Greenacres Hillcrest there are still sitting under $2. All of them.
2: Really? So I feel like they're all, maybe it's not on purpose, but they're all working in collaboration. Don't you reckon they speak to each other?
3: Yeah, nah. They all just look down the road and see which.
1: Yeah,
2: Watch on each other, would they? Yeah. Do you reckon?
3: They do, but they are all monitored by the ACCC, so they they can't go ridiculously low or anything just to get more customers.
1: And they don't all hang out on Friday night for drinks.
2: They don't? Okay. No. Where would they go? Yeah. Walker's Arms or something?
3: And they don't all OG sit on Petrol Spy like I do for real-time petrol pricing. They don't do that, but I do.
2: Okay, also, it must be said,
1: we're going to have to cut her off.
2: Yeah, I know. It must be said though as well. And what is it like, Lucy? And that is the ACCC's Christmas party. Really outrageous.
3: This won't surprise you, but my best friend works there. I'll ask him.
1: Do they? Because I have a complaint with you. I need to go to the ACCC. I need to speak to you off air about this particular complaint. I might talk about it on air at some point.
3: Okay.
2: Very good. All right, it is 6:02. You probably need some cash to fill up your car. We can do that two times this morning, 7 and 8 o'clock. Nova's birthday payday. It's paying out, ladies and gentlemen. We've already had a winner this week, Jones.
1: Yes.
2: Let's get it going again. Now, you know me and you know that I love an absolutely disastrous national anthem.
1: Yes, you do.
2: You know, for the longest time, the theme song on my phone was Fergie when she did the All-Star game all those years ago.
1: Mm-hmm.
2: And I can't believe it. I think she's been outdone.
1: No way.
2: We've got to go through it next on Nova 919.

0: 5 minutes past 6. It is 14 degrees across Adelaide today. It's going to be cloudy. Jody and Hazy on Nova 919. Botchedanthems.com.au. If I could have my own website, it was a passion piece. Mm-hmm. That's the line I'd go down, Jodes.
1: Nothing excites you more.
0: Oh, my gosh.
1: I like to see you excited too.
0: Yeah, I know. And it really gets the best out of me, Botched mm-hmm. Anthems.
1: Yep.
0: So, Martha Reeves and the Vandellas. Producer Lucy, explain the work of Martha Reeves, please.
2: So Martha herself is currently 85.
0: Okay.
1: Oh.
2: She was part of the Vandellas, which is a Motown girl group. They were prominent in the 1960s.
0: Okay, right. Here's a bit of their work. Kick it, Martha. What are our hips doing in here? Goodness gracious me.
2: She's a Rock and Roll Hall of Fame inductee. Like, they were great. That's in their time.
1: They sound incredible there. Okay.
2: In the 1960s.
0: Right, okay.
1: Fast forward to 2026, please.
0: Well, they said, hey, for the Women's Pro Baseball League inaugural game, which happened at Robin Roberts Stadium in Springfield, Illinois, they said, look, we need to get a Rock and Roll Hall of Famer, please.
1: Mm-hmm.
0: Let's get Martha Reeves in to sing the national anthem.
1: Okay.
0: And can I just say, with all due respect, it is risky getting an 85-year-old to sing, isn't it? It doesn't matter who they are, doesn't matter what their resume says.
2: Are you saying?
0: It's a bit risky.
2: That we're not going to hear a rendition of what we just heard?
0: I don't know. Maybe, but most definitely not. You ready?
1: Yeah, all right.
0: Okay.
1: Go on.
0: This is going to make my website, botchedanthems.com.au, absolutely boom when I launch it. Here we go.
3: Oh, say can you see by the dawn's early light?
0: Yes, Mother.
3: What so proudly we hail at the twilight's light.

0: hooking up to my veins.
1: All the rats we watched were so gallantly.
0: Immediate thoughts. Go, Jones. What do you got?
1: And the rocket's red glare, the bombs bursting in air.
0: Scuffle. Oh, yes.
2: Ladies.
0: That's good, isn't it?
2: Well, I mean, I'm no judge on the voice.
0: Mm-hmm. But?
2: But the pitch was a bit off, and also there was a real lack of unison between the ladies.
0: What? Yeah, I almost felt like they were competing at one stage.
2: Yes.
0: Come on, ladies. Remember back in the day? Remember in the 60s?
2: Come on, you were very united, but I just felt like they sort of didn't quite get the timing right. I don't know.
0: It's the sort of the slower vibrato, that sort of stuff.
2: Do you know what that is the equivalent to, I reckon, like when you're a kid and you can cartwheel all day and
0: you're like, I can just
2: do cartwheels for centuries. And then you get to say, I don't know, someone a little bit older than me, like in their 50s.
0: I can cartwheel.
2: And you're like, as if I can't still cartwheel. And then you attempt it and you throw your back out and you're like, oh, yeah, maybe it's passed me
0: and
2: by.
0: Your back just goes, you're like, oh, no, what happened?
2: That was an anthem cartwheel.
0: Oh, okay. But in all seriousness, though, all hail the Queen. This was 8 years ago, can you believe it? Oh,

0: just gorgeous. And I was like, what was that? What just happened to our ears? And then she said this. On to the All-Star Game, let's go.
1: So when you Google Fergie National Anthem and how Google gives you the predicted questions,
2: yes.
1: The first predicted question is, did Fergie apologise for that performance? And
3: did she apologize?
1: She had to put out a statement saying, I'm very risky artistically and sorry that it didn't land with some of you.
0: I take some risks. That don't always come off.
2: Have you ever seen, and this is probably, and I feel so sorry for this young girl, it's probably the funniest anthem moment I've ever seen in my life though. It was a girl who was doing it at the NHL, at the finals, and she tried... She tried to walk out and she fell over on that.
1: And she had to put out a statement saying, I'm very risky artistically and sorry that it didn't land with some of you.
0: I take some risks. That don't always come off.
2: Have you ever seen, and this is probably, and I feel so sorry for this young girl, it's probably the funniest anthem moment I've ever seen.

0: was she wearing?
1: Shoes.
0: Jeez.
2: Dinner skates.
0: No, some spikes or something.
2: Yeah, need spikes.
1: I'll show you that in the break and you'll enjoy it. And you can put it on your website.
0: Oh, thank you so much, Joan. So nice little addition. Website's Boomy too, by the way. Oh, 6:11. Should we jump into the One Note Wonder where it is pitch perfect each and every time? And what about this, though, as well? We want to send you out for what would be such a fantastic night. Mm. Just a little four-course, eight-dish lineup at Paper Tiger. Yum. And also just a little double pass to the BP Adelaide Grand Final, Saturday, November 28th.
1: Love that.
0: All right. Here we go, Jats. We think it's pretty easy. That's – what are we doing here? What are we doing? What are we doing here, Joe?
1: Don't even play it again.
0: Don't play it again?
1: No.
0: Okay.
1: So I reckon every single person will get that.
0: All right. 13-24-10, let's play the One Note Wonder next, please.
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3: 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Nova 919.
6: Road plates in use following urgent works in Jepps Cross Grand Junction Road near Main North Road. Speeds at 40 both ways there. 40 both ways for ongoing works continuing later this morning. Mile End South Railway Terrace near Scotland Road. Penfield Wamma Road near Argent Road. Plimpton on Cross Road. Outbound Findon on Crittenden Road. And citybound Klemzig Northeast Road near OG Road. Just be sure to check your speed. Grand Boulevard, Seaford Rise and Seaford. 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Cloudy today at a top of 14 and right now it's 10 degrees. Traffic and weather every 15 minutes with Jodie and Hazy. 6 till 10 weekday mornings on Nova 919.
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5: I mean, what a gorgeous night it would be. You might as well do it on the same night. That's the 28th of November. We'll send you off to Paper Tiger. 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It's perfect for any occasion. And then, Joe, you can just head off with a double pass to the BP Adelaide Grand Final. That's where you're going to see the likes of the Hilltop Hoods.
6: Yeah, just stroll down Rundle Street with a belly full of dumplings, you know.
5: Oh, yes. Yum. So full too, by the way. Like, so full. I don't think I can move.
6: No.
5: Worth it, though.
6: Yeah.
5: 13-24-10, we thought this was extremely doable this morning.
6: Okay.
5: Yeah.
6: Let's go to Joey from Ingle Farm first up. Hey, Joey.
7: Hello.
6: Hello. What do you think?
7: Is it Happy by Pharrell Williams?
5: Okay. It is not, Joey, but we appreciate you and we appreciate your guest this morning.
6: Joey, thank you for playing.
5: 13-24-10, what is this little fella here?
6: Brady from Lightsview. Hello. Good morning. What do you reckon?
8: Good morning.
6: Good morning.
8: I think Walking on a Dream by Empire of the Sun.
5: Hey, do you know what, Brady?
8: What?
5: You're a bit of a dream. Brady! Good job, my man.
6: Good stuff.
8: Thank you. What a way to start Tuesday.
5: What a way to start Tuesday.
6: It's 6:18 and you're already winning at life, Brady.
8: Yeah.
6: Well done.
8: How good. Now I can go back to bed a happy man.
6: That's so good. Well,
5: good luck, though, with all the endorphins spiking.
6: Oh, yeah,
5: you know,
6: true.
5: Yeah. All right. Saturday After the Race concert presented by Nova 919 featuring Hilltop Hoods and guest acts by Ballpark Music, Cyril and Teenage Jones. Tickets on sale now at Ticketmaster. We thought that was reasonably doable, Joe, didn't we?
6: Yeah, I thought that was pretty basic. Brady did well, though.
5: What we will say as well, it is Tuesday. Gosh, we have fun on Thursday for Throwback Thursday, where you do consistently hear tunes like this.
6: Yes.
5: Empire of the Sun, Walking on a Dream on Nova 919. Good morning. Walking on a Dream.

0: 919, that's a throwback for you. Slash, the winning tune this morning for One Note Wonder. Empire of the Sun, Walking on a Dream. 14 degrees across Adelaide today. Gosh, we had some fun before. I mean, I launched my idea of my own website, which is botchedanthems.com. It's a passion piece, Joe.
1: Yes.
0: It's a dream. And gosh, there's a nice nomination.
2: Oh, say does this star-spangled
0: Martha Reeves. And the Vandellas, I mean, they were really killing it back in the 60s. It's the 2020s. You can understand we're not quite hitting the same notes, etc.
1: Things can jump away.
0: I started just doing a bit of research in the break there.
1: Yeah.
0: So you found one of it. Was it a, not an NHL game, was that a basketball game where she just forgot the lyrics?
1: Oh, no, it's an NHL ice hockey game where she sort of started and completely and utterly forgot the lyrics to the Canadian national anthem. And so you know what she did, Producey Lucy? She just walked off.
0: Get out of there. What else are you going to do? Just ad-lib a national anthem?
3: Sing a different song while you're up there?
0: I'm sure you can do that.
1: Oh, I don't know that you can merge the national anthem into a bit of Ed Sheeran. Yeah.
3: Could you not just stand there looking respectful, just silently holding your mic by your waist instead of just walking
1: Lucy,
3: off?
1: Lucy, if your one job was to sing the anthem and you forgot the words, what would you do? You wouldn't stand there for 2 minutes.
0: I like Lucy's thoughts that maybe you could merge into something which you think the crowd's going to love. Like if you've got the Australian national anthem, you'd be like, oh gosh, what am I going to do? How about a bit of John Williamson, guys? You ready? Hey, True Blue. You guys know the words. Come on. Yeah, that sort of stuff.
1: Or horses.
0: Do you remember it was the Adelaide Bite?
1: Yeah.
0: Or was it the Giants back then? No, it was the Bite still. And they were playing at Nord.
1: Yeah.
0: And the kid with the hiccups.
1: I'll never forget
0: that. Oh, I forgot about this.
4: Oh, sweet joys.
0: Just a piece of treasure.
1: Man, that went national. That went very, very viral.
0: Yeah.
1: That little kid. Good on him. What are we doing now?
0: Good stuff. Plough through it. Coming up next, can we talk about controversial pizza toppings? Because yesterday we launched Adelaide's Most Awesome Pizza. Heads up, social media, Facebook, Instagram, Jodie and Hazy, Nova 919. Tell us exactly where Adelaide's best pizza is.
1: Yes.
0: But everyone's got maybe one, maybe two controversial pizza toppings we need to chat about next. And I can't believe there's one extremely controversial pizza topping, which we're all for.
1: Okay.
0: The entire team is all for.
1: All right.
0: Can we talk about that next, please?
1: Yes, please.
5: Adelaide's favourite way to wake up. Wakey, wakey. Jodie and Hazy. Woo! On Nova 919. 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
19: 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Road plates in use following urgent works, Jeff's Cross, Grand Junction Road near Main, North Road 40, both ways there. Ongoing works continuing later, Eden Hills, Shepherd's Hill Road near Sturt Road 40, both ways, and Penfield Gardens, Heaslip Road near Robert Road. Every minute of every day, a child is admitted to hospital. 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Cloudy today at a top of 14, and right now it's 10 degrees. Traffic and weather every 15 minutes with Jodie and Hazy. 6 till 10 weekday mornings on Nova 919.
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22: Good morning, it's Mike Humphrey with you. The parliamentary inquiry into Australia's gambling industry continues in Canberra today. Day one of the Senate hearing heard harrowing accounts of addiction from former NRL star Luke Bateman, detailing manipulation tactics employed by gambling companies. The Albanese government using the findings of the inquiry to inform its proposed gambling advertisement bill. Raucous scenes outside of a Melbourne pub overnight with over 200 protesters gathering outside of a One Nation Party meeting. Pauline Hanson on hand to unveil the Victorian One Nation team ahead of November's state poll. No arrests were made, with former soldier Warren Pickering unveiled as the One Nation state president. Fresh drug data points to a rise in drug-induced deaths and hospitalisations in Australia. Over 2,000 fatalities recorded in 2024, according to the National Drug and Alcohol Research Centre, figures showing a surge in the use of methamphetamine and cocaine. Iran has contradicted US claims that that it's willing to engage in fresh talks to end the war. Tehran says it has no intention of taking part in negotiations, despite President Donald Trump claiming the two sides will begin talks today. And today marks 25 years since the release of the iconic coming-of-age comedy The Princess Diaries. Anne Hathaway, aka Mia Thermopolis, sharing an ode to the beloved film franchise on socials, works on The Princess Diaries 3 currently underway, with Hathaway returning to the role. Nova Sport up next.
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0: Good morning. The Adelaide Crows are still sweating on James Borlase's hamstring awareness, while Jordan Butts went down with a calf injury over the weekend in the sample. Meantime, Crow Josh Worrell has been fined for striking Essendon's Angus Clark, but he'll still be available for this weekend's home game against the Tigers. And for Port fans, a positive sign for Zach Butters. He hit the training track yesterday, eyeing a comeback from ankle surgery by the end of the season. That's your sport on Nova.
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0: song could ever say.
1: 6:36 on Adelaide's Nova 919. Good morning. It's Tuesday. You're going to get 14 degrees across Adelaide today with just a little bit of cloud.
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1: Yes, we are on the hunt for Adelaide's best pizza. 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
0: And so far this year, we've done the most awesome coffee, which was, of course, was won by Soul Brew Cafe in Anglevale. We've done most awesome donut. We went out to Brown's Barossa Gourmet Donuts, and we can attest they are good.
1: Real good. Followed up with a little bit of lunch at the TH.
0: Yeah, we did.
1: It's nice.
0: So now it's time for most awesome pizza. Pizza Bite in Redwood Park won this last time, but what we want to talk about this morning, your controversial pizza toppings.
1: Okay.
0: What are they?
1: 13 24 10. Give us a call right now, your controversial pizza toppings.
0: Mm-hmm.
1: I'm quite fascinated by this. Everyone put their hand up if they're for pineapple on pizza. Oh, my very goodness. There's four people in the studio, four people with their hands up. That's unbelievable.
0: I love pineapple on pizza.
1: Yeah.
9: Yum. I'm very passionately pro. Like, all supreme pizzas should have pineapple. Obviously, Hawaiian's has to.
0: If it's an extra,
9: I'll add it, yeah.
0: And barbecue chicken pizzas should have pineapple.
9: Yes.
1: Would you put pineapple on a margarita pizza?
0: Oh, no.
9: Oh, no, I don't want to ruin a good thing, but, like, I'm really pro-pineapple.
0: Yeah.
1: Okay.
0: Yeah. So, I mean, if you're against pineapple, we're happy to hear from you.
1: Yeah.
0: We'll shout you down.
1: Okay.
0: Yeah.
1: What about this? I've forgotten the name of it. What are those dirty little fisher people put on there?
0: Anchovies. Dirty little fish.
1: So I had an old housemate, and I'll name him too. His name's Luke Harble. He was captain of Central District Footy Club for a long time. I think he played nearly 200 games.
0: Good on you, Luke.
1: And such a great guy. Married a beautiful woman. Her name's Sarah. He's just perfect, except for the fact that he loves anchovies.
0: Yuck.
1: And we couldn't get our heads around it. Like, just a great guy with one giant flaw.
0: Mm-hmm.
1: His obsession with anchovies and putting anchovies on things, particular pizza. Like, what's wrong with your Harps?
0: Okay.
1: What's wrong? Is it your parents' fault? Like, what happened?
0: Yeah.
1: Oh, I know your parents. They're lovely. Like, what happened?
0: Who hurt you as a child?
1: Yeah.
0: That's the question.
1: Yeah.
0: Also, the question with anchovies, do they still have the eyes in them? And are they hairy?
9: Oh, I think
1: they
9: cut
1: the head off. They are definitely hairy, though. That's strange, isn't it?
9: They're hairy and bony, I think.
0: Are they bony too?
9: I think they might be, but I don't think they should have the eyes on them. That's
1: salty
9: a bit too
1: little
9: far.
1: Fellas.
9: No, if they're used on pizza, they are headless.
0: Oh.
1: Oh, no, you're thinking, Joes, you're thinking of tadpoles. When you used to eat tadpoles in Tasmania. No, there's a big difference between tadpoles.
0: Yeah. Oh, did I?
1: Yeah,
0: right. Yeah. Okay. Controversial pizza toppings, 13, 24, 10. Producer Mackie, you had a weird fruit.
10: Yes, a very weird fruit on a pizza, and I do not recommend at all. It was mango.
1: Yeah. So you said mango, but Maggie said it quite just casually, like, no. Oh, I don't have mango on my pizza, though. And you're like, what are you talking about? Neither does anyone else.
0: No.
10: I like pineapple, but mango I'll leave.
1: Yeah.
10: No, it was an Indian-style pizza, so it was, like, quite spicy.
0: Okay.
10: So they'd put chunks of mango on to balance out the spice, and I just thought, nah, you've ruined this. It would have been really nice without the mango.
0: Yeah, they've
10: gone too far the other way.
1: For me personally, apple on pizza, it's a no from me.
10: Okay?
0: Banana?
1: It's a no.
0: No banana for me.
9: I've got to say, in Sweden, bananas are paired with curry powder and chicken on a pizza, and that's quite popular.
0: That's disgusting.
1: Really?
10: No way.
1: See, guys?
9: Do people put grapes on pizza?
1: Do they?
9: I've heard of grapes with goat's cheese on pizza.
0: I mean, don't get me wrong, the Swedes, very good looking.
1: Yeah.
0: But gross.
1: Yes.
0: What a bunch of sicko pigs.
1: Oh, I know. Beautiful on the outside.
0: Yeah.
1: Not the inside.
0: They're eating banana pizza.
9: Hey, I'm going to give a shout out to some of our nominations, which we do want to hear this morning, but they're coming in thick and fast on the Nova 919 Facebook page. Mamma Mia Pizzeria in Gawler is the king of the north.
1: Oh, yes.
0: Yum.
1: Hell of a title, by the way.
0: Yeah.
9: Yes, Brasco's Pizzeria in Hectorville brought tears to my eyes. This is from Joseph. Now, they were a finalist last time.
1: Okay.
9: Reminds me so much of my hometown growing up in an Italian town I can't pronounce. Thank you, Joseph.
0: Do you want to try?
9: I do not want to try. Okay. Jolene said Burton Pizza on Burton Road, Green with Pizza and Pasta, Pizza Mechanica in Bowden.
1: Yes, been there. Very good. Excellent.
9: This one as well, right next to your house, Jodes, which I love, San Marco Pizzeria on Paynham Road.
0: Can attest, a beautiful family-run little business, and we had their pizza on Friday night.
1: Mango? Mango on the pizza?
0: No, we didn't have mango.
1: Okay.
0: No, but they are delightful.
9: We have already had an early groundswell from a place we heard from yesterday from a caller, and again on the Facebook page, Capiris Land Pizza in Salisbury. Now, they've only been open a month. Yeah. And apparently they're incredibly popular.
1: Jeez, okay. They're making a big mark on the competition.
0: It is worth casting your vote because the winner is going to receive a 5K advertising package with Nova and an amazing plug/trophy from Brighton Trophy Centre. 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
3: Road plates in use following urgent works in Jepps Cross Grand Junction Road near Main North Road, 40 both ways there. 40 both ways for ongoing works continuing shortly. Mile End South Railway Terrace near Scotland Road. Also Penfield Wamma Road near Argent Road. Plimpton Cross Road near Maynard Road. Outbound Finton on Crittenden Road. And citybound Klemsig Northeast Road near Ogee Road. Just be sure to check your speed. Elizabeth Road, Morphethale and Fletcher Road, Peterhead. It's Travel Tuesday at Flight Centre. 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Cloudy today at a top of 14. Right now it's 10 degrees. Traffic and weather every 15 minutes with Jodie and Hazy. 6 till 10 weekday mornings on Nova 919.
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0: 6:50 on Adelaide's Nova 919. We are just a couple of minutes away from Nova's birthday party. You could score yourself $1,000. We want to take your texts, we'll take your calls, controversial toppings on your pizza. We launched Adelaide's Most Awesome Pizza yesterday, so we'll take your nominations where that is actually as well. Text line, very busy though this morning, producer Lucy, 0400 919 919.
1: Yes, one here from Cam. Thank you, Roman's Pizza in Salisbury. Got a lot of nominations up north.
2: Yes, yes,
3: so good.
1: Southern suburbs, get involved. One here from No Name. They've said there's cheap fuel at the Liberty South Road in Seaford, $1.93. But also,
0: that's good. Put it on your pizza.
1: The best pizza is Hilltop Pizza in O'Halloran Hill.
3: Yeah, okay.
1: Maida here says her husband likes blue cheese on pizza.
0: Oh, that's controversial. No, gosh, he takes a spare room that night.
1: I've just done some digging, and I won't name the place, but there is a chain in Adelaide who does sort of, you know, if you've had a few too many drinks, you might go there.
0: Yeah, it's cheap, isn't it?
1: It's pretty cheap pizza, yeah. But they do a pizza that has shark meat on it.
0: What?
4: Shark meat!
0: That seems controversial.
1: I'm just drawing the line at shark meat on a pizza. Won't go into the ethics of it. But that on their menu currently online is a pizza with shark.
0: The sharks love you, producer Lucy.
3: Isn't that just flake though? Isn't flake shark?
0: Yeah, I think your most basic fish and chips isn't a lot of that shark.
1: Yeah, but I've just done a Google and sharks. You can eat it, but it is.
3: Oh, and they can eat you.
0: Who's the real predator?
3: Back at you.
0: Do you know what I mean?
1: Unconventional.
0: Who's the real predator here?
1: Not me. I'm not going to eat the shark, so the shark won't eat me.
3: I can tell you, the shark ain't bothering with you. Yeah. Like, if it's hungry, that's not even an entree.
1: Yeah, it's gone for hazy.
3: Little Lucy.
0: From the ET to the eater. Good on you, producer Lucy. 13, 24, 10, controversial pizza toppings. First and foremost, Phil, are we Phil from Freeling or are we Phil from Newry yet? Where are we?
5: Well, we're Phil from Disappointment, to be honest with you, if we're all pro pineapple on pizza up there.
0: I was
5: trying to have a wonderful Tuesday morning until I heard that all of the team up there decided, we're all pro pineapple on pizza. I thought, well, this is the lost cause now.
0: I'm so sorry. Why are you so against it? Like, how much have you tried it? Was it just one time? You're like, nah, I'm done.
5: I've tried it a couple of times.
1: Yeah.
5: And each time I thought, well, this is a waste of money. But ironically, funny about the shark thing, did you know that pineapple also eats you back?
1: I did know that, actually.
0: What's going on here?
1: Phil, it's something like, it's the
5: it's the actual citrus acid or whatever it is in it.
1: The natural acidity.
5: It eats your stomach lining.
1: Yeah, and gets rid of the bad bacteria. That's why pineapple.
5: Exactly. So that's
1: really
5: why I also don't really enjoy pineapple all that much either. Because I don't like a snack that snacks me back.
0: Yeah. Well done. Excellent stuff.
3: So much.
0: Last one, Phil. Can we highly recommend that maybe you try some mango on your pizza, please?
5: No.
3: That sounds disgusting tomorrow.
5: I recommend that, Hazy, you can get off the O-Barn this time.
0: Yeah, okay. Well, there you go.
3: Wow.
0: Jeez, doesn't suit everyone.
3: Okay.
0: It's aggressively against pineapple. That's fine.
3: No one meant to ruin Phil's morning. Oh, I didn't realise that pineapple ate your stomach lining.
0: Yeah, it's a good fun fact from Phil.
3: Isn't it?
0: All right. You got any more fun facts? Maybe about pineapple, maybe about some of the other fruits. Let us know, 13, 24, 10. We'll take more calls as well. Controversial toppings on your pizza. Up next, though, let's hopefully give you $1,000 with this.
3: Were you born, Lauren, on the 18th of February?
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18: 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Cloudy today at a top of 14. Right now it's 10 degrees. Traffic and weather every 15 minutes with Jody and Hazy. 6 till 10 weekday mornings on Nova 919.
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17: One Nation leader Pauline Hanson has unveiled her team ahead of November's Victorian state election. Former soldier and one-time Senate candidate Warren Pickering chosen as state president. Hanson making the announcement in a Melbourne pub last night with over 200 protesters gathering outside. Australia's gambling industry under the microscope today as the government's Senate inquiry into the sector continues in Canberra. Yesterday saw harrowing testimony from former NRL star Luke Bateman detailing how punting companies lure vulnerable high-profile gamblers. The Albanese government to soon table a new gambling advertisement bill to Parliament. New data out from the National Drug and Alcohol Research Centre points to a surge in methamphetamine and cocaine use in Australia. The figures also seeing a rise in drug-induced hospitalisations and deaths. Overseas and global fuel prices have fallen overnight with news US President Donald Trump is halting strikes in Iran. Talks between Washington and Tehran continuing today, according to the Don. That claim refuted by Iran's leadership. And a third birthday party to remember for the son of Rihanna and ASAP Rocky. The power couple's spidey senses on point, pulling out all stops for a Spider-Man themed party honouring their three-year-old son Riot. Photos shared online. Nova Sport is up next.
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0: Good morning. Adelaide Crows are still sweating on James Borlase's hamstring awareness while Jordan Butts went down with a calf injury over the weekend in the sample. Meantime, Crow Josh Worrell has been fined for striking Essendon's Angus Clark, but he'll still be available for this weekend's home game against the Tigers. And for Port fans, a positive sign for Zach Butters. He hit the training track yesterday, eyeing a comeback from ankle surgery by the end of the season. That's your sport on Nova.
20: Jodie and Hazy.
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3: Welcome to your very, very dark and dreary Tuesday so far. Don't worry. It'll warm up to a positively balmy 14 degrees today.
0: Oh, nice. I might as well take this jump off right now. Yeah. It's going to be a little bit cloudy across Adelaide today as well. Hey, Joe, it's very, very soon. We need to talk about Ariana Grande because she is making headlines.
3: Yes, she is. And I think it's a really important discussion that we should all be having. So let's do that shortly.
0: Okay, we'll do that just after 7:30. Also, we spoke at 6 o'clock about fuel prices. They've since changed.
3: What?
0: Where are we at, producer Lucy, who is aggressively and passionately on Fuel Watch?
3: Should we call her the Petrol Princess?
0: Oh, yes.
3: I think that's an apt title.
0: You can be the Petrol Princess.
1: 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A lot of servos have now jumped up to $2.06, $2.07, $2.08.
0: Okay.
1: At the moment, they were $2.02 an hour ago. So if you're needing petrol...
0: I am.
1: Like Hazy and I, who both did not fill up yesterday after the same discussion.
3: Good old diesel idiot over here.
1: Yes.
3: That was a good choice, wasn't it?
0: The diesel douche over here.
1: I would find some cheaper ones because they are above $2.06 at a lot of servos now.
0: Okay.
3: Yeah, and also I would assume heading towards the weekend it's only going to get more expensive because that's the traditional cycle.
0: All right, well, if you've got cheap fuel near you, text us through. What's the location? 0400 919 919.
1: If you're near the airport, the one right at the entrance to Adelaide Airport, the United, still cheap.
0: Okay.
1: So everyone's just going to flock to the airport now.
0: There you go. Thanks for that information. Brought to you by the Petrol Princess.
3: Well done.
0: Don't like that title, do you?
1: It's fine.
0: We'll workshop it.
3: Let's be honest, we've called it worse.
0: Yeah, that's true.
20: Nova's birthday payday. It's my birthday. Adelaide's favourite radio segment.
0: Oh, hello.
3: Oh,
0: spot on it is.
3: See that coming.
0: Okay.
3: But we'll take it.
0: It's a true fact, though. It is a true fact.
3: It has actually been researched.
0: Do you know why it's so popular?
3: Why?
0: Because it goes off regularly. It went off yesterday.
3: Were you born, Lauren, on the 18th of February?
23: Yes!
3: Oh!
23: Yes!
0: Lauren!
23: Thank you so much. Amazing.
0: I mean, that's $1,000 just for having a birthday.
3: Brilliant.
0: Yeah.
3: Okay, so we're going to do that all again now and just be very cognizant of the fact that on Friday, Birthday Payday is now worth $5,000.
0: Mm-hmm.
3: 5K Fridays. You.
0: It's ridiculous, isn't it? Imagine cruising into the weekend with $5,000 just sort of sitting in your back pocket.
3: Yes.
0: All right, Jane, drop a date. What do we got?
3: All right, were you born on the 7th? On the 7th of any month of the year. Give us a call.
0: You're making 13, it too easy, 10. Aren't you? You're making it too easy.
3: Why?
0: You're dropping the lucky number 7.
3: Oh, yes.
0: 13, 24, 10. Let's go.

0: 7:11 on Adelaide's Nova 99. Good morning. It is Jodie and Hazy. 14 degrees across Adelaide today, and it's going to be cloudy.
1: Nova's birthday payday. It's my birthday. Adelaide's favourite radio segment.
2: Playing this morning is someone very familiar to our show. It's Cassie from Seacliff. Hello, Cass.
0: Hello, Cassie.
3: Hello. Hello. Hi, guys. Good morning.
2: How are you?
3: I'm so good, thank you.
2: Good.
3: How are you guys?
0: Oh, we're good. We've been friends for years.
2: Yeah, centuries, it feels like.
0: And this is your first time playing Birthday Payday?
3: First time playing, yep.
0: Crazy.
2: That's incredible. Are you saving up for a house, I believe?
3: Yeah, it's taking a while. It's tough out there.
2: Yeah.
3: But, yeah, it's just, yeah, it's hard.
2: Not easy.
0: It's just tough. You've got to find side hustles. And this is a great side hustle.
2: What do you mean?
0: Sometimes you find some avenues for extra cash.
2: Like, are you suggesting OnlyFans? Like, what are you trying to say?
0: I'm suggesting regularly trying to get on board with Birthday Payday. Oh, okay. What are you suggesting?
2: You gaslight me. You started this. All right.
0: Remember, this is behind the scenes. Remember I tried to do the feet thing? That's a bit of a fun thing.
2: Oh, yes. Yeah, feet on OnlyFans.
0: Feet finder? Yeah. I tried to do that. Anyway, there was a lot of hoops we had to jump through.
2: Yeah, Cassie didn't quite make it.
0: Couldn't get it past the legals.
2: And it was ironic because you've got the ugliest feet I've ever seen on any given man.
0: Yes, that's me talking about Cass, not you.
2: Yeah, not you. I'm sure you've got lovely feet, Cassie.
3: thank you.
2: Okay, all right. Would you like a soft, medium or fast spin?
3: I'm actually going to go a soft spin.
0: Whoa! We don't get a lot of soft spins. No. Okay, Joe. It's because Joe's. I mean, you are always ready for the hard spin.
2: Yes.
0: Because you're a finely tuned athlete in this space.
2: Okay.
0: Okay, I mix it up. Here we go, Joe. It's ready. Yes. 3, 2, 1. Great spin, Joe. Yeah, lock in. And we're back, Cass. We're back.
3: Okay. Oh, my gosh, I'm nervous.
2: Cassie. Were you born?
3: Yeah.
2: On the 7th of November?
3: No.
2: Oh, you got
3: so close.
2: Vaguely excited then.
0: It was close.
2: Oh, no. What was it?
3: December.
0: Oh, look. And I don't want to rub it in, Cass, but it is, it's on the December side of November. It's like it wants to jump over there.
2: No,
3: it's just a little bit
2: too soft. Ah. Sorry, Cassie.
0: Do you know what?
3: That's so close.
0: Can we throw it up to Juicy? Lucy, you got some sort of consolation prize for Cassie?
4: Yes, Cassie, I'll pop your name on the Noah Khan San Francisco trip standby list, which is getting drawn this Friday. So
3: that would be amazing. Oh, my goodness.
4: Not many chances to get on the list, but Cassie, you and a bestie, your name is on that standby list for San Fran. Good luck.
3: Thank you. Thank you so much, guys.
2: Thank you.
0: Good on you, Cassie.
2: Well done, Cassie.
0: Appreciate you. All right, let's do it again. 8 o'clock this morning, Jodes, shall we?
2: Yes.
0: $1,000 up for grabs just for having a birthday. And I'll throw this one at you guys as well.
2: Go.
0: Office gossip. Mm. Thoughts on it?
2: I mean, look, I want to say I don't get into gossip and it's not very healthy, but my favourite expression when someone calls me a friend and they go, hey, listen, I don't mean to bitch, but can I for a second? And I go, yes, you can.
0: And Joe's like, you're damn right you can. Pulls the car over. The kids are waiting to be picked up. Go for it. What have you got?
2: No, gossip can be sort of entertaining.
0: Can I tell you next why office gossip can actually be something that would make you an excellent team leader amongst your peers?
2: No.
0: I'm being dead serious.
2: Come on.
0: Let's talk about it next.
1: This is Adelaide's favourite way to wake up. Jodie and Hazy on Nova 919. 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Adelaide traffic.
5: Nova 919. Watch out for a crash in Andrews Farm on Andrews Road near Curtis Road. Road plates in use following urgent works in Jepps Cross Grand Junction Road near Main North Road. 40 both ways there. 40 both ways for ongoing works. Mile End South Railway Terrace near Scotland Road. Also Penfield Wamma Road near Argent Road. Outbound Findon on Crittenden Road. And Citybound Flemzig on Northeast Road near OG Road. 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

0: /winter. Cloudy today at a top of 14, and right now it's 10 degrees. Traffic and weather every 15 minutes with Jody and Hazy. 6 till 10 weekday mornings on Nova 919.
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0: 14 degrees across Adelaide tonight. It's going to be cloudy. Doing thanks to Shell OTR. Has most people got a boss they don't really like? I think you're blessed if you're in a workplace where you really get along and you respect your boss.
1: I really like my boss.
0: Yeah?
2: Well, you're sleeping
0: maybe,
2: with him.
0: Maybe
2: so,
0: a bit too much, do you know what I mean? Oh! The joke is, producer Lucy is in a relationship with the boss.
1: Yes.
0: They've been in a relationship for a long, long time.
2: They live together.
0: Yes. It's fantastic. I love Josh. We all like our boss, right?
2: Mm-hmm.
0: Yeah. So how about this? Research suggests that gossiping about the boss in the office can be good for morale.
2: Ooh.
0: Sharing frustrations with colleagues can help develop team bonds and a sense of camaraderie. I get this. So the study found the impact becomes stronger the worse the boss is, as workers tend to create a trauma bond over a common enemy. And that's it. It's like a reason to come together, to group together, like binding people by a single hatred of something.
2: Mm.
0: That's good, isn't it?
2: Okay.
0: There's a positive in every negative sometimes.
2: Yeah, but we don't bitch about boss, Josh. We never do.
0: No, but maybe
2: not
0: we start. Maybe we should. Maybe we should.
1: I'm the ringleader.
0: Is this something we should start doing, like for camaraderie?
2: I have found that in the workplace, though, if you have a common enemy, not necessarily the boss. I like my bosses, but if you have someone who's annoying in the workplace who everyone commonly bonds over.
0: Yeah.
2: That can bring you all together.
0: Yeah.
2: It can tighten the group. Isn't it like that in a football club? Wouldn't it be like that?
0: Oh.
2: If there's someone that someone doesn't particularly like, doesn't it all bring you closer together?
0: Yeah, well, in terms of a player.
2: Yeah.
0: But it's too intimate if it was one of the players. Maybe if it was the coach, then it would bring the players closer together because that's what it would feel like.
2: Yeah.
0: So we need to start gossiping about our boss, Josh, it would seem. Who wants to go first? Starting some salacious gossip.
2: Okay,
0: I'll start it. All right. Did you guys know, and I heard that when Josh goes to bed and sleeps at night, he wears socks? did you hear that one, Josh?
2: I heard that.
0: Yeah,
2: I heard that. Did you? I heard... do you know what I heard about boss Josh?
0: What's that?
2: That
0: he sleeps with the light on. I heard that too.
2: I also heard that when he goes to bed, he likes to, you know, say how some people have rain sounds or whatever, thunder and lightning.
0: Yeah.
2: Boss Josh likes the sound of owls. He plays owl sounds.
0: I thought you were going to say he likes the sound of the Nova whisper, just Nova. Can we get some sort of confirmation of any of these facts for Juicy Lucy?
2: I have one more and I'm just going to suggest it, and Lucy's not going to like this. I have heard that back in 2022, Boss Josh passed Nova Boy at the Christmas
0: party. Is that right?
2: Mm-hmm. Yep.
0: Is that a true fact? Because I heard those rumours. I thought it was just absolutely something salacious that someone made up.
2: No, it's a true story.
0: Yeah, true story. Good stuff. All right, 13, 24, 10, if you've heard anything about our boss, if you want to spread some rumours about your boss because you think it's going to bind your workplace, hey, share with us. We're a beautiful, safe, non-salacious space.
2: And the worst part about when they're having their makeout session at the Christmas party, Nova Boy boss Josh whispered to Nova Boy and said, play some owl sounds.
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13: 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Cloudy today at a top of 14, and right now it's 9 degrees. 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
14: Good morning, it's Mike Humphrey with you. Donald Trump claims fresh negotiations over ending the war in Iran and reopening the Strait of Hormuz will begin today. The news seeing global fuel prices drop overnight despite Tehran claiming that no such negotiations have been tabled. That news coming one day after the Albanese government's hold on the national fuel excise ended, adding 16 cents per litre for the wholesale price of petrol. Qantas could be shedding over 1,000 workers in Australia as part of a new deal with consulting giant Accenture. The Australian Financial Review says our national carrier is actively looking into cost-cutting and ongoing adoption of AI technologies. The parliamentary inquiry into Australia's gambling industry continues in Canberra today. Day one of the Senate hearing heard harrowing accounts of addiction from former NRL star Luke Bateman, detailing manipulation tactics employed by gambling companies. The Albanese government using the findings of the inquiry to inform its proposed gambling advertisement bill. Overseas, and water levels in Europe's Rhine River have fallen to its lowest point ever, with record heat waves sweeping the continent. Several locations in Germany and Netherlands are now too shallow for boats and ships. And Love Actually is returning to Australia this summer, this time in concert. Fans of the cult classic starring Hugh Grant and Emma Thompson can book their seats to the film in Sydney, Melbourne, Brisbane and Perth. The special screenings brought to life by a live orchestra performing the film's iconic soundtrack. Nova Sport up next.
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0: Good morning. Adelaide Crows are still sweating on James Borlase's hamstring awareness while Jordan Butts went down with a calf injury over the weekend in the sample. Meantime, Crow Josh Worrell has been fined for striking Essendon's Angus Clark, but he'll still be available for this weekend's home game against the Tigers. And for Port fans, a positive sign for Zach Butters. He hit the training track yesterday, eyeing a comeback from ankle surgery by the end of the season. That's your sport on Nova.
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3: 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On Nova 919.
0: Text line is open, 0400 919 919. A bit of fuel watch this morning. If you've got some cheap prices still, anywhere under $2, south of $2, send us a text. Even course, 13, 24, 10. 14 across Adelaide today, it's going to be cloudy. Text coming through, producer Lucy.
1: Yes, Emma from Aldinga Beach said the Yugo at St Mary's and all servos on South Road in Old Nolunga are under $1.99 a litre.
0: Oh, yes, the south.
1: Which is great because a lot of servos are now at $2.06
0: okay.
1: a litre. So anywhere below that is now a good get.
0: All right. Yeah. Thank you very much to the Princess of Petrol herself. Thanks, producer Lucy.
2: That's it.
0: Still workshopping that. Next, Jodes, we need to talk about Ariana Grande.
2: There is a lot of scrutiny and concern over Ariana Grande's new music video for her album Petals, so much so if you do try to look up the images on Instagram at the moment, they've become censored. So we're going to explain why next.
0: Right, okay, let's do that straight after this. Her song One Last Time, it's Ariana Grande on Nova 919.

0: It's Jodie and Hazy on Adelaide's Nova 919. Good morning. 14 degrees across Adelaide today. It's going to be cloudy.
1: Now, this is a bit of a sensitive one, so that is a warning for anyone who's triggered by discussions around body issues. So Ariana Grande has announced that she's taking a step back from visibility after she completes her tour. This is from her PR people, by the way. She looks forward to completing her tour and ending it on a high note, both happily and healthily. She will take a much-deserved break from public-facing work, which has led to endless ongoing public scrutiny. That we know to be true. She's been under the pump.
0: Mm-hmm.
1: She has a new album. It's called Petal, and she has said that's about breaking free from negative attachments, dealing with the pressures of fame, and navigating the public spotlight with a blunt, resilient attitude. Here's a sample of her work.

0: Oh boy, where do we start? Because hopefully, and I just want to say this, I hope Ariana gets to sleep for weeks and weeks and weeks, because she is so infinitely talented and clever and all those things, but she must be exhausted. She herself has spoken very publicly about people commenting on her appearance and has encouraged people to be kinder in that space. So if she does have an issue, it's none of my business. None of your business. Certainly not Instagram user 6837. I'm Barry and I don't give a rat's ass what people say. And also, we have no idea what is going on in Ariana Grande's life, her relationships, her body, or certainly what's going on in her mind. No one does. If she's unwell, if her grandma's sick, we just don't know. Having said that, at the same time, I'm not going to sit here and say I'm not scared about the pressure to be thin on the daughters that Hollywood creates and this music industry can create, because I do. And this is from someone who has been told at a very vulnerable age that I've never been skinny enough, and I've carried that with me my entire life. So, and that led to some complicated behaviour. So I'm not saying that that's not a concern. But all I can do with my four girls is encourage them to nurture themselves, fuel their bodies, be as strong as they can, work out for their minds as much as, and I don't want to say appearance, because it should never be about that. It should be about being physically well. As for the Ariana chat, you know, I guess you can just say, what do you admire about her? Do you admire that she's talented and that she's clever and that she's creative and that she's resilient and that she has work ethic? Can we please focus on those things? Because can you imagine my disgust yesterday and some of my fury when you read the comments underneath the Ariana articles?
1: Mm-hmm.
0: And let me just read some of them for you. Jason had this to say, don't do drugs, kids. At HellBilly0101 said, oh, she's going to die soon. Charming. Someone else posted with a vomit emoji and said, I think she took a step back from visibility a long time ago. That was from Dean. Michael said, eat food, not married men. Someone just said, nasty. That was from at SteeSubaru831. Well, you're nasty, SteeSubaru, if that indeed is your real name. And then someone just said she looks like a skeleton. So I don't know where we got to as a human race where we feel we're entitled to have absolutely zero empathy online and be so very nasty about people. But at the same time, we have to be cognizant that this is a young pop star who has a really huge influence on all of our children. And you have a young girl, you know, she's going to get to an age where she's going to look at these pop stars and goes, well, is that what I need to be? It's a really hard one to navigate.
1: It is a hard one to navigate, but getting angry at social media for comments is like getting angry at the ocean for being wet. So I don't think, and when you say we, it's not we. So the percentage of people on social media who are making comments like that, that's not part of the we. So,
0: but it's the majority.
1: Nah, it's not the we though. So then all you can do is, when you learn with social media, all you can do is control what you control, and that is for you to control your girls.
0: Yeah, absolutely.
1: Right? And the people around you. Because no matter what, like, social media attracts people who are trying to, on purpose, go the other way.
0: Mm.
1: So even if it was 98% on social media, 98% of people who are good, there's 2%, that's millions of comments of people like Sty_Subaru, they're going to say nasty.
0: Yeah.
1: So, like, can't change that. So then all we can sort of learn from that is to control the controllables. That sounds like a football coach.
0: No
1: matter what happens in any situations, the pigs are going to emerge on social media, because right now it's their only platform to say something, because in real life and in the public, no one's listening.
0: And I understand what you're saying completely. My point is, what do? We just not call it out? Do we just not?
1: That is genuinely the question. And we face this as well with torrid abuse locally, the footballers cop.
0: Because
1: then the question is, do you call it out or do you not call it out? Because how many instances when you call it out is that actually getting the person off and they're achieving what they want?
0: Yeah.
1: And that is just a little bit of a spotlight versus someone who has said something stupid, maybe drunkenly, and then has gone, oh, I can't believe I did that. Now I need to pay the price.
0: Yeah. It's the genuine question. Do you pay it any attention? But there's enough men in real life as well who feel they have the right and the entitlement to comment on women's bodies. So there is a percentage of the population. But all you can do is have those conversations with your girls and just say you are not defined by what you look like. You are not. As for Ariana, well, you know, if she is unwell, then I hope she's got all the right people around her, and I hope she's getting the help she needs, because the world needs people like that who are talented and creative and clever.
1: Mm.
0: And that's what we should be focusing on, not what she looks like.
1: Yep, absolutely. Good call and wise words, Joe. Can I call out some double standards?
0: Go on.
1: From me?
0: Yeah.
1: So yesterday, if I casually... And I'd say it because Jelly Roll has come out himself. Documentaries documented how much weight he's lost. And so if I said, we spoke about yesterday briefly about Jelly Roll. Mm. And also the news yesterday was Travis Kelce coming back to training camp and looking a little bit overweight. We spoke about that. And I spoke about it in a very casual sort of fun manner.
0: Yeah.
1: Is that double standards, or is it different because it's different? Is it different because we absolutely talk about that with athletes?
0: Yes.
1: If they are overweight and or underweight.
0: Mm.
1: Is that double standards?
0: I think the issue here is because women have been subjected to and have been objectified for centuries. So I think men are finally catching on, okay, that's probably not the right thing to do or say when it comes to women. Whereas men, you're right. It's like if you sort of take the PI55 out of men, chunking up a bit, then it's more funny. And I think, and I can't explain that, and I don't know how to explain that, only to say that I think women are very sensitive to these issues because we've been the subject of derision for so long over our appearance.
1: Yeah.
0: Maybe. Mm. But Jelly Roll said it himself, so I will defend you on that front.
1: Well, you know, that's the thing though, isn't it? But yeah, for Ariana, which clearly probably the lack of communication from Ariana.
0: Would
1: tell you that, you know, that obviously she's dealing with some things versus I feel like, you know, have I got somewhat sort of permission to say that I've said he's a former big fella.
0: Mm.
1: But I say that because I saw a documentary, he spoke about it and he in jest was talking about, oh, you know, when I was this versus now, blah, blah, blah, and saying outrageously quite funny things.
0: Maybe she's not ready to talk about her journey.
1: Clearly not.
0: Yeah.
1: So that's the...
0: But I would have preferred if her PR people had have come out yesterday and said, this girl works so hard. She's drained. She's barely keeping her head above water. She's, you know, she's really, really battling and she's struggling. So she just needs some time to herself. I'd prefer that transparency because then that sends a message to young girls that it's okay to struggle. You don't have to look and be perfect and have a glorious ponytail all the time and be all the things to all people.
1: Do you think when, and this is probably still pure speculation, do you think if she's not healthy and the PR company comes out and says, blah, blah, blah, healthily having a break. Do you think that does more damage than good?
0: Maybe. Maybe you have a point there. Maybe I just wouldn't. I mean, PR people, that's their job to spin things and nothing to see here. Everything's okay. Whereas I think it would be, the world would be a better place if people would put their hands up and said, I'm not doing well. And if you're not doing well, okay, I'm here. I'm with you. You're not alone.
1: But I think as well, the world, social media, and the scumbags on social media absolutely pray to God for some vulnerability.
0: Yeah, they
1: to
0: love
1: go
0: it.
1: After that.
0: Is there
1: so
0: like
1: you can understand why the PR people are saying, no, look, if there is something to see here, there's nothing to see here.
0: Yeah.
1: Because that would make the scumbags go even harder.
0: Yeah. As the great Monica Lewinsky once said, there is an...
1: I can't believe we're drawing inspiration from Monica, but please proceed.
0: There is an empathy deficit on the internet, and that there is absolutely no truer word that's ever been said. Mm.
1: You lost me at Monica Lewinsky. We'd love you to get involved in the conversation as well if you do have something to say about this.
0: Mm.
1: It is a tricky subject, like Jode's mentioned, but it is something worth discussing. 132410 is our number if you want to get in touch.
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5: Still reasonably dark out there for 7:48, Jodes.
0: Yeah, very dark.
5: It's okay. Slow start for the sun this morning. That's fine. It's going to build up to a top of 14 degrees with some cloud. Let's check your run to work.
6: Watch out for a breakdown in Croydon Park on South Road at Regency Road. A crash in Andrews Farm on Andrews Road near Curtis Road. Road plates in use following urgent works. Jeff's Cross Grand Junction Road near Main North Road. Speeds at 40 affecting both ways there. Also 40 both ways for ongoing works in Myland South Railway Terrace near Scotland Road. Penfield Wommer Road near Argent Road. Outbound Findon on Crittenden Road. And citybound Clemsick on North East Road near Ogee Road. Check your speed, Sheriff's Road, Morpher Vale. It's Travel Tuesday at Flight Centre. 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Cloudy today at a top of 14. Right now it's 9 degrees. Traffic and weather every 15 minutes with Jody and Hazy. 6 till 10 weekday mornings on Nova 919.

0: 7:53, Adelaide's Nova 919. 14 degrees across our today with some cloud. Jodes, we're doing a thing each and every morning at the moment. It's called I Wake Up with Jodie and Hazy. It's a beautiful concept because everything is bloody expensive at the moment. Mm-hmm. So we want to provide these $500 cost of living booster packs. What's in them? Great question.
1: Yep.
0: $150 cash to spend on fuel, $150 Romeo's Foodland voucher, and $200 voucher for Barnacle Bill.
1: So this is the brief. If we call you, you have to answer immediately with I Wake Up with Jodie and Hazy, okay? That's pretty simple.
0: Yeah.
1: And if you do that, you score that $500 cost of living booster pack.
0: Yeah.
1: But if you don't answer with that correct phrase, we will go back to the phones and the first person through will win the booster pack.
0: We're so strict with this thing, okay?
1: Yeah.
0: And there's no, you know, there's no alternatives. Mm. For example, if we were to call you and you answered the phone like this.
2: Is this about those bloody solar panels?
0: Oh. You're right for thinking that because it's probably going to be on a private number. Mm. It's not going to get you the money, though. No. It's not going to get you the prizes.
1: No, incorrect. That is not the way to do it.
0: If we call you and you answer like this.
2: Hello, it's Andrew speaking.
0: Beautiful manners. And we appreciate that. Not going to get you the prize pack, though.
1: No.
0: Don't you dare answer the phone like this.
2: Ring a ding ding. You've called the king.
0: I mean, straight away, I like you. But you're not going to win, okay? We're pretty strict on this thing.
1: I think we get the message now, okay? Are you done over there?
0: I think I'm done.
1: All right.
0: I Wake Up with Jodie and Hazy. Register your details right now. Let's play a little bit later on. Barnacle Bill serving South Australia's quality seafood and much, much more for over 50 years. At 7:54 up next, let's do this.
1: Were you born, Lauren, on the 18th of February?
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3: 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Road plates in use following urgent works, Chepps Cross Grand Junction Road near Main North Road. 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Cloudy today at a top of 14, and right now it's 10 degrees. Traffic and weather every 15 minutes with Jody and Hazy, 6 till 10 weekday mornings on Nova 919.
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13: Good morning, it's Mike Humphrey with you. Australia's gambling industry under the microscope today as the government's Senate inquiry into the sector continues in Canberra. Yesterday saw harrowing testimony from former NRL star Luke Bateman detailing how punting companies lure vulnerable high-profile gamblers. The Albanese government to soon table a new gambling advertisement bill. Over 1,000 Qantas jobs could be heading to India, according to the Australian Financial Review. The masthead claiming our national carrier is in advanced talks with consulting giant Accenture as it looks to cut costs. The Sydney Opera House is set for a major $120 million overhaul, the four-year reno aimed at modernising technology and critical infrastructure within the venue. Overseas, and plans to further commercialise the World Cup have left FIFA President Gianni Infantino with few friends in Europe. Euro football body UEFA withdrawing their support for his re-election, the Welsh and English FA following suit overnight. And today marks 25 years since the release of the iconic coming-of-age comedy The Princess Diaries. Anne Hathaway, aka Mia Thermopolis, starring an ode to the beloved film franchise on socials. Works on The Princess Diaries 3 currently underway, with Hathaway returning to the role. Nova Sport is up next.
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0: Good morning. Adelaide Crows are still sweating on James Borlase's hamstring awareness while Jordan Butts went down with a calf injury over the weekend in the sample. Meantime, Crow Josh Worrell has been fined for striking Essendon's Angus Clark, but he'll still be available for this weekend's home game against the Tigers. And for Port fans, a positive sign for Zach Butters. He hit the training track yesterday, eyeing a comeback from ankle surgery by the end of the season. That's your sport on Nova.
6: Is Adelaide's favourite way to wake up. Jody and Hazy.
1: Make sure you stick around this hour because Gone in 50 Seconds is worth $750. Yes. Just after 8:30 this morning. And also, we've been talking a lot about pizzas because we are looking for Adelaide's most awesome pizza. Mm-hmm. I just wonder, did you work in a pizza place for your first job?
0: Back in the day. And what would have been the cool place to work?
1: Yeah.
0: I mean, you got Pizza Haven, you got Pizza Hut, Eagle Boys.
1: Oh, the Eagle Boys.
0: Remember Eagle Boys?
1: Yeah. How could you forget?
0: Yeah, let's do that inside 15 minutes. You did mention $750 for Fitzy. Can we one-up him right now with this?
6: Nova's birthday payday. It's my birthday. Adelaide's favourite radio segment.
0: Oh, yes. $1,000 just for having a birthday. Before we jackpot to 5K Friday, that's $5,000 on a Friday just for having a birthday.
1: Now, you might recall at 7 o'clock we did the 7th and you were like, oh, you're kicking us off with the lucky number.
0: Yeah.
1: Da, da, da. Well, I'm about to flip this thing on its head.
0: Oh, don't tell me.
1: Were you born on
0: you're
1: the...
0: You're putting 6 on it.
1: No. Were you born on the 13th?
0: Yeah. 7 plus 6, 13.
1: Oh, now I get you.
0: What did you think 7 plus 6
1: equals? I didn't know what you meant. I'm so sorry.
0: But in saying that as well, 6 is unlucky for you.
1: Yeah, because I can't say it.
0: It's tough to say. Yeah, exactly.
1: God, so many challenges and hurdles. All right. 13, 24, 10. Were you born on the 13th, which I've just learned is 7 plus 6.
0: Well, what about this? Taylor Walker wears number 13. Seems to have worked out okay for his AFL career.
1: Sure.
0: So it could be lucky for you.
1: Okay.
0: 13, 24, 10. Let's go.

0: 5 minutes past eight. Good morning. Jody and Hazy on Nova 919. 14 across Adelaide today. Going to be a little bit cloudy.
1: Nova's birthday payday. It's my birthday. Adelaide's favourite radio segment.
2: All right, let's head. Let's start that again. Okay.
0: Okay, you ready?
2: So we're not live.
0: Okay,
2: so
0: we're right. No, we're good. We're good. No. Okay, we're back. We're back.
2: Okay.
0: Abby from Gawler Belt.
3: Yes.
0: Good morning to you.
3: Morning.
2: Oh, I might just sit this segment out, actually, Abby, after what just happened then. Okay, how are you? Are you having a baby?
3: Yes, I'm having a baby.
2: Oh, is this your first one?
3: Yeah, my first baby. I'm having a baby boy.
0: Oh, wow. Oh,
2: that's so exciting.
0: Yay. Hey, Abby, do you know what you're going to call him yet?
3: No, me and my partner can't decide on a name.
0: Oh, jeez. Any sort of hints as to what the shortlist is?
3: Maybe Hazy.
0: Well, okay, that would be a first. Yeah. That would be a first. Okay. Because, you know what? Better than Andrew.
2: Mm. So
3: yeah, true.
0: Not a lot of Andrews kicking around at the moment. And there's certainly no baby Andrews.
2: No. Abby, have you got that baby Tinder? You know that app. Have you heard about this, Hazy? Did you have this in Cara?
0: Please explain yourself there.
2: Okay.
0: I need an explanation.
2: No, so essentially it's an app where you've got a heap of names and you swipe right on the ones that you like and your partner's got the names and they swipe right on the ones that they like.
0: That's
2: and then
0: cool.
2: you match up and then you work out what you both like and then come up with a name. It's ingenious.
0: So, Abby.
3: Oh, my God, that's cool.
0: Have you guys had some differences with your names?
3: Yeah. We literally can't decide it. My partner's I'll say one is like, oh no, that guy from school, or no, this.
0: That's the one. That's okay. The one for me. There's so many ones where you're like, this one person I work with has the same name and he's a jerk.
2: Yeah.
0: So it's
2: gonna
0: ruin it forever.
2: Yeah.
3: Literally.
2: I'm gonna get producer Lucy to do some research while I spin the wheel just to see what this baby Tinder app name thing is called so you can have a crack at it. All right, Abby, would you?
4: It's called baby name.
0: Okay, cool. Because I was about to say, there's definitely a better, there's a more marketable approach than baby Tinder. Okay? Wicked workshop. Okay. Hey, Abby, would you like a fast, medium, or slow spin to get into things?
3: A fast
0: spin. And confirmation you were born on the 13th?
3: Yes.
0: All right. Jodie, you ready to go?
2: Yeah, good to go.
0: 3, 2, 1, spin it fast. That's good. That's strong, Joe. It's a good spin.
2: Thank you.
0: All righty.
2: Jodie Oddie, making babies fall in love since 2026.
0: Oh, jeez. Kids these days, am I right?
2: Oh, God, they start early. All right, Abby, for $1,000, were you born on the 13th of April?
3: No!
0: No! What was it, Abby?
3: September.
0: Oh, yes.
2: Oh, no.
3: Damn it. That's all right.
2: Just going to put producer Lucy on the spot again because she's having a baby. For goodness sake, do we have something? We pop her on the list for Noah Khan?
4: Abby will certainly pop you on the standby list for Noah Khan and San Fran. But I know you are 28 weeks pregnant, so I don't know when the concert is. So if you win it, disclaimer.
0: No, you got to want it.
2: Yeah.
0: You got to want to see Noah Khan.
3: I'll still go.
4: If you can fly and you win it, Abby, good luck.
3: Thank you so much.
2: Also, it'd be quite the story to tell if she went into labour at Noah Khan.
0: Yes, and then called the baby Noah.
2: It's all coming together.
0: Just coming together beautifully. All right, thanks for playing, Abby. We're going to play again 2 times tomorrow. Up for grabs, $1,000. Hey, coming up next.
2: Yes.
0: Can we please put the question out there, did you work at a pizza place for your first job?
2: There is a reason for this, isn't there? It's not just a random question. We are trying to find Adelaide's most awesome pizza. But your first job, you had a pizza joint.
0: Yeah, everyone remembers their first job in general as well.
2: Mm-hmm.
0: Mm. Let's get to it next. This is Jason Derulo in my head on Adelaide's Nova 919. 9 past 8, top of 14 across Adelaide today. Good morning.

0: 13 past 8, good morning and welcome to Jodie and Hazy on Adelaide's Nova 919. We're doing a new thing which we launched yesterday called Adelaide's Most Awesome Pizza. We're taking requests from you. We want you to jump on social media, Nova 919 and also Jodie and Hazy. So we're talking Facebook, Instagram. Where is the best pizza in Adelaide? And of course, you can call us on 13 24 10. Hunter from Christie's Beach, you're 11 years old and you're a pizza expert. Where's the best pizza?
1: The best pizza is at Gulfview Pizza at Christie's Beach.
0: Okay.
1: The toppings.
0: Yeah.
1: The variety.
2: Yeah.
1: And the mega meat is the absolute best.
0: Oh, well done. Well sold too, Hunter. You're so young to have shares in a pizza place.
2: Okay, Hunter. And what's your pizza of choice? What do you like to get on a Friday night?
1: Definitely mega meat with my dad.
0: Oh, yeah. Jeez. Doesn't the old man love a mega meat pizza?
1: Yeah.
2: Beautiful. Thank you, Hunter. We appreciate you. We're going to add that to the list, that's for sure.
0: Okay.
2: Make sure you vote too, by the way.
0: Oh, yeah, yeah.
2: Jump on the socials.
0: Yes, give it some love. 13, 24, 10. Did you used to work at a pizza place for your first job? We'd love to take some calls on this. Mm. And the best call this morning, we've got a $100 voucher to the Lion Hotel to give to you.
2: Yes.
0: But also, and maybe broadly, your first job, probably as a teenager.
2: Okay.
0: I mean, if he's not working by the age of 20, then well done.
2: Yes.
0: Well, you sort of dodged the system a little bit, but.
2: Yeah, yeah. I know your first job. Let me guess. You're a glassy one.
0: Oh, I was a glassy, yes, oh, at the Greenwood Hotel in North Sydney.
2: Yeah.
0: Gloriously fired.
2: Spectacularly fired
0: for drinking on the job. Oh, and in a really brutal way too.
2: Mm.
0: Like I would have rather been like, you're fired. Instead, I called up and I was like, hey, mate, just calling to see what shifts I got this week. And he's like, you ain't got any shifts, mate. I took you off the roster.
2: Oh.
0: I was like, why? Mm. How dare you? And he was like, because I caught you drinking on the job. And I was like,
2: oh.
0: Yeah, that's on me, okay? That's on me.
2: I accept full responsibility.
0: Yeah.
2: What was my first job? You tell me.
0: Your first job was on the Gold Coast, actually.
2: Yes.
0: Were you 17 or 16 or maybe even 15?
2: Oh, I reckon I was maybe 16.
0: Yeah, 16. You worked at the Ribena Bakery.
2: Ribena Bakery
0: on a Saturday morning. Would have been 6 to 9.
2: Oh, my God. What? That is incredible that you remember that.
0: Well, I do remember some of these things.
2: Yeah.
0: Don't ask me my kids' birthdays, though.
2: No, I know. But, I mean, the best perk of that, can you remember those Bee Stings, which were those big cakes with the custard in the middle and the almonds on top?
0: Yes.
2: Got to take one home every Saturday morning. You're welcome.
0: Didn't you?
2: Mm.
0: Didn't you just go absolutely nuts?
2: The Bee Sting was probably worth more than what I got paid, actually.
0: Yeah.
2: To be fair.
0: So the perks, yeah. Proper work perks.
2: Mm.
0: 13, 24, 10, did you used to work at a pizza place? Some of the pizza joints over the years as well.
2: Yeah.
0: So this is from 1993. Is Pizza Haven still exist?
3: More freshness. More flavour.
0: Yeah.
3: More topping.
4: Yummy.
3: Ring Pizza Haven for a pizza tonight.
5: At Pizza Haven, enjoy two large pizzas plus 6 cans of Coke for just $19.90.
0: What about that? 1992 large pizzas and quite randomly 6 cans of Coke.
2: That's extraordinary. And what about the health benefits of that too?
0: Oh, no. I mean, do the right thing and look after your family. 1996, Pizza Hut. Remember Dougie?
6: How you doing?
7: We have a table close to the window.
6: Tim?
7: Near the salad bar.
6: Dougie, what you doing here?
7: Coming here for the $4.95 lunch works.
6: Oh, great. Well, we've got
7: you can have 8 different types of pizza.
6: Yeah, well,
7: but there's more. 2 different types of pasta.
6: Right.
7: And yes, there's more. A choice of salads.
6: Yeah.
7: But there's still more. A selection of desserts. All you can eat for only $4.95. And there's still more.
6: Not in a 30-second commercial, there's not, sir.
0: How about all you can eat for $4.95?
2: Yeah.
0: We'll take that.
2: His real name is Diarmid Heinrich.
0: Yeah, he was up. Did you know he was on Underbelly?
2: Yeah.
0: Yep.
2: Yeah, became an actor. Yep. Did he also get himself into trouble with the law?
0: Oh, yeah. That sort of adds to his aura.
2: All right.
8: Sure. So Pizza Haven was acquired by Eagle Boys 2008 and then Pizza Hut absorbed them in 2016.

0: 2016.
1: Really?
0: So Pizza Hut took on...
1: Oh, it's outrageous cannibalism within the pizza community.
0: Yeah, and then what happened to Pizza Hut? That's gone now.
1: Oh, yeah, but don't tell me, did Domino's consume Pizza Hut?
2: Yeah.
0: Oh, I don't know.
2: And
1: maybe.
2: Then Eagle Boys, Domino's, and
1: yeah,
2: oh, God.
1: And all of a sudden, Australia Pizza House is down the road, just sort of nibbling at the heels as well. Unbelievable, Saints. All right, 13-24-10, let's take some calls next. Did you used to work at a pizza place? Was it your first job?
2: Yeah.
1: We'd love to hear from you. Best call this morning, $100 to spend at the Lion Hotel.
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4: Adelaide traffic. Nova 919.
1: 18 minutes past 8, top of 14 across Adelaide today. It's going to be cloudy. We expect the sun to come out any minute at the moment. Still extremely gloomy in the city.
2: Yeah, sure is.
1: It's okay.
2: That's all right.
1: Slow start on Tuesday if you just like the sun. Let's check your run to work.
5: 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Croydon Park on South Road at Regency Road. A crash in Modbury Heights on McIntyre Road at Milne Road. Same in Andrews Farm on Andrews Road near Curtis Road. Road plates in use following urgent works. Chepps Cross Grand Junction Road near Main North Road. 40 both ways there. 40 both ways for ongoing works. Mile End South Railway Terrace near Scotland Road. Penfield on Wamba Road near Argent Road. And Plimpton on Cross Road. Sledam for a speed camera. Commercial Road Seaford and Hanson Road Wingfield. The Milwaukee 3-day packout modular storage event starts this Thursday. 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Cloudy today at a top of 14 and right now it's 10 degrees. Traffic and weather every 15 minutes with Jody and Hazy. 6 till 10 weekday mornings on Nova 919.

0: 22 past 8 to 14 degrees across Adelaide today. Jodie and Hazy hanging out with you on the search for someone whose first job as a youngster was working at a pizza place. Off the back of our search for Adelaide's best pizza, for Adelaide's most awesome pizza, please get your nominations in via social media. But that is the question. I mean, we're sort of learning on the run as well about the history of some of these pizza places. Pizza Hut doesn't exist anymore.
1: No.
0: Eagle Boys doesn't exist anymore.
1: No.
0: They all ate each other. Domino's still exists. And we feel like Domino's might have consumed all the other pizza franchises.
1: Domino's are like the last pizza standing.
0: Yeah.
1: You know what I mean?
0: Yeah.
1: All right. We're talking about your first jobs in pizza places though. Let's go to Christy from the city. Hello, Christy. Where was it?
2: It was in a Pizza Hut years ago, like late 80s, early 90s. And it was the job to have. If you worked at Pizza Hut, you were considered pretty cool.
1: Yeah, nice.
0: How about that as well? Like, you were socially it in a bit and it was a massive flex for you to be like, guess where I work at Pizza Hut. Whoa!
1: Yeah.
0: Why was it so cool?
2: I don't know. It's just the Pizza Hut. It was the place to hang out. Being from a country town, it was the place to hang out. You'd even go out afterwards in your pizza uniform and you stank like a supreme pizza, but it was the thing to do, and yeah, that's just what we did.
1: We had one in Newtown in Hobart, and I remember, didn't they have the soft serve, or you can eat soft serve as well?
2: Oh, that was above my pay grade.
1: Oh, was it?
2: I was just in charge of the salad bar. Back then it was the pastas with the pasta sauces. Sure. There was even a dish with Doritos in it and all the different salads. You had to chase the pizza boys to keep the pizzas full. Like, it was stressful. Especially when you were, 16, 17 years old, it was a tough job.
1: And also, Christy, didn't it was the place to go when you had a birthday party too, when you were a teenager?
2: We always had, I can't remember what the dress-up person was called, but they used to make an appearance as well with, the big suits and the big hat on and, it was a thing. It was a cult back in the day, the old Pizza Hut birthdays,
0: Pizza Hut was king.
1: Yeah.
0: Excellent call.
1: I wonder if Christy's career has ever surpassed the Pizza Hut heights.
0: What a flex.
1: I know.
0: What a flex.
1: Let's go to Jackie from Collinswood. Hey, Jack.
3: Hey, good morning. How are you?
1: Good. Where was your first job?
3: Well, I actually had two. I worked at Meijer during the day, and then on good old Friday and Saturday nights, I'd head down Arundel Mall to Arundel Street, and I'd work at Don Giovanni's, which used to be a very late night pizza bar, I would say, until it was like 2, 3 a.m. in Arundel Street. It was always kicking, and it was owned by a lovely man called Dominic Hanna.
1: Yes.
3: And my ex-partner was the lead pizza chef.
1: Yes.
3: And I was the lasagna queen.
0: The lasagna queen, hell of a title.
1: Oh,
3: I was. I used to serve up the lasagna and I'd, fill up and make the boxes. But most of it was a dine-in place and it was very iconic, Don Giovanni's. And then, after we'd finished work, we'd smell like, the pizza dough, and then we'd head off into the casino because that was the place to go, and then you'd stay there till, 6 a.m. and then roll home.
0: Yeah, it's just stuff standard.
1: What a life.
0: Yeah, I mean.
1: From Meijer to Don Giovanni's to the Cass and then home.
0: Punch in at 6, punch out at 6.
1: Thanks, Jackie. Sonia from Modbury. Hello, where was your first job?
4: I also worked at an all-you-can-eat Pizza Hut in Gillers Plains.
0: Oh, nice. You would have seen some stuff, Sonia.
4: Oh, it's crazy. And I was 14, so the frozen pizza sauce that would come in this big block and you'd put it in the boiling water before you cooked the spirals was pretty cool.
0: What? But we're all convinced it was freshly made that day. What are you talking
4: about? Pizza Hut making it great.
1: Yeah, by hand-picked vine-ripened tomatoes. Oh,
0: sorry, where's the pizza? Oh, we're just letting the sauce thaw out.
1: Thanks, Sonia.
0: Can we take one more call?
1: Yes, please. Fiona in Blackwood. Where was your first job?
5: So the same. It was Pizza Hut.
0: Whoa.
5: It was late 80s.
1: Yes.
5: I was 18 and Pizza Hut was licensed. So we would take people's orders and people would get like a carafe of wine and we would pour the wine out of a goon bag into a carafe.
0: This is why.
5: Fill up the salad bar. Like, it was when we actually took the pizzas to the tables and filled up the salad bar with frozen peas and frozen corn and three bean mix. It was...
1: No.
5: And we had those cute little checkered red uniforms, but exactly. I was license. There was a licensed restaurant. We got to serve wine with the pizza from the goon bag.
1: Fiona, question for you. Those salad bars, which I think eventually have been phased out just for hygienic reasons, if something wasn't eaten on one night, would you reserve it the next night?
5: No. It would all get chucked out. So there was a lot of wastage because, you know, who really wants the frozen peas and three bean mix?
0: Yeah, we did. Very good point. Hey, Fiona, so this was in Gordon in Sydney, late 80s, Pizza Hut. Was that like, was that huge? Was it iconic?
5: It was a big, like it was the bottom of a shopping centre. It was like these huge glass windows overlooking, you know, the highway, two sides. It was a big, big place. Nice. Yeah, booths, proper red booths of,
1: Nice.
5: I don't know how many people we'd go through a night, but we'd queue out the door and...
1: Wow.
5: It was an iconic... Pizza Hut restaurant.
0: Solid, Fiona. We've got a $100 voucher to give to you for the Lion Hotel. 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I'm a little bit heartbroken to learn of some of these really harsh, almost fraudulent truths about Pizza Hut.
1: Oh, it's okay. I'd still love to bring it back, wouldn't you? That and Sizzler.
0: Yeah. Who wants a bottle of wine at a restaurant with a Pizza Hut pizza as well?
1: It served out of a goon bag.
0: Yes.
1: Yes, thanks.
0: And then some ice cream.

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6: 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Cloudy today at a top of 14 and right now it's 10 degrees. 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
8: Good morning, it's Mike Humphrey with you. Qantas could be shedding over 1,000 workers in Australia as part of a new deal with consulting giant Accenture. The Australian Financial Review says our national carrier is actively looking into cost-cutting amid ongoing adoption of AI technologies. One Nation leader Pauline Hanson has unveiled her team ahead of November's Victorian state election. Former soldier and one-time Senate candidate Warren Pickering chosen as state president. Hanson making the announcement in a Melbourne pub last night with over 200 protesters gathering outside. A $120 million overhaul of the Sydney Opera House is set to take place over the next 4 years. The New South Wales state government announcing the plan aimed at modernising the venue's technology. Donald Trump claims fresh negotiations over ending the war in Iran and opening the Strait of Hormuz will begin over the next few days. The news seeing global fuel prices drop overnight despite Tehran tabling that no such negotiations are taking place. The news coming one day after the Albanese government's hold on the national fuel excise ended, adding 16 cents per litre to the wholesale price of petrol. And Love Actually is returning to Australia this summer, this time in concert. Fans of the cult classic starring Hugh Grant and Emma Thompson can book their seats to the film in Sydney, Melbourne, Brisbane and Perth. The special screenings brought to life by a live orchestra performing the film's iconic soundtrack. Nova Sport is up next.
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10: Good morning. The Adelaide Crows are still sweating on James Borlase's hamstring awareness while Jordan Butts went down with a calf injury over the weekend in the sample. Meantime, Crow Josh Worrell has been fined for striking Essendon's Angus Clark, but he'll still be available for this weekend's home game against the Tigers. And for Port fans, a positive sign for Zach Butters. 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
4: 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Jodie and Hazy.
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10: It's 8:36. We're at the top of 14 degrees across Adelaide today. Welcome to Jodie and Hazy. And let's bring in the princess of petrol, that is producer Lucy, who is such passionate in this space. We're just looking for some cheap fuel.
5: That's it.
10: It's going up and up.
5: Yeah.
10: Where's it still good, producer Lucy? What have we got?
5: The cheapest fuel servos are still the United ones.
12: Now, okay.
5: Some of them have gone up above $2. Some are still at $1.98. The United on Richmond Road in Richmond still $1.98.
10: Okay.
5: The one at the airport, sorry guys, that's gone up to $2.03.
12: It's gone up this morning, has it?
5: They've all gone up this morning.
10: They changed since week. Like, you did a big update, Lucy, at 6 o'clock.
5: Yeah, so it's
10: 6
5: o'clock.
10: And a lot of them have changed since then.
5: Mm. Yeah, they were $2.02. Now they're up sort of $2.06, $2.07.
12: Oh,
5: so
12: crumbs.
5: Anything around the $2.03 mark, dare I say it, is probably going to be the best price we'll see for a while.
12: What a big mental victory if you can find it under $2 at the moment, you know?
10: Okay, yeah. And what about the diesel devils like myself?
5: Oh, diesel, gosh, sorry,
12: you're crooked. Well, it's your
10: about
12: own.
10: About 2.35, I think.
12: It's your own fault.
10: I think I saw it about 2.35, 2.36.
5: Gone up this morning, if you were a diesel, to around 2.45 on average.
10: Sweet mother of petrol.
5: Some even hitting 2.49. So diesel is nearly at $2.50 a litre now.
10: Yay.
12: Do you know what you need to do? You need to trade in your big old Ranger that you've got, your diesel Ranger, for
10: I'm
12: some.
10: I'm going to get much for it at the moment.
12: For some such, you know,
10: a big trike or something.
12: Little Holden Barina or something.
10: Yeah, well, if it's electric, I'd trade it in. I'd trade the Ranger in for an electric Barina at the minute.
12: Mate, you took the absolute mickey out of me when I got my electric car.
10: Yeah.
12: Who's laughing now?
10: Well, yeah, I'm kind of jealous.
12: Mm.
10: I'm not jealous of your vibe and your aura when you're cruising around.
12: Oh, my God. Like, I'm so cool.
10: La, la, la, la. Your car literally goes, la, la, la,
12: it does.
10: That's the sound of it.
12: La, la, yeah, la, because la, it's beautiful and it's sweet and it's a, what do you call it, a nice little whip.
10: Yeah,
12: so
10: it is a beautiful little whip. And also, you're saving so much money on fuel. So, joker's on me and all the other diesel devils out there.
12: Yeah.
10: All right, let's catch up with our good friend Fitzy next for Gorn and Fitzy Seconds, thanks to our good friends at Automasters, where it's worth $750. Want to take him on? Drop your deets via the Nova Player.

0: It's Jody and Hazy on a Tuesday, 14 degrees across Adelaide today. It's going to be cloudy. Thanks to Shell OTR. And let's catch up with the big fella right now.
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0: $750 up for grabs this morning. That's a nice way to kick off your Tuesday.
3: It's not bad, is it? All right. I'm playing along is Ben from Nan. Hey, Ben.
4: Good morning, guys. How are we?
3: Good. Have you played before, Ben?
4: No, first time.
5: Who sang the song, Ben? Was it Michael Jackson and Paul McCartney?
0: Isn't everybody's rat?
3: Is it?
4: I hope that's not a question.
0: Yeah.
5: No.
3: Yeah, it's Michael Jackson. 1972, MJ.
0: Isn't everybody's pet rat?
5: Is it really? I think he had Bubbles as well, the chimp.
0: Yeah, the chimp.
5: That used to live at Neverland.
3: Yes, it's about a young boy's deep friendship with a pet rat.
0: Yes.
3: Oh,
0: that song that have the most cut through when you sing about rats.
3: Do you want to know a fun fact, Fitzy, about your good friend, Andrew Hayes? He had pet rats and he used to sleep with them in his bed on the farm.
5: With Rory Atkins, the rat.
0: I sang a song about the rat.
5: You slept with the rat, did you?
0: Rory Atkins. First headline, he ditched me for the Gold Coast.
3: Oh, dear. Wow.
5: Okay, come on, Benny. Here we go.
3: All
5: good luck.
3: Right,
5: 60
3: let's
5: seconds.
3: Do it. All right. Okay, let's do it.
0: Let's roll in.
3: In which Australian state or territory will you find Uluru?
4: Northern Territory.
3: Yes, Banh Mi originated in which country?
4: Vietnam.
3: Yes, which Roman numeral signifies 100?
4: Pass.
3: Okay, it's C. Over to you, Fitz. What type of bird is often associated with delivering babies?
5: A stork.
3: Yes, the Tottenham Hotspurs play which sport?
5: Soccer.
3: Yeah. What is the singular of spaghetti?
5: Spaghetti?
0: No, close.
3: It was spaghetto. Okay. Back to you, Benny. What is the seventh letter of the alphabet?
4: G.
3: Yes. What is the name of a baby horse?
4: A foal.
3: Yes. The rumoured home for the Loch Ness Monster is in which country?
4: Loch Ness Monster, Scotland.
3: Yes, what colour is a polar bear's skin?
0: Go!
5: Well done, Ben. $750, Ben. Good get. Well done.
4: Oh, thank you very much.
3: Spaghetti.
4: I'm glad you had that question.
5: What spaghettos are? You know when you had those as a kid?
0: SpaghettiO.
5: They were SpaghettiOs, yeah.
3: Yeah, and they came in a tin and they were truly awful.
0: And it was
5: horrible. And you'd heat them up when you'd go camping and your old man make you eat them. They were horrible.
0: Wow. Oh. And then mum would serve it up at home. You're like, wow, mum's going through something.
3: Mum's going through menopause.
0: Yeah, mum's dealing with
5: mum's starting to lose it. She's eating baked beans out of the can.
0: Oh, get on your bed. Big congrats, mate. $750 coming your way.
4: Cheers, guys. Thanks, guys.
3: Well done,
6: buddy.
0: All right, $250 up for grabs. Thanks to AutoMasters. Let's play Gone in 50 seconds again.
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9: Watch out for a truck rollover in Waterloo Corner on the north-south motorway off-ramp at the interchange. A breakdown in Croydon Park, South Road at Regency Road. A crash in Modbury Heights, McIntyre Road near Milne Road. Road plates in use following urgent works in Jepps Cross Grand Junction Road near Main North Road. That is speeds at 40 affecting both ways there. Ongoing works, Penfield Wamba Road near Argent Road, 40 both ways. Outbound Findon on Crittenden Road. And citybound Klemzig Northeast Road near OG Road. Slowdown for a speed camera, Sheriff's Road, Moffat Vale and Lonsdale. 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Cloudy today at a top of 14 and right now still quite cool at 10 degrees. Traffic and weather every 15 minutes with Jody and Hazy. 6 till 10 weekday mornings on Nova 919.
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4: 8:53, 14 degrees across Adelaide today. Hey, just a bit of a reminder as well. Not firm, gentle, but somewhat firm. If you've registered details via the Nova Player, and I don't know, maybe get a call pretty soon. It's probably going to be a random number.
5: Yep.
4: You really need to answer it with, I wake up with Jodie and Hazy. That's going to get you a $500 cost of living booster pack.
5: And there's so much cool stuff in that booster pack as well. Because times are tough at the moment. Times are actually really, really difficult. So we're talking $150 cash to spend on fuel, $150 Romeo's Foodland voucher, and a $200 Barnacle Bill voucher as well.
4: Very good. Nice. You get a call pretty soon. You know exactly what to do. Mm-hmm. Coming up next.
5: Yes.
4: Tell us what's coming up next, Jodie.
5: Oh, yes. Oh, my God. I've had an absolute mare with my AirPods. Is anyone with me? Is anyone with me? Please join me.
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0: It is bang on. 2 minutes past nine, top of 14 degrees across Adelaide today. Jodie and Hazy, we're on until 10 o'clock each and every morning thanks to our good friends at Shell OTR.
1: Does anyone else feel like life is really just a series of moments in between losing your AirPods and finding them again?
0: Yeah, I experience and watch this pain in my household because my wife loves her AirPods.
1: Yep.
0: She's constantly missing one because our almost three-year-old will constantly take just one.
1: Just one.
0: She bails him up and says, Sonny, did you take an AirPod? And he'll go, yep.
1: Yeah.
0: And then she'll go, where is it? And he'll go, I can't remember.
1: Aww.
0: And then she gets angry looking for the AirPod, which is probably in some strange place.
1: Isn't that a fun game to play? So last week I lost my AirPods and I think about day, it goes in stages. About day one, I think they'll turn up.
0: Yeah.
1: And then about day two, you start questioning the children, going, did you borrow my AirPods? And they go, no. Day three, you start to panic a little and you're like, gosh, maybe I've really lost them.
0: Mm.
1: So on the weekend, I finally had the ingenious idea to check Find My, to try and find my AirPods, because you know you can find your devices. Did you know that?
0: Did you do that with your AirPods?
1: You can do that with your AirPods. You can do that with every single.
0: Why didn't you do that the first time?
1: Yeah, I know. I should have.
0: Hang on.
1: It took me 3 days.
0: How long did you wait? Three days?
1: Three days. No, because I always think, they'll be in a pocket or something. They'll turn up somewhere. Anyway, so I checked and it had the location in the parklands, just somewhere around McKinnon Parade there, you know, around near where they do the archery, which always fascinates me, by the way.
0: Yeah, I always think when I run past them, there's archers, like, geez, I hope they don't cough while they're doing it one time and all of a sudden I cop a little arrow in the back of the neck.
1: So it had the location of my AirPods and I was like, well, that makes sense because I went for a walk the other day, so maybe they fell out of my pocket because I remember them going flat, right?
0: Yep.
1: So maybe I just whacked them in my pocket. So Greg just goes, well, just go for a little walk and go and have a look. And so on Saturday morning, I spent 48 minutes of my life scouring the ground around the archery field.
0: Yeah.
1: In the
0: parklands. Lucky you didn't cop a little arrow in the back of the neck.
1: So true.
0: You look very suspicious.
1: Yes. So I'm just looking and I was like, well, this is ridiculous. And I'm such a loser as well. I've put my name and my phone number on my AirPods on a little label.
0: Like, I don't think that's loser. I think that's safe. I think that's smart.
1: Well, because I constantly lose them, I'm like, I might as well put my phone number. So it's like 48 minutes. I'm like, bloody hell, they're not here. And then I'd given them up as lost. And at that point, I'd lost the will to live and also the will to ever purchase AirPods ever again. I'm like, never again. I'm just going to get the big chaps so I can't, you know, the big old, so you whack them on your ears and you can never, ever, ever lose them again.
0: Welcome to the party. That's what I do.
1: Yeah. Mm. I refuse to be that loser who has the cord, producing Lucy.
0: Oh, you're
1: okay.
0: the cord queen over here.
1: Okay.
0: And we're calling it Cords McKenzie and Cords O'Hoolhan. But you're onto something there, Lucy.
2: Yeah. Have I ever once lost them? No.
1: Cordy McCordiness.
0: Yeah. Cordy McCord face over there.
2: Have they been tangled? Every minute of every
0: constantly.
2: Day. Have they been lost? No. Yeah.
1: So anyway, so after searching the parklands for what appeared to be half of my existence, I gave up and I went, oh, I don't know. Anyway, so I came here to work yesterday and then I wandered into Channel 10. Guess what was sitting on my desk? My freaking AirPods.
0: But weren't they the parklands?
1: No, but because they died, and this is a tip for young players, because they had gone flat, it will show the location of the place that they went flat, Andrew.
0: Oh, so that's it's their last known location, which is useless.
1: I know.
0: Right.
1: So there you go. There's a tip for everyone. And now I just feel defeated.
0: Yeah. I love the fact that you can put it as part of my Find My location thing.
1: You can find everything. You can put your laptop in. Did you not know this?
0: No, I did know this because do you know what my father-in-law did one time?
1: What time?
0: So I left my phone. This was at a petrol station in North Adelaide. I left my phone next to the petrol bowser.
1: Yeah.
0: And when I came back to get it, it had gone. Someone had picked it up and taken it to their house. So we located it at a house, a very particular house in Seaford. And he went there. He knocked on the door and said, you've got a phone. We know you've got a phone. And the gentleman said, there's no phone here. And he said, which was a lie, he goes, listen, mate, we can do this the easy way or the hard way. I got two cops around the corner there. I've got another cop over there who are ready to go and they're waiting for my signal.
1: Yep.
0: What do you want to do here? Okay.
1: Yeah.
0: You want to do it the easy way or the hard way? Mm. And the bloke goes, just hang on a sec. And then he came back with, this is a true story, came back with the phone and was like, sorry about that. Like, I think we just picked it up. didn't know it wasn't ours.
1: Oh, didn't you, mate?
0: Like, cool.
1: Well, hang on, a question. How does your dad have your...
0: Father-in-law
1: have your phone on his Find My?
0: No, because how did we track it? No, it was via a computer.
1: Oh, right.
0: Yeah, it was via a computer. Yeah, so this was years and years ago.
1: Yeah.
0: When you would sync it up to the computer. So yeah. It would tell you there via that.
1: Mm.
0: So there you go.
1: Yeah.
0: Don't mess with my father-in-law, by the way.
1: Oh, I know. God, what a machine.
0: He's got some
1: I'm going to have to put a Find My Own Head app on my phone.
0: Oh, I remember last week when Jodie turned up and her head was missing? Remember that, producer Lucy? Uh-huh. That was frantic.

0: 13 minutes past nine. So that was Shiver by Ed Sheeran. And you're what? Yes. Oh, I'm convinced that there's some Keith Urban about this song.
1: I said, I will die on the hill that this sounds exactly like Keith Urban.
0: Okay, disagree with that one. So when Jodie dies on that hill, please go visit her. Visit her tombstone, please.
1: Bring some flowers.
0: Bring some flowers.
2: I wake up with Jodie and Hazy.
0: Here's the drill, Jodes. So what's going to happen is if you register your details via the mobile player, and then we just randomly call you.
1: Yes.
0: And you answer the phone strictly with I Wake Up with Jodie and Hazy, you're going to score yourself a $500 cost of living booster pack.
1: And that includes $150 cash to spend on fuel, which is very important, obviously, at the moment with the excise ending, $150 Romeo's Foodland voucher,
0: yep,
1: and a $200 Barnacle Bill voucher. That's your Friday night sorted, isn't it?
0: Excellent stuff.
1: Mm-hmm.
0: Barnacle Bill, serving South Australia's quality seafood and much, much more for over 50 years. You need to register your deets via the Nova Player.
1: Yes.
0: We could call it any stage as well.
1: Mm-hmm.
0: All right.
1: All right. Shall we
0: Who's
1: make a
0: ready?
1: Call?
0: You guys ready to make a call?
1: I'm ready.
0: Okay, here we go. Here we go. Here we go. Here we go. Here we go. Just ready?
1: Yeah.
3: Ring a ding ding. You've called the king.
0: Just joking. That was me.
4: No, you can't win.
0: That was a fake one.
1: Okay. Hey, we get it.
4: Before we make the actual call, it is
0: my sides are hurting. Sorry.
4: It is important to note that if this actual caller does not pick up,
1: yes,
4: someone can steal the prize.
0: Okay. All right, well, you got to be so strict. It's I Wake Up with Jodie and Hazy. Okay.
3: Oh, hello. How are you?
0: Not going to work. It's not going to work.
1: Just
0: okay?
1: Get on with it and make the call.
0: All right. This is genuine. I promise.
1: Come on.
5: I wake up with Jodie and Hayden.
0: Oh, gosh.
1: Oh, no.
0: Ella, congratulations. Boy, oh, boy, you let it ring for a while.
5: Yeah, I'm waiting to hear back on a job, so I was like, I don't know if it's them or if it's Jodie and Hayden.
1: Oh, I'm sorry. Now I don't know if you're excited or disappointed or what.
5: I'm very excited.
0: Jeez. Can you imagine, Ella? You completely stuff it up the wrong way around. So the job's calling, you're like, I wake up with Jodie and Hayes. They're like, oh, well, that's unprofessional. No job for you. And then we call and you're like, hello, it's Ella speaking.
1: Oh, congratulations. The $500 cost of living booster pack, it's all yours.
5: Oh, thank you so much.
1: You're so welcome, Ella. Can you let us know if you get the job as well, by the way?
5: Absolutely.
1: Super invested now.
5: Yeah, so am I.
0: Beautiful. Good
1: All
0: stuff.
1: Right, good luck.
0: It's as easy as that. Oh, by the way, we've been doing that this week. We're 2 from 2 now.
1: Yeah.
0: So here's the deal. If we don't get what we need in terms of I Wake Up Jodie and Hazy or it goes through to the keeper,
1: yeah,
0: then it's open slather for the next caller.
1: Correct.
0: Let's do it again. First thing tomorrow.

0: Jodie Hayes here on Over 919. Good morning. 14 across Adelaide today. It's going to be cloudy. Friday, Jodes, we're going to do something which we would encourage everyone to jump on board with, and that is we're going to be heading down for Hutt Street Centre's Walk a Mile in My Boots.
1: Yes, so you can catch us down at Vic Park this Friday, and we're going to be broadcasting live for Hutt Street Centre's Walk a Mile in My Boots. It's going to be absolutely amazing. We did it last year.
0: Yep.
1: It's going to be cold, so rug up.
0: Yes.
1: No question about that, but that is a good reminder as to why we're doing it, because being homeless at this time of year would be absolutely horrific in these conditions.
0: Yes, we'd love to see you there. Step up and homelessness by supporting Hutt Street Centre's Walk a Mile in My Boots. It's on this Friday. 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
0: Oh, man. I don't think I like something more than a botched national anthem. It just tickles my soul, my heart, and everything in all the right areas.
1: It's your sweet spot, isn't it? I know that anytime someone messes up a national anthem around the globe, I go, oh my God, Hazy's just going to be beside himself.
0: Yes, and of course we had Fergie's effort in the All-Star game years and years ago. We thought that can't be topped.
1: Oh, ho, ho, sweet mother of anthems.
0: It's been topped.
1: Yes.
0: Let's jump into it next, please.
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8: 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This is my home. And I sit here and I turn and my view is my kitchen. I am lucky. I've got my dogs, I've got my cat, I've got my home. It's happy. It's absolutely beautiful here. And this is my happy place.
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20: 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Waterloo Corner truck roll over on the North South Motorway off ramp at the Waterloo Corner interchange. Modbury Heights crash, McIntyre Road near Milne Road, and Croydon Park a breakdown on South Road near Regency Road with delays inbound. Camera Addison Road, Pennington this morning. 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Traffic and weather every 15 minutes with Jodie and Hazy, 6 to 10 weekday mornings on Nova 919.
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21: Checking your headlines. G'day there, it's Mike Humphrey with you. Over 1,000 Qantas jobs could be heading overseas, with our national carrier reportedly looking to outsource in India. Australia's gambling industry is today under the microscope as the government's Senate inquiry into the sector continues in Canberra. One Nation leader Pauline Hanson met with protesters in Melbourne last night as candidates revealed for the upcoming Vic state poll. Hanson making headlines after banning a number of media outlets from attending, including the ABC. Preparations are underway for next week's census, with millions of households to answer 66 questions about their heritage, income and religion. Overseas, and global fuel prices have dropped with US President Donald Trump halting strikes in Iran. The Don claiming fresh talks with Tehran this week, while Iran's leadership denies they are taking place. And The Princess Diaries turns 25 today, with Anne Hathaway sharing a fitting tribute on socials. Works on the third film is currently underway. Nova Sport is up next.
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0: Good morning. Adelaide Crows are still sweating on James Borlase's hamstring awareness, while Jordan Butts went down with a calf injury over the weekend in the sample. Meantime, co Josh Worrell has been fined for striking Essendon's Angus Clark, but he'll still be available for this weekend's home game against the Tigers. And for Port fans, a positive sign for Zach Butters. He hit the training track yesterday, eyeing a comeback from ankle surgery by the end of the season. That's your sport on Nova.
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